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3: 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In Tarramurra, a crash causing delays southbound on the Pacific Highway at Rohini Street. We're down to just one southbound lane open. In St Mary's, delays on Glossop Street due to bridge works between Chapel and Wattle Streets. They've reduced the speed to 40 km. There's also a contraflow lane in place. In Cogra, Princes Highway, hassle-free at President Avenue, and no dramas for the M2. Travel time eastbound from Windsor Road to the Lane Cove Tunnel, currently 11 minutes. 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Mostly sunny, top of 17. Right now it's 12 on Sydney's Nova 96.9. 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Applications closing soon. Search UNSW College today.
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5: Hello, I'm Eleanor Quirk. Police have found human remains believed to be that of a missing mother 6 days after she vanished from her Queensland home. Yana Armstrong went missing in Toowoomba on Tuesday, leaving behind her four-month-old baby. Officers uncovered the remains in bushland west of Brisbane overnight and have now charged a 48-year-old man with murder. There are concerns over another surge in fuel prices as Iran again blocks the Strait of Hormuz. Negotiations between the US and Iran are currently being mediated by Oman, but Iran's navy has this morning declared the strait closed after firing a warning shot at a vessel that it says used an unapproved route. As the conflict continues and Australia's fuel excise set to end in August, the NRMA's Peter Currie says fuel prices could spike.
6: Last week, with everything blowing up again, it went up $6 a barrel. So that's not a huge amount. The wholesale prices are holding. The biggest increase of prices in Australia has been when the government reintroduced the excise. That's the biggest jump in the last 2 or 3 months.
5: Queensland is seeing a major population surge as more and more Aussies make the move to the Sunshine State. Data revealing Queensland gained 16,500 people from interstate migration last year. Queensland Real Estate Institute Chief Antonella Marcarella says the largest population intakes coming from the south.
7: 13,000 people from New South Wales moving to Queensland. So certainly that's the lion's share. Next off the rank would be our friends from Victoria.
5: And Anne Hathaway's heaped praise on fellow actor Tom Holland after playing his on-screen mother in their new flick, The Odyssey. Anne, who's pregnant with her third child, says she hopes her kids grow up to be just like her co-star.
8: As a mom in real life, I very much hope all of my children grow up to be as wonderful as my on-screen child. Anne is like a dream son.
2: Nova Sport.
5: NRL and the Roosters defeated the Eels 28-12. The Raiders too good for the Bulldogs 40-16. And the Sharks scored the biggest win in club history, beating the Dolphins 66-0. Dolphins captain Tom Gilbert apologising to supporters.
9: We will bounce back, but we have to address a few things in the short term. And like I said, we're just embarrassed for that performance now. And we just apologise to our fans for that.
5: And you're up to date on the latest from the newsroom.
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10: 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I hope you're having a wonderful Sunday morning, or maybe your huge Saturday night coming to an end. Either way, I got the music covered nonstop with fresh hits and throwbacks. Let's start with the very talented Alex Warren, Fever Dream. 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
3: 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That's when I knew that your heart was scarring. 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

0: Nova is sending you to Florida to see Olivia Rodrigo. Keep us on to win. This is Aaron Rich. Hope you're having a great Sunday morning as I play you fresh hits and throwbacks. One of the biggest songs in the country, and it's got some AI to it. Artificial intelligence. Ooh, I don't know how I feel. Josh Fawaz is who I'm talking about. Like a Prayer. That is coming up for you in minutes.
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2: 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On now. In Rockdale, we're down to just one lane in each direction on West Botany Street due to roadworks between French and Burmill Streets. In North Sydney, the Miller Street southbound on-ramp to the Warringah Freeway is closed as part of the upgrade works. M5 drama-free through Casula to the airport. Looking south, the Princess Highway moving well through Sylvania and Guymia. And it's a good run on the M4 through Homebush. Travel time between Homebush and St. Peters, currently 10 minutes. 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Mostly sunny, top of 17. Right now it's 13 on Sydney's Nova 96.9. 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

0: That is new Katy Perry. It's called Watch It Burn here on Sydney's Nova 96.9. Hope you're having a wonderful Sunday. Ready for Ricky Lee and Tim to return tomorrow morning from 6 and your chance to have a quickie with Ricky. Win yourself $1,000. Easy peasy money. Coming up to the 11 o'clock news straight after it. If you want to see Olivia Rodrigo in Florida, I'll tell you how.
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24: 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Air North Narrabeen, a crash closing two westbound lanes on Wakehurst Parkway and Wimbledon Avenue. Prepare to merge and expect delays. And Rockdale, lanes are closed both directions on West Botany Street due to roadworks between French and Burmell Streets. No hassles north to the Central Coast on the M1. Travel time from Warunga to the Hawkesbury, 13 minutes. And bridges are on time. No delays in Anzac, Captain Cook or Endeavour. 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Before everyone else finds out. Mostly sunny, top of 17. Right now it's 14 on Sydney's Nova 96.9. 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
25: Hello, I'm Eleanor Quirk. A Queensland man's been charged with murder after police uncovered human remains believed to be those of a missing mother. 30-year-old Yana Armstrong vanished from her Toowoomba home on Tuesday, leaving behind her unlocked car and her four-month-old son. Her sister, Faith Isaacs, now left to raise the victim's baby.
26: I plan to just look after her son. Raise, love him as much as she loved him.
25: Iran has officially closed the Strait of Hormuz until further notice as tensions escalate in the Middle East. The Islamic Revolutionary Guard declared the shutdown after an unidentified commercial vessel reportedly used an unapproved route. The move has upended high-stakes peace talks between the US and Iran. The federal government's expecting a wave of confronting evidence as Australia's top universities are questioned over their handling of anti-Semitism. Vice-Chancellors from Sydney, Melbourne, Monash, ANU and UNSW will give evidence at the Royal Commission from tomorrow. Education Minister Jason Clare says it's important the truth comes out.
27: In particular from Jewish students about the abuse that they suffered, the intimidation and the harassment that they experienced at universities, and that's just not on.
25: And Prince Harry's taken part in a class of goat yoga during his final public appearance of his UK trip at a charity event for the children of soldiers who have died in action.
23: Nova Sport.
25: An emotional Czech tennis star Linda Noskova's taken out the Wimbledon women's final.
26: I want to thank my dad for coming here, for, you know. There's also one more person that I would like to thank, which is my mom. I definitely would not be standing here without her.
25: England through to the FIFA World Cup semis after beating Norway 2-1 in extra time, and in NRL wins yesterday for Cronulla, Canberra and the Roosters. And you're up to date on the latest from the newsroom.
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0: I've got a very cool song from G-Flip coming up. You might have heard it in Off Campus, the show on Amazon Prime. Bet on Fire playing inside the next 10 minutes. First, Olivia Rodrigo. You want to be keeping us on if you want to see her live in Florida.

so good. G-Flip, Bet on Fire. Nova is non-stop for your Sunday morning. Harry Styles, the Guinness World Record holder now. He's done that many shows at London's Wembley Stadium to score the crown. Dance No More from Harry playing inside the next 10 minutes. I want to do you this first. Ariana Grande, I Hate That I Made You Love Me on air at Nova.

0: This is Nova for your Sunday morning. Thank you so much for choosing us. My name's Aaron Rich with your fresh hits and throwbacks covered. It's one of the biggest songs in the country. In fact, it knocked Taylor Swift off the top spot. Ella Langley's Choosing Texas. Massive song right now. That coming up, and a throwback from Ketchup in minutes.
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2: 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In North Narrabeen, we're down to just one lane westbound at Waycoast Parkway due to a crash at Wimbledon Avenue. Emergency services on site. Expect delays. In St. Mary's, the speed is down to 40Ks on Glossop Street due to bridge works between Chapel and Wattle Streets. The M5 is moving well. Travel time between Kingsgrove and Preston's currently 14 minutes. And a mascot, the run to the airport is looking okay. 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Sunny, top of 17. Right now it's 14 on Sydney's Nova 96.9. 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

0: baby steps. Olivia Dean on Sydney's Nova 96.9 Sunday afternoon. Hope you're well. Ready for the return of Ricky Lee and Tim. Like the rest of us, we've missed them. We've missed having a laugh in the morning and you having a quickie with Ricky to score yourself an easy $1,000 cash. Remember, it does jackpot every morning. They're back tomorrow from 6 next. In fact, after the midday news, music from Taylor Swift.
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8: 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In North Sydney, the Miller Street southbound on-ramp to the Warringah Freeway closed as part of the upgrade works. There are diversions via Falcon Street. The Mamre Road upgrade may slow you up between St Clair and Erskine Park. Look out for lane closures and reduced speed limits. The M5 on time through Lamia, Moorbank and Milperra. In Mascot, roads approaching the airport are clear, including Southern Cross Drive. Travel time from the CBD currently 10 minutes, and no delays on the M4 through Jamison Town to Parramatta. 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Sunny, top of 17, right now it's 14 on Sydney's Nova 96.9. 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
10: Hello, I'm Eleanor Quirk. A man's been charged with domestic violence murder after human remains were found in bushland west of Brisbane. Police are yet to formally identify the remains, but say they are believed to be those of missing mother Yana Armstrong. The 30-year-old vanished from her Toowoomba home on Tuesday, leaving behind her four-month-old baby. Detective Inspector Brian Collins says they're still piecing together the circumstances.
11: The cause of death, etc., we don't know at this point in time until examination, post-mortem examination has been conducted.
10: Global oil markets are bracing for a new wave of supply shocks after Iran announced a complete closure of the Strait of Hormuz. The immediate closure could spark another spike in international fuel prices as Australia's discount to the fuel excise nears an end in August. Defence expert Jennifer Parker says today's closure comes after a commercial tanker was targeted.
12: This morning we've heard Iran has attacked a ship 9 nautical miles from Oman. It's currently on fire and one crew member is missing. Now, what they mean by saying the strait is closed, it's not really open or closed, but what they're saying is that they intend to attack ships that are heading into or out of the strait.
10: One Nation has vowed to review the operations of the RBA in a bid to tame inflation. The surging minor party argues the Reserve should have the power to pressure governments to reduce spending. One Nation Treasury spokesperson Barnaby Joyce says the country's economic policies in desperate need of reform.
13: There's so many issues. For instance, I think the Reserve Bank has got to be more independent, not less.
10: And Mel C has revealed she had a rocky relationship with fellow Spice Girls before the group shot to global stardom. Speaking with Louis Theroux, the former Sporty Spice says her and Victoria didn't see eye to eye at the beginning before the other Spice Girls intervened to mend the relationship. She says they've remained good friends ever since.
14: We are very proud that we remained friends. We've had our ups and downs, but no one's gone completely off the rails.
7: Nova Sport.
10: in NRL action today. First up, it's the Knights and Rabbitohs. Then Manly take on the Cowboys and Melbourne face the Gold Coast. And coach Christian Wolf has apologised to Dolphins supporters for their 66-0 thumping loss to the Sharks.
1: Yeah, look, all we can do is apologise, and we're a little bit embarrassed for the performance. As I said, I'm not quite sure where it came from. And as I said before, we've been great for 11 weeks. Had plenty of things to be really proud of, but we don't tonight.
10: And you're up to date on the latest from the newsroom.
7: Now, this is Aaron Rich.
15: So good to be with you. I hope your Sunday afternoon is going nicely. I've got the non-stop music covered with Noah Akhan's The Great Divide coming up inside the next 10 minutes, starting with Taylor Swift now and a new year.

0: do you want me?
1: Nova is sending you to Florida to see Olivia Rodrigo. Keep it here to win. I've got a massive throwback also to play for you from Vanessa Carlton. They just don't make pop songs like A Thousand Miles anymore, do they? That is on straight after Alex Warren. It's Fever Dream, and this is Nova.

0: 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Whatever you're doing at the moment, maybe you're around the house, getting stuck into some house chores you've been putting off all weekend. 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
1: But that's basketball. That's what makes it different.
0: Yeah, and look how big that is.
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0: Josh Fawaz with Like a Prayer on Sydney's Nova 96.9. Do hope you're having a lovely weekend. Hopefully nice and relaxing. Looking forward to the kids going back to school. And looking forward to Ricky Lee and Tim returning tomorrow morning from 6. Your chance to have a quickie with Ricky and win yourself $1,000. Next, I've got Harry Styles and American Girls to play for your Sunday.
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23: 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In Menangle Park, traffic now getting back to speed southbound after an earlier crash on the Hume Motorway near Spring Farm Parkway. Kemps Creek seeing some delays, a two-car collision on Marmaray Road, closing two northbound lanes from Baker's Lane. The M1 Pacific Motorway moving quite smoothly southbound from the Hawkesbury River Bridge through to Warunga in just 15 minutes. And no delays for the M2 either direction. Looking for blinds, curtains, shutters and more? 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Staying mostly sunny for us this afternoon. Slight chance of a late shower. Highs of 17 across Sydney. Right now 15, but feels much less with those wind chills. 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
24: 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One thing's for certain, I've got the music covered for you nonstop. Your faves are on. I want to start with this. Harry Styles, it's American Girl. 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
0: If you want to see Olivia Rodrigo live in Florida on us, you want to be keeping it right here. 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
1: Nova's hitting rewind and channeling some Y2K energy with the biggest hits of the noughties. This is Nova's 9 minutes of the noughties.

0: listening to Nova Sunday afternoon with Aaron Rich. I know some states, school holidays are coming to an end. They're back at school tomorrow. I'm sure there's some happy parents listening right now. Turn Nova up because one thing's for sure, we will sort out your favorite fresh hits and throwbacks for you. On the other side of this, Sam Fender, Olivia Dean's Monster Hit. Rain me in.
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1: Let's get the party started. 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That's when I knew that your heart was scarring. 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Like, wait, babe, let me

0: I'm Wrecker. You are listening to Nova. I hope you're having a wonderful Sunday afternoon. My friend Jermaine is in straight after we check your road, see what's going on. Dom Dollar's ready to go with Saving Up in just a few minutes.
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6: 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Into Kemps Creek, still seeing delays from an earlier two-car collision on Marmaray Road. Two northbound lanes closed at Baker's Lane. From Artarma through to North Sydney, more changes to the on-ramps to the Gore Hill Freeway and Warringah Freeway. Sydney Olympic Park has the NRL kicking off at 2 p.m. That's adding some extra traffic to the M4 along with Homebush Bay Drive and Concord Road. No delays though for the M2. It's moving well both ways. 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Think auto, think Suttons. Mostly sunny to see out the afternoon. We've reached our high of 17 across Sydney. Much cooler though with those wind chills. 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
7: Yes, hello. I hope you're having a beautiful Sunday afternoon. Let's keep these vibes high. Let's elevate this weekend and get on more non-stop hits, okay? I think I know just a throwback that's going to send you off. How about Coldplay, okay? Bit of paradise, ready to go in the next 10 minutes. And we love that brand new tune from Olivia Dean, Baby Steps, all ready to go right after our boy, Dom Dolla. This is Save.

we need for our Sunday afternoon. Non-stop hits here on Nova. You're on air with Jermaine in the next 15 minutes. Details and how you can go to Florida right now. Tay-Tay on Nova.

Non-stop hits for your Sunday afternoon here on Nova. You're on air with Jermaine. I got to tell you, I'm fresh from LA, okay? I was back from a California holiday. And if there's one song that I was hearing in everyone's cars, it's this freshie from Katy Perry. She's back and this song is so good. It's Watch It Burn. It's fresh.

0: bit of Doja to keep your Sunday arvos cruisy. Non-stop hits here on Nova. You're on air with Jermaine. All right, who wants to go to Florida?
1: Hey, it's Olivia Rodrigo.
2: Olivia Rodrigo. You and a mate. Orlando, Florida.
1: Good for you.
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0: Oh, yeah, that's right. It's not just Florida. It's not just a holiday, one of the biggest destinations in the world. It's not just, I don't know, going to Universal Studios. It's not just going to Walt Disney World. It's also seeing one of the biggest stars in the world live in concert. Her new album, You Seem Pretty Sad for a Girl So in Love, is out right now. Olivia Rodrigo, you and a mate in Orlando, Florida. Do you want to go? Because I'm opening up a chance right now at novafm.com.au and the Nova Player app. Make the most of your Sunday. It's a winning weekend. Go and do that right now while I get on more fresh hits and throwbacks. Like brand new Ariana Grande, Hat That I Made You Love Me, all happening right after this.
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15: 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Intermission Bria Medical Emergency has wound up now, reopening Lane 2 of Walgrove Road. All clear out of the Central Coast for traffic on the M1 Pacific Motorway. A clear southbound run from the Hawkesbury River Bridge through to Warunga in just 15 minutes. No delays for the M2 either direction. NRL getting underway today at Brookvale, adding extra traffic to Pittwater Road and Old Pittwater Road making their way to Brookie Oval. 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Staying sunny this afternoon, more sunshine forecast tomorrow. Highs of 20 right across Sydney. It's currently 17 degrees. Sydney's Nova 96.9. 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
20: This is On Air with Jermaine. Oh, yes. Hello. How's your Sunday afternoon going? Let's keep it high and get on more non-stop hits. A huge congratulations to G Flip supporting Robbie Williams at the end of the year. Huge, huge achievement. Bed on Fire. We love that tune. It's ready to go in the next 10 minutes. And a throwback from the Goo Goo Dolls. Can you guess which one? It's all playing right after

non-stop hits for your Sunday afternoon on Nova 96.9. How exciting for tomorrow. Your favorite brekkie show of all time, Ricky, Lee and Tim are back. I miss them. I know Sydney misses them. More quickies, more quick draws, all happening tomorrow. Ricky, Lee and Tim.

be more fitting for me right now, okay? I'm fresh from my holiday in the USA, and this song was everywhere. Non-stop hits here on Nova. You're on air with Jermaine. I'm going to play this song right now because everywhere in West Hollywood, there was a poster of this song in a QR code. Is the Black Eyed Peas coming back for another part two? Who knows? Let's

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0: Okay, I am loving her brand new album. You seem pretty sad for a girl so in love, O-Rod. And wouldn't it be cool if you could see her live in concert, not in Australia, but maybe at one of the biggest holiday destinations in the world, Walt Disney World, Universal Studios. Everything is in Orlando, Florida, and we've got your chance to get there on this winning weekend, okay? 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Make the most of this Sunday afternoon. It is a winning weekend. You, a mate, Olivia Rodrigo in Florida. Your chance is very soon.
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0: don't know one Aussie, at least in Sydney, who doesn't love that tune. 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It's Jermaine here. And can I tell you, tomorrow, everything's back to normal, okay? Because your favorite breaky show of all time, Ricky Lee and Tim, are back. That's more Quickie with Ricky. Here's some more fun, more quick draws. Ricky Lee and Tim, back tomorrow.
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11: 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Hurry, don't miss out. Only at Freedom. Through Concord, the Ryde Bridge currently very busy northbound up to Victoria Road. Sydney Harbour Bridge is clear though, along with the Harbour Tunnels both ways. Brighton Sands traffic also flowing well without delays along the Grand Parade. And the M1 Pacific Motorway, a clear run southbound from the Central Coast. Just 15 minutes travel time between the Hawkesbury River Bridge and Warunga. 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Staying sunny this afternoon. More sunshine forecast right across Sydney tomorrow. Highs of 20 degrees. Right now it's 17. Sydney's Nova 96.9. There's so much to see on Netflix this weekend. Thrills with I Will Find You. Mystery with Enola Holmes 3. And the timeless charm of Little House on the Prairie. What will you discover next on Netflix?
12: Yeah.
13: Nova.
12: This
13: is
12: On Air with Jermaine.
13: Nova. Oh, yes, hello. Having a beautiful Sunday afternoon, okay? I hope those Sunday scaries haven't kicked in just yet, okay? Let's keep the vibes high with more non-stop hits. We love that Ray tune, Where Is My Husband? It's ready to go in the next 15 minutes. And can I play just one Gaga throwback? Just one. Maybe I'll play it right after Somba, Homewrecker. How does that sound? Let's set it up for

evergreen. Your black, white, beige, chola descent. Your Lebanese, your Orient. Whether life's disabilities left you outcast, but leader teased. 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
1: 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But for now, let's keep these Sunday vibes high with maybe a bit of a throwback from The Killers. Come on, let's enjoy our Sunday together. Mr. Brightside on Nova, turn it up.

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0: just the Cruisiest tune to play on a Sunday arvo. Olivia Dean, you're on air with Jermaine, and from one Olivia to another.
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0: 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I think it's one of her best albums she's done. And imagine seeing her perform this live at one of the biggest holiday locations in the world, okay? The home of Walt Disney World, Universal Studios, Orlando, Florida. 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And we've got your chance to win very soon, okay? 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Make the most of this winning weekend here on Nova, and let's start your week right. Olivia Rodrigo, you and a mate in Orlando, Florida, when a Pink throwback plays, okay?
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0: or the Nova Play app. Go and do that. Can I tell you, by the way, tomorrow's going to be really exciting. Your favorite brekkie show of all time, Ricky Lee and Tim, are back. I know you've been waiting for them. I know you miss them. But you're going to get your quickie with Ricky's back, your quick draws, all the biggest guests, so many things for you to win. And of course, Ricky Lee Coulter and Tim Blackwell is doing their thing. Back tomorrow, and I can't wait.
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11: 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Into Campbelltown, seeing delays with a car and motorbike collision on Narellan Road at the Hume Motorway intersection. It's closed lane 3 westbound. Holroyd, there's a breakdown on the M4 motorway at Woodville Road, taking up the westbound breakdown lane. Meantime, the Sydney Harbour Bridge still clear, along with the harbour tunnels both ways, and no delays for the M2 either direction. The census is coming this August. You'll get instructions soon on what to do. 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Authorised by the Australian Bureau of Statistics, CAN. Some sunshine to see out the weekend. More sunshine forecast tomorrow. We'll get highs of 20 degrees right across Sydney. Currently it's 16. Sydney's Nova 96.9. 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
12: All right, let's kill those Sunday scaries. Let's kick it right in the gut, okay? I've got just the tunes to make your Sunday arvo just that much better, okay? How about the voice of 2026, Sienna Spiro, coming here in January. We love Material Lover. It's playing in the next 15 minutes. And a throwback from Nelly Furtado in Timbaland, Promiscuous, all happening right after Miles Smith. Turn it up.
13: Let's go.

What a voice. Coming here in January, Sienna Spyro, that's Material Lover. Non-stop hits for your Sunday afternoon here on Nova. Let's keep those Sunday vibes high. Let's get on an epic throwback, okay? How about a bit of Panic at the Disco? I know that's going to make your weekend just that much better. It plays right up to Josh Vawaz, Like a Prayer.

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That's when I knew that your heart was scarring. Friends to lovers need a part to star in. Like, wait, babe, let me

0: We love a bit of Royal Otis to keep that cruisy Sunday afternoon vibe high. 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
0: Okay, listen, I get it, okay? We're in the last half of the year, and I think it's time we go on a really, really great holiday, okay? 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How about Orlando, Florida, Universal Pictures, Walt Disney World, and now seeing Olivia Rodrigo live in concert when she performs her album, You Seem Pretty Sad for a Girl So in Love, right in front of you, you and a mate. 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

0: Now, here's a throwback that I haven't heard in so long. Non-stop hits here on Nova. You're on air with Jermaine, and that's me done for today. But stay right there, because your queen of Australian music is on right after this. And one of the first songs she's playing is quite a banger. Yothu Yindi, the Maddie Rowe Oz Music Show on after this.
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5: 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Through Seaforth, traffic getting back to speed after an earlier crash down Manly Road ahead of the Spit Bridge. Clyde, we have a breakdown on James Roos Drive. It's northbound in lane 1, just past Parramatta Road. Concord, watch out for a motorbike. It's in the breakdown lane on the M4 near the Concord Road on-ramp. And Brookvale, crowds are leaving the Sea Eagles match from Brookie Oval. That's adding some traffic to Pittwater Road and the area. Want a degree that actually gets you working? A UNSW College Applied Degree gets you job ready. Applications closing soon. Search UNSW College today. Sunshine coming our way tomorrow. Highs of 20 degrees right across the city. Currently 14. Sydney's Nova 96.9. 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
21: Yep.
20: They make some of the best music in the country. 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They know how to pen a good song. We're playing all the names you know and love. Jessica Malboy, The Kid Laroi, Baker Boy, and the ones you need to know about. Becca Hatch, Budjara, Jem Cassidaly is hanging out on the show next to talk about NAIDOC Week and what it means to her. And she's going to read the news with us.
21: Ooh.
20: All the biggest Australian music news headlines, which is always so much fun. Mm. Thought we'd start NAIDOC Week, though, with a song that just really sums it up. This song is Treaty. It came out in 1991. Fun facts, it was written by Yossi Yindi, Paul Kelly, and Peter Garrett from Midnight Oil. Oh. It was the first song to chart in Australia that had Aboriginal language in it. It also charted overseas. It was number 3 on the Billboard Hot Dance Charts in 91. This song still holds so much significance. It highlights the lack of progress on the treaty between Indigenous Australians and the Australian government. And it's just a big banger. Yothu Yindi, Treaty, to start the Maddie Rowe Oz Music Show tonight. Happy NAIDOC Week.

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1: That is Jessica Malboy on the Matty Roe Oz Music Show here at Nova, celebrating NAIDOC Week. We're rounding it out with all of the best Aboriginal and Torres Strait Islander artists. Jem Casadaly's here, everybody. 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
2: I did. Oh my gosh. It was such a dream come true because I have loved Jess since I was a little girl. So that was totally surreal. And yeah, I absolutely adore her.
1: And then playing at the Opera House as well.
2: Crazy.
1: You've had a wild year. And you've got some more special announcements coming in the next few weeks. We won't go into that now, but we will go into Maddie's Music Minute.
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5: Love it.
1: We call it Maddie's Music Minute. It usually goes for more than a minute because there's so much on. So let's start with this.
2: Okay.
6: Hey, guys, Dom Dolla.
2: Dom Dolla sits down for a rare podcast interview.
1: Yes, so he has admitted in an Instagram post that he rarely does press or interviews, which is entirely true because I have only ever spoken to Dom once. It was at the Arias last year, and then we lost all the audio and video footage. It's fine, whatever, but he hardly does interviews. So for him to sit down on a podcast, and he says it's normally chats that he saves for a 4 a.m. in someone's kitchen. He's really gone into it. He has also opened up about his mental health. He was diagnosed with OCD.
7: I have OCD, and I've
8: it's all coming out.
7: I've suffered with it for years. It's not like I'm clean and tidy. It can be pretty debilitating, and I cannot handle doubt. And I think one of the reasons that I am such a perfectionist in the studio is because, like, it's the what if question of, like, what if this wasn't, like, what if I don't give this record the best chance that it possibly can, you know.
1: Just artists being artists, right, Jem?
2: Absolutely.
1: So Dom also recently made history selling out a solo stadium show at Marvel Stadium, which is AFL Grand Final week. Yes, it's the footy boys, but I'm calling it the Kylie Minogue show because she is, of course, the halftime entertainment. Full chat with Dom Dolla is available on YouTube. All right, next.
2: Anna Luno, Bag Raiders and Mashton Kutcher among the lineup revealed for on-course entertainment for the Sydney Marathon.
1: Have you ever run a marathon?
2: I have not.
1: Are you a runner?
2: I've tried and I've gotten up to about 5K comfortably before I kind of like lost the phase and then I've just dropped off the mark.
1: Running's a thing. I'm in my gym girl era. I'm trying to be good at lifting weights, but the running thing, I can't do it.
2: It's a lot. I saw the creatine on the window, so I was like...
1: Not mine. That's for Susie O'Neill, our in-house breakfast radio presenter and
2: love
1: swimmer.
2: It.
1: But yes, Sydney Marathon, highlighting Australian music and celebrating it with the biggest party ever. If you want to see Aussie DJs, Anna Luno, Bag Raiders and Mashton Kutcher, it's all happening Sunday the 30th of August. And finally...
2: The 2026 National Indigenous Music Award nominees have been announced.
1: Yes, this is huge. Okay, so artists of the year include Baker Boy, Bumpy, 3% Miss Kanina, Birds, Fred Leone, South Summit, and... Jem Casadaly! Oh my God, she's nominated for a NEMA again. I know, you've got two noms this year, Song of the Year. And Artist of the Year. How does it all feel?
2: Oh, it feels incredible, but also just hearing that absolutely amazing list of artists who are doing so many incredible things. I know 3%, I just have not been able to stop playing their music. And it's just incredible to see artists getting the recognition they deserve. And particularly NAIDOC Week, it's just such a special time to showcase like just the crazy amount of mob talent we've got going on. So I love it.
1: Totally. I thought we could play Song of the Year from Jem Casadaly. You haven't won it yet, but you are nominated. And I'm manifesting a win for you. Front Left Pocket plays now on the Matty Roe Oz Music Show. Jem Casadaly, are you cool to hang out and stick around?
2: Oh, absolutely.

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1: All the girls and the boys from the front to the back, put your hands in the air like a panic attack and get loose with it. 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
2: Get loose with it. 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

0: NAIDOC Week, rounding it off with Christine Arnoux, Sunshine on a Rainy Day on the Matty Rowe Oz Music Show at Nova. You know that song spent 15 weeks top 50? Jem Casadaley's here, by the way, everybody. She's still here.
1: Hello.
0: Auntie Christine Arnoux.
2: Oh, what a talent. That song is just so incredibly nostalgic and just, yeah, everything she does is amazing. So nice just vibing in here listening to that song again.
0: So true. It's so nice to spend the final day of NAIDOC Week with you. You are a proud Aboriginal woman. What does NAIDOC Week mean to you?
2: NAIDOC Week is always a really special celebration. It's a great chance to celebrate and acknowledge the incredible culture that we have around Australia. And I think 50 years of Deadly is just a chance to also look at the artists and the incredible spokespeople who have paved the way for young generations like us, and even from artists like Wurrumbi Band, who I've grown up listening to and adoring their music. It's the legacy that they will continue to lead and to inspire the next gen coming through. So it's such a special week.
0: There are a lot of Australians listening right now. Is there a lesson from your Aboriginal culture that everyone can benefit from that you've learned across the years, Jem?
2: Yeah, I've been reading a lot of a book called Dark Emu by Bruce Pascoe, and it talks a lot about just the importance of land management, and I think it's such an important lesson for everyone in Australia to kind of learning about backburning and learning about like the history that has gone for so long and for so many generations and has been passed on for so long. I think that's really important for everyone in Australia to kind of delve into and learn a little bit more about just like the landscape that we all share and that we all care for so much.
0: Well, thank you for celebrating NAIDOC Week with me, Jem Casadaley. Huge announcements coming in the next few weeks. Nominations for NEMAs, Song of the Year, Artist of the Year. I love everything that you're doing and I can't wait to hear more music from you in the near future. Jem Casadaley, everybody.
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Hero Oz Music Show here at Nova to celebrate NAIDOC Week. It's the final day of NAIDOC Week. We're playing all of our favourite Aboriginal and Torres Strait Islander artists tonight. They make some of the best music in the country. Thelma Plum is one of those artists. Her regional acoustic tour kicked off last week. She's playing tonight in Warrnambool and then Canberra next week with Mia Ray on support, who we absolutely adore. Thelma Plum, if you're not aware, she supported Crowded House recently. She also did the big Coldplay support back in 2023. And what I love about Thelma is she isn't afraid to sing about love and pain and trauma and the darkness in her mind, and she writes those feelings into heartbreakingly beautiful songs. One of the best storytellers in the country. This song is one of those songs, Thelma Plum, Hurricane, for NAIDOC Week on the Oz Music Show tonight at Nova. Have you-

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0: huge TikTok hit from Femi and Australia's The Kid Laroi. You know, The Kid Laroi was the first Aboriginal artist to hit number one on the Billboard charts with Stay Justin Bieber. What a moment. This is the Matty Rowe Oz Music Show celebrating NAIDOC Week. It's the final night of it. And we are rolling through all of our favourite Aboriginal artists tonight. Let's do it.
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0: All right, you know I love Budgera. You know I love and adore Budgera. He came into our studios and sung for us in the little airlock over there, and he sounded incredible, incredible. This guy has one of the best voices in the country. You might know him from Two Step with Ed Sheeran.
2: We'll go all night, two-stepping with the woman I love.
0: It's the ad-libs for me. The man can belt. Budgera also went on tour with Ed Sheeran across Australia. Since then, he has released a bunch of new music. He also has an album coming out at the end of this month. And all the singles have been so good. He is back with a new one before the album drops. It's called Even at My Worst. And the most exciting part about this song is, yes, firstly, Budgera is singing it and he sounds incredible. It was also co-written by an amazing world-renowned songwriter by the name of Deanne Warren. Deanne Warren, if you're not aware, she has written songs for Taylor Swift, Celine Dion. She wrote Cher's If I Could Turn Back Time. I mean, this woman has written so many incredible classics, and this song could be the next classic. Mm. Even at My Worst from Budgera plays now on the Oz Music Show at Nova for NAIDOC Week.

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9: How's your Sunday going? It is Gem hanging out with ya. In a few months, Alex Warren is going to be here on his tour. He has so many hits, doesn't he? Including this one. It's Fever Dream. Fresh.

The Air on Nova. In 2008, Katy Perry dropped her debut single, I Kissed a Girl. And 18 years later, she's still releasing music. She's on tour. And I love that she's always stayed true to herself over the years. And a few weeks ago, she released her brand new single called Watch It Burn. I love that it gives us those One of the Boys vibes. It plays now on Nova.

0: throwback from 2007, Miley Cyrus with See You Again. I cannot believe we didn't get a music video for that song. Right now, fresh hit from Fisher and Tones and I, it's Favour on Nova.
1: He said, tell me a story.

0: Hate That I Made You Love Me on Nova. 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

0: to see Olivia Rodrigo live with your bestie, that trip of a lifetime. While you're there, you can go and check out Walt Disney World Resort. Oh my gosh, it's summer there as well. 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
6: Have you heard about the thunderous bit of winter in Melbourne? 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

How's your Sunday going, friends? It is Gem hanging out with you. We want to send you to Florida to see Olivia Rodrigo live with your bestie. Make sure you're listening in tomorrow morning with Brekkie. Right now, it's Olivia Rodrigo with Stupid Song.

Throwback from 2003, the Queen of Pop, Britney Spears with Toxic on Nova. And right now, a fresh hit from Femi. He's teamed up with the Kid Laroi for a remix of his song Noble, and it plays now.

0: These Wolves on Nova. Coming up, a fresh hit from American artist Cherry Bomb. She's done her own twist on Alanis Morissette's You Ought to Know. I can't wait to play it for you next on Nova.
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She'll be here this October for her tour. That is Olivia Dean with Baby Steps on Nova. And coming up, an artist who's also going to be touring. She'll be here next year. And her latest song is in a very big film that's out. I'll tell you who it is next on Nova.

She'll be here this October for her tour. That is Olivia Dean with Baby Steps on Nova. And coming up, an artist who's also going to be touring. She'll be here next year.

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15: Hey friends, it's Gem. Sienna Spyro announced that she's going to be touring here next year for My House Tour, which is so exciting. She's got such a powerful voice. And I love that this song is in The Devil Wears Prada 2. It's Material Lover on Nova.

associate from DMAs, that is Hurricane on Nova. From one Aussie to another, Alessia is definitely an artist to watch. She was on tour with Midnight Till Morning. This is her latest single. It's called Be the Diva on Nova.

0: Aussie G-Flip with Bet on Fire on Nova. That song is in Off Campus, the TV show, which is on Amazon Prime. If you haven't seen it, go and check it out. You'll love it. Coming up, a fresh hit from Katy Perry. This song is giving One of the Boys era. I love it. I can't wait to play it for you next on Nova.
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0: it's mine too, mine too. Cause I, if you're turning around the way, it's mine too.
1: 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We want to send you to sunny Florida to see Olivia Rodrigo live with your bestie. I'll tell you how you could be there next on Nova.
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5: Hey friends, it's Jem. She's one of the hottest artists in the world and we want to send you to see Olivia Rodrigo live in Florida with your bestie. You can escape the winter here because it's nice and sunny over there. You can go to Walt Disney World Resort while you're there. Check out Nobu Miami. There is so much to see. And you're seeing your favourite artist, Olivia Rodrigo. She's got a new album out. Just imagine hearing all those songs live. Make sure you head to the Nova Player and you listen in tomorrow morning with Brekkie to get yourself on the standby list.

Lara Buchanan with Gold on Nova. Coming up, a throwback from the Veronicas with Untouched. And right now, it's a fresh hit from Bujara. It's Gentleman on Nova.

0: Young Franco and Rico Dan with Champion Sound on Nova. It is Jem hanging out with y'all. We play Fresh Hits. Ariana Grande, Hate That I Made You Love Me. And this throwback from Madison Avenue. Don't go away, baby. You got some loving, baby, that'll never... Hear these when they play in less than 15 minutes. Nova.
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0: Dean Turnley, Acting Tough on Nova. We want to send you to sunny Florida to see Olivia Rodrigo live with your bestie. I'll tell you how you could be there next on Nova.
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0: Hey friends, it's Jem. You know, in sunny Florida, it is 29 degrees. You'll be escaping the winter here, going there where it's nice and sunny, seeing Olivia Rodrigo, and she's just dropped her brand new album as well. So just imagine hearing all those songs live with your bestie, that trip of a lifetime. You could go to Walt Disney World Resort, see the fireworks, Magic Kingdom. There is so much to see. And you could check out the Boathouse as well, the restaurant there, where it's got beautiful waterfront views. Like, Florida looks so stunning. Make sure you head to the Nova Player and register and listen in tomorrow morning with Brekkie to get yourself on the standby list. All right, now it's Alex Warren with

with Dust Till Dawn on Nova. Aussies Rule is the next artist to hit the stage in Nova's Red Room presented by Westpac. If you want to win your invite, make sure you head to the Nova Player and register. He's so talented. This is his latest single, Don't Say That, on Nova.

0: Sunshine with Crazy Happy on Nova. Ever since Coachella back in April, Justin Bieber's performance there, his song Beauty and a Beat with Nicki Minaj has blown up. It never gets old, hey. It plays in less than 15 minutes and Brekkie back tomorrow. More chances to get yourself on the standby list to see Olivia Rodrigo live in Florida.
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1: Yes, Adrian!
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1: This is so insane.
0: Olivia Rodrigo. 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
0: Olivia Rodrigo's new album, You Seem Pretty Sad for a Girl So In Love, is out now and available everywhere. 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
3: 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A taste of home. I confess, I'm so obsessed with Muti. I took it on a holiday with me in my suitcase. I step into the hotel foyer and immediately sense the sumptuous Italian aromas wafting from the kitchen. A gorgeous man stands behind the check-in counter. Dark curls tumble over his forehead. Can I help you? 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Something stirs within me. 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Matteo smiles and the air around us begins to simmer. This was clearly meant to be. Muti, when you know, you know.
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11: Now to introduce a very, very special guest.
12: Yes, I don't think people get more important than this particular man, and that is, it says on our screen, Anthony from Canberra. And I do presume that is our Prime Minister. Hello, Anthony Albanese. How are you?
13: Anthony from Canberra here, indeed. G'day, Judge and Hazy. Good to talk with you.
12: Oh, okay, so we're all prepped and ready to go. We've all got our budget parties on the ready. What about you?
13: Well, I'll be sitting listening to the Treasurer give his speech at 7:30, and I'm excited. This is a big reform budget, building resilience in our economy, but also really tackling some issues that have been kicked down the road, essentially, for too long.

0: The dream of home ownership is becoming so difficult for young Australians in particular, and they raise it with me, but so do their parents and grandparents. Now, we will be addressing that tonight. We know the key to housing is supply, and that's why reform is focused on that, but it's also about giving people a fair crack, everyone, including young people.
1: So, Prime Minister, in layman's terms, what are you doing to enable young people to get into the housing market?
0: What you'll see is some changes tonight in the way that the tax system works, but also in driving supply. And so people will have to wait for the detail. No more sleeps to go. It's ready to go. But we've really worked very hard on, okay, what's the right thing to do here? And this will build on our wider housing plans. We've got a $47 billion Homes for Australia plan. That's so important. But tonight will be about giving young people, you know, a more level playing field. So many of them have told me stories very directly, and I'm sure you've heard it as well, of people going along to an auction and not being able to compete with investors. We don't have enough homes. We're building more through social housing and through build-to-rent schemes and the various $47 billion worth of schemes that we have to drive that supply. But we do need to do more. And tonight we'll do just that.
1: Prime Minister, I don't want to drill down. What was that sound in the background? Was that a coffee machine? Was that an alarm? What was going on there?
0: That was literally a coffee cup. down.
2: Well, while we've got you on that.
0: It's budget day.
2: Yeah, exactly right. Yeah, the coffee is flowing. Hey, it's funny you should mention that, Prime Minister, because we're doing a thing called Adelaide's Most Awesome Coffee.
1: Yes.
2: And you've been spotted several times at Nathaniel's.
1: Yes.
2: In your trips to Adelaide. Can we ask you, is there a particular reason why you go to Nathaniel's, and what is your coffee order?
0: It's on the route for where I'm walking. Of the hotel I stay in and where the Commonwealth offices are. But Adelaide has fantastic coffee, and I've got to say fantastic restaurants as well, where I'm bringing the whole ALP national conference we're holding in Adelaide in July. And I'm looking forward to having, I think if we're there for about 4 or 5 days, and that will be fantastic, a chance to, I'll get your recommendations off air for where to go for restaurants at night, because I think certainly for the weekend, I'll be bringing my Jodes.
1: Yep.
0: So I'll take Jodes' recommendation.
2: Yeah.
1: Well, this Jodes will come too, if you want me to.
2: It could be a Jodie. All the Jodes.
0: You can come. Yeah, you can never have too many Jodies.
1: That's so true.
0: It's a flat white. I'm pretty simple, but it depends on the day. So it begins with a flat white, but as it sort of goes on, it tends ends up being a piccolo.
1: Oh, okay.
2: See, that's a very Melbourne thing too, by the way. That's an Eastern thing, the piccolo. We're still getting our heads around here in Adelaide. It's like a half latte.
0: Well, you know, it's an Italian heritage thing as well. Of course, you just have to have, if you're in Italy and you don't order anything other than an espresso after 9 o'clock, they will just, they'll regard it as a cultural insult.
1: Speaking of your Jodes, 6 months you've been married, roundabout to the day. So are we still very much into each other? Because we've been talking about flirting this morning. So is there still some flirtation between you and your wife?
0: Oh, absolutely. No, it's never goes away, I hope.
2: Yeah.
0: I hope that keeps going for
1: it does.
0: A long, long time. No, it's I think the other thing about our relationship, of course, is that quite often we're in different places, so that it's nice when you see each other, for consecutive days is fantastic. But I'm on the road so much, it makes it a bit difficult. But it just means the time we spend together, we plan to make more special. So
1: keeps it spicy.
2: Keeps the spice.
0: It is hard for us to go out without causing difficulty because we have to have security and all of that.
2: Oh, yes.
1: Oh, that's a romance killer.
2: Just get in the way of the security.
0: Nothing better than
1: big old 6 foot Barry in the corner.
2: Yeah, exactly.
0: We did go to see Mumford and Sons together a couple of weeks ago, and that was
2: good.
0: That was fantastic because we were in the dark, so no one could see us. No one hassled us. No one knew we were there.
2: Well, that's
0: it was
2: the thing.
0: A fantastic gig.
2: I would have thought that a Mumford & Sons crowd is very, you know, I wouldn't say hipster, but it's pretty alternative. Great music. Yeah. I would have thought there's a bunch of people that would have gone home and be like, I tell you what, I saw one bloke. He was a dead ringer for the Prime Minister in the crowd.
0: That's quite possibly the case. I do have that sometimes. You look like Albo. Well, I hope so.
2: Oh,
1: Prime Minister, thank you so much for your time this morning. We always love having you on our show. Thank you so much. And all the best with your budget party tonight. Enjoy.
0: Thank you so much. Oh, it'll be a raging party afterwards.
2: I'm looking forward to it.
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1: 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If easily offended, well, you're about to find out just how easily.
2: Your father, he's on the naughty list.
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4: Naughty, naughty.
5: Oh, Jodie. Special guest.
6: And he is here by public demand because we spoke the other morning in the naughty about a particular item. I'll let you say the name of it. Yeah. That is one of the best sellers at our friend Jimmy's sex shop.
5: Yes. We're talking about the humble masturbator.
6: Okay.
5: Not Jimmy. We're talking about, that's an item. It just gets a little bit confusing. Jimmy C, welcome.
7: Yeah. Oh, good day, guys. I feel like I should be on the other side of the desk taking photos of this right now.
6: So that's normally your role, but you have a second job. You have a family business. Tell us about it.
7: So it's a business that's been in Adelaide for over 30 years.
6: Yes.
7: It's a third generation business. So my father and his father have been involved in the triple X industry.
5: Yeah, that's right. It's thriving, you bunch of dirty birds.
7: That's why we've been able to keep so many generations alive.
6: Yeah, right. And what's it called?
7: More Erotica.
6: Okay. On Paynham Road?
7: Paynham Road. Or if you want to get fancy, Amore.
5: Ooh. Oh, okay. Amore. That's Amore pornography. Now, Jimmy, we were talking about the masturbator.
7: Yes.
5: And this came because we were having a conversation about a week ago where you were casually talking about the bestseller. And I was perplexed. Joe, you'd never heard it before. The masturbator, and this is specifically for men.
7: It absolutely is. So it's weird because when I first got into the industry, I thought everything was just marketed towards men. You know, I wouldn't see a lot of women come through the doors. And back in the day, that's exactly what it was. It was 90% male and 10% female.
6: Yeah, it's because you're horny bastards.
7: Yeah.
5: Yeah, good on us.
7: And over the years, it started to go the other way. Mm. It's actually 60% female, 40% male.
6: Really? Wow.
7: So for a male product to be the best seller is kind of unique for our store.
6: Yeah.
7: So I guess the male population is just, you know, a little bit bigger in Paynham.
6: Well, when did us women start, you know, finding our sexuality and coming into our own? When did it all shift?
7: Oh, about 30 years ago when we opened the store.
5: Oh, there you go. You guys are trailblazers. Yeah. Congratulations. Wow. Now the humble masturbator. I don't know if we can say this. I don't know if we can say this before, Jimmy, but because you're so used to this sort of stuff, I think the question that was asked was, Jimmy, have you used one before? And what's it like?
7: Well.
6: Well, I mean, he has to. He has to be across all
5: the
6: products.
5: Do you have to use it? Does your dad go, look, Jimmy, we've got some products for you to test here?
7: It's not necessarily a requirement, but you always want to do market research where you can, right? Yeah. It's only proper business etiquette. And my fiance is listening to this right now.
6: But have you ever had a moment where you're like, no, Dad, not that, not there, no.
5: No, I will not put that mask on. I can't do it.
7: I look at it and go, okay, if I was in the person's position that comes in, would I want them to be as comfortable as me if I were to get that product?
6: Absolutely, yeah.
7: And I talk to him like, if I see something like this is a not so humble masturbator, this thing is an electronic, like you have to grip it with both hands on both sides and it looks like a jackhammer and you're bobbing up and down and your head shaking like this and it's pretty full on. And I think, how can I just casually sell that to someone like, this is a good investment for you?
6: Yeah.
7: And I think we do a good job of that.
5: Yeah. Okay. Unbelievable.
6: What about the conversation around the office when I said, what should I get my husband for Father's Day? And Jimmy's like, well, have I got some ideas for you?
5: And Jimmy was mid-product testing, bounced in like a jackhammer. I've got a solution for you.
7: And Jodie, I really appreciate all your business.
5: Oh my God. Jimmy, can you stick around, please? Because we want to open up the text line 0400 919 919. Send your questions through.
6: Yeah.
5: It's a sex shop. It's a generational sex shop.
6: And it's thriving.
5: Yeah. Absolutely. Have a look at him. He's seen some stuff.
7: You're gonna learn from the best, guys. I've got three generations worth of knowledge up here. So
6: okay. 0400 919 919. Get around, Jimmy.
5: Jimmy's taking your questions next.
7: Let's get it out of here.
0: Jodie and Hazy.
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1: Let's talk flirting. It was only a few days ago we spoke about an incident in the US where the man tipped the waitress $1,000 and left his number for her to text him saying, thanks, me and my boyfriend needed our rent paid this month.
2: Oh, didn't that backfire?
1: And he didn't read the room.
2: Spectacularly backfired.
1: Clearly, Jodes. Mm. So I found this interesting, and obviously because we were talking about that, my algorithm started filling up with all sorts of flirtation.
2: Was Facebook listening into you, was it?
1: I think so. Oh,
2: okay.
1: So what they're saying is, the latest one is science has proven that men regularly mistake a woman's friendly behaviour with flirting.
2: Oh my God, that's so obnoxious of you.
1: Yep. So on average...
2: Oh, she wants me. She wants me so bad, bro.
1: That's exactly what it is. So on average, we may be more likely to have friendly behaviour from women as romantic or of sexual interest. So this phenomenon is often linked to differences in social perception and evolutionary psychology theories relating to mating signals. For example, lady says, hey, how are you? And you're like, whoa, okay.
2: Hey.
1: Right now? Right now? You want to mate right now? All right, let's do it. Let's do some mating. That's what we think.
2: Yeah, okay.
1: But I think the other way.
2: Well, you're the opposite.
1: Yeah.
2: Because you have no idea when people are flirting with you.
1: We just can't tell. But I think everyone knows a bloke who's like that.
2: Mm.
1: Like, oh, bro, man, she was all over me. Oh, mate, honestly, man, she was all over me. Like, well, she said good thanks when you said, hi, how are you? How have you picked up that ridiculous sense of she wants to mate with
2: that
1: you.
2: That is a special breed of man, isn't it?
1: Mm.
2: That can go from 0 to 100 in terms of, oh my God, she wanted me so bad.
1: Mm.
2: It's like, really? She was just being polite.
1: Yeah.
2: You know what I mean?
1: And then you got blokes who I think, maybe like me, who are too far the other way.
2: Yeah.
1: Like when my wife is like, I really, really want to try for a baby. I'm like, I don't get what you're trying to say here.
2: Yeah. Well,
1: what are you actually trying to say here?
2: What do you mean?
1: Well, I can't read this situation too well.
2: Do you know who I think would be an expert in this space?
1: Is
2: and
1: that?
2: That's producer Lucy.
1: Oh,
2: she's
1: yes.
2: So across all of it.
1: Has slayed a few men over the journey.
2: Oh, my God. She's honestly.
3: Who do you think I am?
1: Oh, wow. Oh, wow.
3: Man eater? Well, what are we thinking?
1: I just feel like the girls are more in touch with what flirting actually is.
2: Mm-hmm.
1: What's over the top, what's under the top, and what's somewhere in the middle.
2: Whoa.
1: Because we don't know what's going on.
3: I am an expert. Like when I said to you, you look clean.
1: Yeah.
3: But that was a good one for
1: okay.
3: me.
1: Was that flirtatious behaviour?
2: Honestly, the sexual tension that day was just outrageous. I saw it.
1: I mean, you saw me, Joe, and then second later, that's where it was at. Turns out I just shaved myself and we couldn't work out whether it was a compliment or not.
2: Turns out you just used soap and we were all so impressed.
1: Yeah. Can you chuck some scenarios into us? Because I can't, my interpretation, Joe, is way off.
2: Yeah, I know.
3: Yeah, no, we need to do a full lesson here. I'm ready.
1: Okay.
3: I'm good.
1: All right. So coming up next, you're going to chuck us a bunch of scenarios and we need to work out, maybe Joe's will go one for one.
2: Okay.
1: Whether this is flirtatious behaviour.
2: Okay.
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0: Nova's Jody and Hazy.
1: Oh, son, you are positively glowing. Gosh, you look sexy today.
2: Oh, that's flirting.
1: That's very flirtatious behaviour, isn't it, between me and the sun?
2: Yeah.
1: We're talking about this, Jodes. Science has proven that men regularly mistake a woman's friendly behaviour with flirting. Every time you ladies apparently are nice to us, we think that you want to mate with us.
2: Oh, she's so into me, bro.
1: Oh, bro. Mate, honestly, I couldn't get her off me. I honestly feel like I'm on the other side of it.
2: Yep.
1: Where if there was flirtatious behaviour, I wouldn't know about it.
2: Yeah.
1: Under any circumstances.
2: Yeah.
1: Mm. Do you know what I mean?
2: Well, this is where we need to go to the foremost expert in flirting, and that is producer Lucy, because you know all about it. All right.
1: But she's a human flirtation device.
3: All right. I'm going
2: to as opposed to a flirtation device.
1: Correct.
3: Never been called that. Never want to again. Anyway, it is time we give you a lesson.
2: All right.
1: Give us some scenarios, producer Lucy. We'll be the flirt judges.
3: All right. I just need, for this first one, just need you to think of a really boring statement of something, a topic, a object that you like.
1: Ah, sorry.
3: No.
1: Okay.
3: You need to say it, the statement on air.
1: Oh, I need to say it?
3: Yeah, okay. Say it out loud.
1: Well, I for one am very much looking forward to the budget tonight.
3: Oh my God, me too, AC. Don't you just love the budget? Isn't it so fun?
1: What's going on
2: She's
1: here?
2: She's flirting.
3: That's flirting.
1: So what were you trying to do there?
3: Because I don't care at all about the budget. I just want to be interested in something that you're interested in.
2: So is that the first sign of flirting? Is you feign that, interest
3: that's
2: in
3: a
2: something
3: big one.
2: That you don't? Okay.
3: Massive agreeing. What could have been like?
1: And laugh like an idiot.
3: Yeah. I like hairy toes. Yeah, me. Oh my God, me too. Isn't that so nice?
2: Okay, talk about all your grand final victories.
1: Okay.
2: Do that.
1: All right, how good. Like 2010, it was real close against Nord. It was like came down the last few seconds. How epic was it?
2: Oh my God, Hazy, you were so good in that grand final. There we go, floating back.
1: I love you girls.
3: Yes.
1: Yes. Okay.
3: Now, the less obvious ones, Hazy, I think you need the most help with.
1: Okay.
3: So, if you were wearing a collared shirt and your tie was slightly wonky and I came up to you and just straightened your tie, what would you think?
1: I would think, thank you very much. That's a friend helping out another friend.
3: Okay, if I straightened...
1: Did you straighten it with your mouth?
3: Yeah, that's what I was going to say. If I straighten your tie while kissing you on the cheek, then what?
1: That's a formal introduction to the day. Thank you. Yes, you too. You too have a great day, ma'am. I appreciate it.
2: Oh, my God. If I had a dollar for every time I saw producer Lucy straighten a man's tie with her tongue, go on.
3: All the ties that get worn in radio. Okay, Hazy, what about this one? What if I just put my hair behind my ears?
1: No. Oh.
3: Middle of the show.
2: Flirting.
1: Is it? How is that flirting?
2: No, it's flirting. That's a well-documented. If a girl plays with her hair, that's flirting.
1: Yep. Really?
2: Yeah, so if I do this.
3: Jodie, you've been doing that every 5 minutes since
2: you got a
1: session.
2: Jodie's
1: been doing it for a week and a half. She's got the extensions.
2: I can't stop touching the extensions.
1: So that's supposed to be flirting. If you're fluffing your hair back, but even just sort of flicking back, isn't that sort of just being practical?
2: No.
3: Oh, no, it depends though. If I'm not looking at you and doing something else and putting my hair behind my ear and you happen to be staring at me because I'm pretty, that's still not flirting. But if I'm probably looking directly at you and playing with it, probably.
2: What about Lucy just giving herself a compliment then because I'm pretty?
3: Yeah, because you guys won't do it, so I'm going to do it myself.
1: That's nice.
2: Are there any others, basic ones?
3: Yeah, well, how do you feel like if we're in conversation and one of us accidentally nudges you or touches your arm just in the middle of a conversation?
1: See, I touch people. I'm quite touchy, but I'm not being flirtatious. Like, I'm just being nice. And I feel like if you touch someone in a deep conversation, that's like a connection point, is it not?
2: I agree with you. I can touch someone. I'm a toucher. that sounded so bad out loud. But I'm a toucher. But I do it because I want people to know that I'm engaged in the conversation and that I'm here for you. You know what I mean?
3: Okay, what if you touch their arm and grip onto their forearm really tight and stare at them lovingly?
2: Or put them in a headlock.
1: Also, Joe is a good friend, but you didn't have to hold it at the urinal. Okay. Too far.
2: Oh God! And then I start to motorboat you, and oh, here we go.
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0: Nathan, Nat and Sean. This is Nova. Come on, boys,
15: let's have a ball. Morning, everybody. Happy Friday.
16: Good morning.
15: I know, isn't it exciting? We love a Friday, especially for us. It's the Friday before our holidays.
16: Oh, even better. I feel like you're rubbing it in. Yes, we are.
15: Hey, if you're wondering what 9 lemons could bring to your life, you got to find out. How's that for a hook?
16: We're an educational show.
15: Aren't we just?
16: Kelsey Brown joins us as well. Of course, Kelsey was a former netball champion. She's just spent a whole lot of time in the US at the NBA Finals. You're going to hear her stories.
15: You got the dream gig. It's so wonderful. Plus, when money splits the family, you're going to hear a story about a kid who won lotto and how

0: Nathan, Nat and Sean.
1: There's just a story. I can't believe somebody posed this question on Sunrise. It just flashed up. It says, an expert's about to weigh in on what's more hygienic, a shower or a bath.
2: Well, straight away, I think we all know the answer would be a shower.
1: Of course it would be. What's this expert doing with his life?
2: But a lot of people love a bath.
1: Nah. You're not looking at one?
2: No, you... Forever? I mean...
1: No. So, growing up, we didn't have a bath. We didn't have a bath. We were a shower. Like, as in, there was no bath in our house.
2: Really?
1: Yeah, just a shower.
2: Wow.
1: Yeah.
2: I find that weird because of the times, it seemed like everyone had a bath, even standalone claw baths, which I know you've
1: got one. Yeah, I've got one at my house now. Don't use it. Like, throw the washing, that take out the dryer, straight in there to be sorted later.
2: Yeah.
1: So that's a receptacle. It works well. But I don't understand the getting into a bath and people that read in a bath.
2: Yeah.
1: And then, like, while they're... go all pruney and no.
2: Because people like to soak. My mum was always a big thing after from sport. Would always be, you got to have a net. I'll run an Epsom salt bath. She still says that to this day to my kids once they've done and they're, you know, hobbling out of a change room or something like that. My wife will jump in there every now and then and she'll just
1: lock the door. She's trying to get
2: away from you.
1: Sorry? She's trying to get her away from you.
2: No, I get that.
1: Yeah.
2: There's a lot of methods.
1: The idea, so I, when years ago, I went to the UK and stayed with friends and they lived in a house that didn't have a shower. So in the morning to get ready for work, they would have a bath. And I'm like, this is as your primary, not to soak in, just as your primary means of washing yourself. And I'm like, no.
2: They didn't have a shower.
1: They didn't have a shower. And lots of English houses don't. And so they would run a bath. And then so, and because I was there... I was staying with another mate of mine who he was friends with these people, and so we were just visiting. And they were, they would go off to work, so they would have their morning bath and go off to work, and then the next thing it was like, oh yeah, now there's no hot water, so
2: because they used it all,
1: yeah.
2: But it's normally the shower into the bath.
1: Yeah, no shower above the bath. It's just a bath and carpet on the bathroom floor.
2: Sam, you're a country guy.
3: Yeah,
2: what did you grow up with?
3: I used to love it, especially when we were little.
2: Yeah.
3: And even now, I reckon if I ever go to a hotel or I'm staying somewhere with one,
1: I love
3: a good soak.
2: Do you? Like, jump into the big bath.
3: But I do find, though, afterwards, I'll have a 30-second shower afterwards to run it to, like, wash off because you do feel a bit
1: because you're lying there
3: slimy.
1: In your own filth.
3: Yeah, okay. But it's relaxing.
2: Can we get it, Amy, our amazing producer. Amy, you have a bath in your household.
4: Yeah, in our, like, not our ensuite, but our main bathroom.
1: Mm.
4: And my hubby.
1: Sean said bather.
4: Yeah. Yesterday in the afternoon, I'm just going to go have a bath. I was like, what?
1: He's English though, isn't he? He's English?
4: Correct.
1: Yeah, see.
4: Yeah, gross. No, only for children.
1: Yeah, for kids are
4: both. It is weird. 10 years and
2: younger. It's a beautiful day yesterday. I mean, a cold wintry day maybe.
1: Yeah.
2: Yeah.
1: Well, you take your soup into the bath, do you, Sean?
2: Oh, I could. And I know you mentioned earlier some women would jump in there and read a book and do that kind of stuff.
1: Oh, God, no.
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0: and Sean.
1: Nova.
2: On Sunrise, just before, you know, they're hitting the big issues, they were going to have an expert on to discuss what's more hygienic, a bath or a shower.
3: We would think that you, if you're laying in your own, well, you say filth nap, but you give yourself a scrub in the bath, it gets dirty pretty quickly.
2: And as Sam said, he feels like he needs to have a shower after a bath.
4: Rinse off because you're all sweaty.
2: Yeah. So that, I think that answers that question. But we are intrigued by people that really do love a bath, because I'm not one of them.
3: No.
2: But
3: I cannot believe you didn't have a bath at home.
2: Yeah, because the...
3: back in the day... There was always a bath.
2: I know, but Mum and Dad, like, Dad built the house. Like, do you know what I mean?
3: Yeah.
2: Like, it was, you know, it's your bare basic asbestos shack, basically.
3: With a wood
2: water system. Joy's in Mindari. Good morning, Joy.
5: Good morning. How are you guys this morning?
2: Great, Joy. You bring joy everywhere you go, obviously, Joy. Now, talk to us. Are you a real bath person?
5: Absolutely. I get up every morning at 5:15 and I'm in the bath by 5:40 every morning. I could not exist without having my bath in the morning.
2: So a bath is how you start your day. You get up and you
5: Absolutely.
2: Run a bath. And then how long do you lie in the bath for?
5: I have a lovely cup of tea, have a lovely Earl Grey tea. So I'll lie back in my bath and I'll do all my, I think about the day ahead and plan it. I do all my best thinking in the bath.
2: Yes.
5: Obviously.
2: So it's almost like a meditation at this point, yeah?
5: Yeah. And it sets me up for the day. I would not exist without having a bath every morning.
3: Joy, whereabouts were you originally from? Because there was a bit of a tinge of...
5: I'm from England.
3: Yeah. Okay, you're from Bath.
2: So my
3: Bath in England?
2: My theory's right.
5: So I used to live in Teddington, Hampton Hill.
3: Oh, yes.
5: I would have a bath in England as well, and my bath was on the first floor and had a big window, and I'd open the window and I'd have my big, big bath, and I would listen to the blackbirds singing in the trees outside.
2: So how long are you in the bath for every morning?
5: Oh, not long, probably 10 minutes, maybe.
3: Gives you a chance to work out the day.
5: I'm not having this little, shallow, ridiculous bath. I'm having a proper bath where I can
2: You're properly submerged in the bath. Yeah.
5: Well, I'm not submerged. I only submerge when I wash my hair, but I wash my hair in the bath as well when I do wash.
2: Interesting.
3: Well, there you go. Starting the day, quarter past five in the morning.
2: Every single day.
3: Far out.
2: Jess is in Lathlane. Hi, Jess.
6: Morning, guys.
3: How you going, Jess?
2: Talk to us about, are you a lover of a bath?
6: I could think of nothing worse than stewing in my own body juices, personally.
3: That's an interesting way of putting it, yep.
6: As a mum, nothing better than putting young adult, very athletic children in a magnesium bath or something like that just to shut them up for 10 minutes before they then have a shower.
3: Oh, yeah, okay. Good call.
2: So, yeah, this is more a parenting strategy.
6: My mum's big on it.
3: My mum's so big on it, Jess. She's about
2: maybe
3: to
2: she's not. Maybe she just did it to shut you up.
3: Yeah.
0: Nathan. Nash. And Sean. Nova.
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14: Nathan, Nat and Sean.
3: Nova.
14: Nova.

0: Sean.
1: At the end of last week, I had a funeral to attend. My neighbour actually passed away, unfortunately. Great man. Massive in the community in Fremantle.
2: I knew him many years ago because he used to be a client of mine and at the when I was a chiropractor. Just a genuinely lovely guy.
1: Absolutely. So we went along, Megan and I went along to the service at Fremantle. And a massive crowd, as we kind of expected anyway.
2: Big Italian family.
1: Huge. And there were so many people I knew, which was bizarre.
2: You're a local identity, Sean. What are you talking about?
3: Okay. Sean Bloody McManus.
1: Mate, well, Joel, I was sitting, me and Megan were just up the back and we were barely just inside the doors because it was so full. Mario's daughter or Anna got up and she was doing the eulogy. So she starts off talking about how his life evolved, how their parents met together, Mario and Fran, and a lovely story and all the rest of it. Now, when Mario was in hospital on his last day, the family all came in. There was 14 of them in the room and Anna was telling the story. And at that stage, just at the end, they were all having a joke. He was a funny dude. Mm. And he was talking for some reason. He started off by noticing people's noses in the room.
2: Yes.
1: And decided that he would give his top 10 noses in order.
3: So doing a bit of crowd work.
1: Mm.
2: So this is... what was reflected in the eulogy was that in his last few moments alive, he decided to run through his top 10 favourite noses.
1: Yes, and they went through them.
3: I like the cut of his jib.
1: They went through them, but before they started, there was a couple of
2: honourable mentions,
1: and one of them was neighbour Sean Mack.
2: Your nose got iconic. A shout out in your neighbour's eulogy.
1: I was there in the back and I was like I was looking over my shoulder.
2: Why have I been brought into this?
1: I didn't need to be here.
2: And what are you talking about? You didn't make the top 10. Are you joking?
1: Oh my God, Natalie.
3: Yeah. So were people laughing? Because I think I like
2: that's
3: a bit of humour
2: funny.
3: At a
1: yeah,
3: funeral.
1: No, people are absolutely laughing for sure. And I was a bit staggered why I got a mention in the eulogy. So anyway, we got home and my other neighbours were there and they got out of their car and we're like, oh, that was a lovely service and all that. And then I'm like, what in the F is going on? I'm getting a mention in the eulogy because of the size of my nose. What the hell?
3: And you're all the way out the back. You think you get a bit of seed.
1: Yes.
2: I love that this is Mario's legacy. He would find it so funny that your nose got a shout out in the eulogy.
3: That's great.
1: I saw his wife, Fran, and one of the daughters walking along the river on Saturday and she did say, I didn't know that you were in the eulogy. I didn't proofread it.
3: Were you a bit pissy you weren't in like higher up than up the rankings?
2: I didn't want to. Honourable mention, are you joking?
1: Yeah. I didn't really want to mention at all.
2: You don't often get mentioned honourably, so it was nice for a change.
1: No. Oh, my God.
3: I've planned my funeral, you know, to within an inch of its life.
2: Yes.
3: Because people say, I want my funeral to be a celebration. No, I want devastation. I want cheers and tantrums.
2: Oh, yes. Wailing? Do you want wailing?
3: Wailing, champagne being thrown left, right and centre.
1: Oh, that'd be nice.
3: I gave a eulogy at my grandma's funeral.
2: Yes.
3: And because everyone else was a bit too nervous to talk, and I sort of leant into a bit of stand-up, and I said the way Nan controlled her sausage rolls at Christmas time was how I imagine Kim Jong-un takes care of defectors in Pyongyang. And...
2: Did it go down well? Was it
3: I
2: well
3: think so.
2: Received?
3: She had a pretty wicked sense of humour, and no one else offered to talk. So
2: this is the thing: if it's reflecting the way that they live their life, then that's brilliant.
1: Yeah,
2: totally.
1: Eulogy.
2: I saw a very funny thing the other day, which was obviously just a meme, but it was like a thing that the person that was saying, "This is what I'm going to do at my funeral," and it was like a card that when you open it up, it said, keep in touch, and it was a mini Ouija board.
1: Like, that's actually gold.
2: How funny is that? For a little bit of funeral bombonieri.
1: Very good.
3: And I also want my final words to be, and I meant to tell you, and then...
2: Oh, okay, perfect. Oh,
3: yeah.
2: Perfect. Yeah. Great setup for a joke. Yep. Leave them wanting more, you know.
3: Then fire off to the ad, 13, 24, 10. Nathan, Nat and Sean.

0: talking. Nathan, Nat and Sean.
1: Nova. We are talking about eulogies. Sean got a shout out in a eulogy for his dearly departed neighbour, which was about his nose.
2: Yeah, has anyone ever gone to like the, you know, the surgeon and with the picture of your nose? Well, I want this one,
3: Joel. Please. No, I've got a couple of stories. I don't know if you. I'll give you one. I went to a 30th birthday in Melbourne, and the my friend's wife at the time was her dad was a plastic surgeon, but he was into horse racing, had big horses, right? So I went thought that I would have a conversation about horses.
1: Yes,
3: once we kicked off about this particular horse of his, and I was asking all the questions, I was that excited. He stopped me mid-sentence and you know, I can fix that nose for you. I fixed Damien Oliver's. And I was like,
4: how rude.
1: I fixed Maccabi Divas. Yeah, I can do anything.
2: That's a big nose.
1: Let's go to Josie in Success. Good morning, Josie.
5: Good morning, guys. How are you?
3: Wonderful, Josie.
1: Okay. Do you have a great eulogy story for us?
5: I do. We walked out, so we went to this funeral. It was pretty sad and everything. Mm. And as we walked out, they gave us a business card with their new address, which was Parramatta Cemetery.
1: Okay, that's funny. That's actually funny.
5: Contact address.
2: That's brilliant.
5: Funny. So... yeah.
3: It's good for thought.
1: I think so too. A bit of humour at this point, because everybody's a bit upset, and it's like, it just lightens the mood. Yeah. Mm. That's for the new address.
3: The new address.
1: That's recently fantastic. Moved. Good on you, Joe. Thank
2: you. It's my forever home.
1: Juliet's in, I don't know. Where are you, Juliet? Hello.
6: Coonup.
1: I won't tell you what it said here because it didn't make any sense.
3: No.
1: Okay, what happened during their funeral?
6: It was my daughter-in-law's father.
1: Mm. Yes.
6: And at the very, very end, they played a voice message of him going, hello.
1: No.
6: Hello. Are you there?
2: That is fantastic.
6: Okay, bye.
2: That is so funny.
6: Beautiful.
3: What a way to end it.
6: It just lightened the mood, and it was like his final goodbye.
1: Yeah, that's amazing,
2: isn't it?
1: Five
2: stars, 10 out of 10. That is top notch. I love that.
3: Yeah.
1: Yeah.
3: Joel, yours would be the same.
2: I'm getting ideas. Yes. I'm getting so many ideas. Yeah.
1: Just some knocking.
2: It was a joke.
1: I'm not dead yet.
2: That would only make them put me in the ground faster, I imagine, with my family.
1: That's send them straight to the oven. Look at him go. Oh, thanks, Juliet.
0: Nathan, Nat and Sean. From breaking streaming records around the world. To selling out arenas across North America, Europe and Australia.
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1: The one, the only, Jill Cordner. Welcome, Jill.
2: Hey. Hello.
3: Hi, Jill.
1: Now, Jill has a Scottish accent, you've probably noticed
2: it's
1: already.
2: It's the only one I can do.
1: She's in a show this Friday at the Regal Theatre, 100% Scottish. So you and a bunch of other Scottish comedians?
2: Yep. All 100% Scottish. We've had our DNA checked. There's absolutely no English.
1: They bleed tartan.
2: I've had some English in me at
1: yes.
2: some point.
1: A lot of deep fried Mars bars.
4: Why is Scott so... Why are the Scots so funny? Like, they just, I don't know, is it the accent or is it just like one of those things, like it becomes
2: it's a defense
4: mechanism?
2: It's because we're not good looking.
3: What about the misery of growing up in the in Scotland with the weather and all that
2: shut
3: kind
2: up.
3: Of stuff? You gotta sit there
2: nice.
3: And drink a lot of scotch and...
2: Yeah, you don't get skin cancer though, so shut up.
1: Yeah, no, that's true.
2: That's true. I honestly think we just, our wee countries made us... like Shetland ponies, just grumpy. So, all right from a distance, but get close, they'll bite your face off.
3: Jill, Nat was telling us how much you work and in particular all these festivals.
1: So let's talk about it, because the night that you did Nat Lock and Friends, you did 9 gigs.
2: Ended up doing 12 that
1: 12.
2: Night.
4: Yeah. Oh my gosh, you gig pig.
1: And you did, in Adelaide, I know you did 13 one night.
2: I did 473 across the three festivals.
4: Wow. That's more than I've done in the past 5 years. That is so impressive.
2: It's because you're lazy.
4: I'm so lazy. is it because Edinburgh, like you've got the greatest fringe festival in the world? Is that why? Because there you can do like so many gigs a day and really cut your teeth.
2: No, it's online shopping.
1: Because
2: I just lie in bed in the morning because I don't work during the day. I just play golf and shop, and so I have to like pay for that lifestyle somehow.
1: Sure,
2: you know.
4: No, fair enough.
2: Have you ever bought three pairs of shoes, the same shoes, when you've had a few Pinot Grigio?
4: I've done that.
2: Exactly the same. Ordered 3 times. Have done well from me.
4: I've been there.
1: Now, you didn't do comedy in Scotland, did you? This is something you started once you got to Perth.
2: No, because doing comedy in Scotland's just like existing. It's just like walking out the house.
3: Yeah.
2: Just go to the pub, you're funny. Go to the shops, you're funny. You come here, oh, you're funny. Oh, I'll make money off it.
4: I
2: think it was more... I had people do that whole midlife crisis, but I'm 59. Let's face it, I'm past midlife. Unless I lived to 120, which would be horrific.
1: And at the rate you're tripping drunk over in gutters, probably you're right.
2: I had a stumble last night on Prosecco.
4: Oh, that happened.
2: Prosecco stumble. How mortifying.
4: How does a Prosecco stumble differ to other stumbles? Is it a bit more bubbly?
2: Yeah, I think so. You go on the way down.
1: So you played in the now infamous Comedians Golf Day.
2: I was on Jim Owen's team.
1: Broden Kelly scored a broken face.
2: No, he got hit in the eye socket with a ball from Kyle Legacy.
4: Oh, God.
1: With the first shot of the day, wasn't it?
2: Yeah, it was within like 30 seconds of seeing off. It was so dreadful. And I was on with Jim Owen and Troy Kinney and Stu Dolman, and Jim Owen was so serious. I'm no joking. His face never cracked a smile.
1: It's
2: the
1: a comedian's golf day.
2: He wanted to win.
1: And did you?
2: We came second.
1: Okay.
3: Oh,
4: because I saw all the photos of everyone at the golf day, and because I wasn't invited, but I looked at every single one, and I loved everyone's golf get up.
2: I won best dressed.
1: Did you?
4: Okay, talk me through the fit.
2: I did spend $450 on my outfit to win a $100 voucher.
1: This is why she has to do 13 gigs a night, everyone.
2: But somehow that still seems like good value. Do you know what I mean? I'm like, I won. You know, I was like, but did you? They had a heckle hole that had Brett Blake and Stephen K. Amos shouting things at you, which was quite funny.
1: While you're trying to swing.
2: Yeah.
1: Yes.
4: And they're such wallflowers, the both of them.
2: Yeah, but I got the better of them, I think.
4: What did you do?
2: Well, Brett Blake said to me, you won Comedian of the Year in Western Australia. Was the competition between a sheep or a cow? And I went, no, your mother wasn't playing.
4: Brett, he's from Perth.
1: Yeah, he is. Exactly. Yeah, he knows. He knows. Jill, thank you so much for coming.
3: Jill,
1: it's
3: good
1: always
3: morning.
1: A joy.
0: Nova's Nathan, Nat and Sean. Are you ready? The wait is over. Army. Get it, let it roll.
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1: I went to a book launch last night at the Powerhouse.
2: Really?
1: I'm really getting into artsy stuff. Mainly because I'm friends with Kat Feeney.
3: Oh, there it is.
2: I mean, that's got Kat Feeney written all over it.
1: From the ABC Radio Afternoons program.
4: Yep. She gets a run on this program.
2: Yeah, she does.
1: So she does a lot of the book launch, you know, the interviewers. What are they, you know? She's the moderator or whatever they call. So
2: Yeah.
1: Kat interviewed Sarah Wilson. I don't know if you remember her. She was back in the day. She was a judge on MasterChef.
2: Okay.
1: She used to be the editor of Cosmo. She famously wrote a book called I Quit Sugar.
4: Mm. I do remember that book title.
1: First of those sugar people.
4: Yeah.
1: It was her new book's called I Eat the Stars. But anyway, the bit I took out of it.
4: David's read that cover to cover.
1: It only came out yesterday.
2: Oh, okay.
1: or the sugar one. The bit I took out of it, which she ended with. This is not a dress rehearsal, guys.
4: Hmm.
1: This living thing. This is it. We're all going to, you know. This.
4: What do you mean?
1: Well, you know how sometimes you live like, when this happens, I'm going to be happy. Or when I retire, I'm going to be happy. Or when blah, blah, I've got to do this, I've got to do that. This is it.
4: Yeah.
1: But we're probably not going anywhere. Well, maybe we are after, but I don't know.
2: You know, well, we don't know.
1: You've got to temper it.
2: This is the main act, is what you're saying.
1: This is the main act.
2: At the very least.
1: You've got to temper
4: live for now kind of thing.
1: You got to temper it with, obviously, you need to earn money and, you know, pay your mortgage, and especially with the budget, blah, blah, blah. But we need to just carve out time for living.
4: Yes.
2: I totally agree.
1: That's
2: with
1: what
2: that.
1: I took from it.
4: Do you feel that more now as well, too? Like,
1: I feel it less.
2: Because she's old.
3: I was actually, as soon as that left my mouth, I was like.
2: I mean, you're right.
1: I thought I should, but I don't. I'm getting worse, I reckon. No, actually, you know what?
2: No, you're not.
1: No, I'm not.
4: You're doing heaps socially.
1: Actually, I'm getting better.
4: Yeah.
1: You're right. Yes, as I get older, I feel like I can rip off the shackles a little.
4: Mm.
2: Well, you're kind of living a second life. You know what I mean?
1: Because
2: you had a very strange, strange in inverted commas.
4: Regimented.
2: No, just strange. Like, when she was 18, 19, 20, 21, 22, 23, when most of us are still scratching our ass trying to, I was trying to find where my penis was at that age.
1: Like,
2: she was a world beater. I mean, you're still looking for your penis.
4: I'm still,
2: And you're in your mid-30s.
4: Is it down? You look down,
2: Yeah, somewhere down there.
4: Okay.
1: Like, when do you reckon you were most happy?
4: Ooh.
1: Actually, Kat Feeney asked me this yesterday.
4: That's a great question.
1: I reckon I'm the happiest now I've been.
4: Really?
1: Yep.
4: Jeez.
1: And I reckon I was happier at 40 than I was at 30. I was happier 30 than I was at 20.
2: Yeah, that's interesting.
1: But then I was happier 10. You know, just think of think of when you were the happiest.
4: Yeah.
1: Or were you happiest now?
4: I think with the child and, you know, being back in Brizzy and family and stuff, probably now.
1: Mm, that's good.
4: But then, it's hard.
2: Geez, I barely remember I think about 20s now. I remember it being fun. I don't really remember it. I do remember, like, going to uni. That's the point, I reckon. Like, for me, as an extension of the, what you're saying, it's like, it's just like university is literally a click of the fingers for me. That was 6 years.
4: Some good times, though.
2: Where was that? What happened those years?
1: I don't know.
2: Remember they were fun? Yeah, I remember being in love with a chick, like had mates that I don't even know anymore. Like, that's a whole part of your life, you know?
4: When hangovers don't hangover, like, you just don't get them. That was a happy time.
2: Yeah, that was great when you could go out Thursday to Sunday.
4: Oh.
2: I don't even know didn't even have any money, but somehow you afforded it.
4: Yeah, it was a good time. $3 drinks at the RE. That was some pretty good times, I won't lie there.
2: Yeah, you remember that era?
4: Oh, yeah.
2: It was fun.
4: That was some happy times.
2: It's interesting, though, but then it's a different, completely different sort of stage of your life now where it's you find happiness in a completely different way, I guess.
1: Yeah, just being by yourself and sitting on the beanbag.
2: Yeah. But you have to.
1: Reading a book.
2: I think as you get older, you've got to think about what happiness means.
1: And you've
2: more.
1: You've got to keep expanding and being curious about things. You can't go in.
2: Yeah, but you can shut things down.
1: You can shut things down easily because it's harder to do things.
4: Right, expand the circle.
1: You know, it's you get nervous doing things, and it's easy to go, "Well, I don't need to do that anymore. I'm not going to do that." It causes me stress. Inverted commas.
4: Right,
2: and you also, without getting all morbid.
1: Yes.
2: you become more aware of mortality.
1: You do.
2: The older you get.
1: Totally.
2: And people around you start, you get a couple of losses in your life.
4: Yeah.
2: And you think, this is the main act here. I've got to make the most of this.
1: We're all gonna die.
4: And as I mentioned, like, coffins from Costco are pretty cheap, if you know. You're something about that.
1: I haven't priced them. But
4: yeah.
2: We don't know that. We'll know as they exist.
4: Anyway.
0: Nick, Lutzy and Susie O'Neill. Over.

0: Nancy and Susie O'Neill.
1: I'm just giving Buzz my request for tomorrow. He's saying no to every single request that I say.
2: Why does he ask?
1: Because
2: he
1: knows. Why does he ask?
3: Why does?
1: Anyway.
4: Yeah. Well, we were discussing, I think this was off air, but we were discussing how songs off Throwback Thursday, they all used to have like rap verses in them.
2: I like that one.
4: In the song, exactly, like Empire State of Mind.
2: I'd argue that Jay-Z made that Alicia Keys song, which lacked a little bit of energy, some would say.
4: A little bit of gusto.
2: Turned it into what was a pretty ordinary song, into an absolute classic. Yeah. A banger, if you like.
4: The rap verse does change the song a bit. Like, even like a Maroon 5 song, like Payphone, then you chuck in Wiz Khalifa.
2: Yeah.
4: I'll be out spending all this money while you sit around. Yeah, like it's such a vanilla song, but you're kind of like, okay. Yeah.
2: So was Payphone ever a song by itself?
4: I don't think so. I think Wiz has always
2: been in the popular version.
4: I think he's always been in that version. But even like Taylor Swift, remember Taylor Swift did a song with Kendrick Lamar, Bad Blood. Like Kendrick Lamar's as rap as they get.
2: Yeah, so this was a song by itself, Bad Blood. I can't take you back,
1: look where I'm at. He added that in, didn't he?
4: Yeah.
1: After the fact.
4: It changes the game of the song. You know?
2: Usually they're standalone songs. I remember back in the day, Dido had
1: Moby?
2: Was it Thank You was her song? Yeah. What was the song that she had and they put it on Stan?
4: Stan. It was called Stan.
2: Was it called Stan?
4: The one with Eminem?
2: But what was it? I wrote you, but you still ain't calling. And Dido did bits in it.
4: Yeah.
2: I don't know if that was a standalone song from Dido to start with.
4: I think it was, and then Eminem jumped in.
2: Yeah,
4: and he made it Stan. But we thought it could be fun to task ourselves with, because we obviously play a lot of modern new songs here on Nova. We thought it could be fun to add rap verse or just a singular rap verse.
2: Well, I think the points, one of us, I don't even know who it was, made some outlandish comment in a meeting once saying, well, that'd be easy. Just throwing a bit of rap in the middle of one of these songs would make it way better. We could do it.
1: Who said that?
2: I don't know.
4: It wasn't
2: who said
4: us.
2: It.
4: I don't think it was one of us three, was it?
2: I don't know.
1: Sounds like a Nazi thing.
2: It could have been something I said. stupidity one day.
4: Yeah.
2: But it did make us think, oh, is it that easy to do?
4: Yeah, could we do it? So we've all picked a song, Susan, if you want to.
1: I've picked,
2: have you picked a song?
1: I've already chosen Where Is My Husband by Ray. Because this
2: You're going to rap this?
1: This is perfect.
4: This would be great.
1: Yeah, because.
2: But quick.
1: No, but then you can do the rap a bit slower, can't you?
4: Hey, it's your rap. Well, you do whatever you want.
2: You got to stick on the beat, I guess. But I don't know. Yeah. I guess so.
1: For me, it's more the topic.
2: I'm not a rapper.
1: Where Is My Husband? You know, there's so much to play with there in the subject matter.
4: Yeah, okay.
1: In my mind, that's why I chose it.
4: Yeah, that's fun. I'm looking forward to hearing that. So you're going to record that with our audio producer, Dylan, and we'll get Susie's rap version of Where Is My Husband.
2: What are you going for?
4: I've gone for a bit of one of the Olivias, Miss Olivia Dean. Man I Need.
1: Man I Need.
4: Popular song, we play it all the time. It's all about the man she needs and the type of modern man. So I'm gonna rap about being a modern man. What that means.
2: Well, who better to rap about than you, buddy?
4: Thank you, David.
1: Oh, they're gonna rap about the man that you need.
4: That's my other song.
2: So that seems more rappable to me.
4: Yeah, because you can. It's a bit slower.
2: Yeah, I've gone something slower as well. Billie Eilish. I was gonna. Yeah, I'm going on this. What's it called?
4: Birds of a Feather.
1: Oh, great song.
2: Yeah, great song. So can I make it better with a rap?
4: I think so.
2: There's also a part of me after watching the Billie Eilish movie that wants to be friends with her. So I'm thinking if I do it, maybe she hears it and releases it.
4: Tag her in it. Re-releases Lutzi's version.
2: I have genuine delusional thoughts.
1: That is delusional.
2: At time. That is completely delusional. But I'm going to do it anyway. I'm going with that.
4: Okay, good. We'll task ourselves. We'll get some on tomorrow. Maybe we'll do that the next couple of days, like one or two tomorrow.
2: Yeah, I haven't even thought about mine yet. Yeah. Maybe you go first. We can drag it out over days. I think one a day is enough.
4: Yeah, I can jump in tomorrow and play my Olivia Dean rap.
2: Oh, you reckon you'll be ready by tomorrow?
4: I think I can, I can put down some rhymes post show with Dill.
1: You know how right at the beginning of the break I said that I'm giving my throwback songs to Buzz?
4: Yeah.
1: And he said no to all of them?
4: Yeah.
1: Mm. He's texted me and said, will you tell everyone what you pitched to me, and they'll say that they're dumb ideas too.
4: Okay.
1: The two I pitched was My Best Friend's Girl by The Cars.
2: I mean, it's just, it's a long throwback.
1: That's a throwback. But okay, the next one I reckon definitely you could do is Toy Soldiers.
2: Martika.
1: By Martika.
4: Eminem, is that the one Eminem also did?
2: Yes.
1: That's been redone.
2: Yeah, this is a prime example of Eminem did Martika.
4: Yeah, he did do Toy Soldiers.
2: Which was a great song in its own right back in the day, But Eminem brought it back.
1: Yes.
4: It's about, I thought it was only ever an Eminem song. I didn't know it was by Martin.
2: It's not even in the system,
4: no,
2: is it?
4: It's not in the system.
2: It's not as old. Don't forget the other classic you want.
4: Oh, yeah.
2: You've actually given up on, the Sonny Boys. I'm alone with you tonight. Which was what, 1970?
1: Yeah, I've given up on that one.
2: That song is literally 50 years old.
4: Well, I don't have any of these in the system either, so. He's put the Martika version in there.
2: The Eminem version.
4: Oh, the Martika. It's not active. Let me just make it active for
2: It's
4: the
2: not
4: station.
2: The Martika version, mate. It's the Eminem version of a Martika song. You're getting it the wrong way around.
4: Sorry, I see. This was the OG.
2: Oh, this is the OG version.
4: Yeah. This is actually a good song.
1: It's a great song.
4: Yeah.
1: It's excellent.
4: And then Eminem's verse obviously makes it a little bit better.
2: It's crying out for rap.
4: Yeah,
1: which is what you were saying
4: is
1: the key whole point of a song, yeah.
4: And then you also wanted this one, Cesar.
2: Oh, you found this one.
4: No, Dylan added this. I could live without this. There you go.
2: It's just, I don't know, where do you put the rap in that? I know you want to rap that one, though.
1: No, I'm rapping now.
2: Play it. Yeah, yeah.
1: Where is my husband?
2: That's for tomorrow.
4: Okay, all right. I'll bring a rap for you
2: good
4: tomorrow.
2: Good areas, guys.
4: Good areas, good work. Let's see how they go.
0: Nick Lutzy and Susie O'Neill on Nova. Swedish pop music star.
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1: Where's the line, the line, the line?
2: Got a where is the line for you, team.
3: Yeah, what is it?
2: I've come to my two pals for help, for aid.
3: Two pals?
2: My two colleagues.
3: Yeah.
2: My two co-workers.
3: We can help out.
2: Friends, yeah. Friends from work, I'd call
4: friends
2: us.
4: Of benefits.
2: Yeah.
4: No, I mean, what? Not like that.
2: Yeah, like
4: the benefits of...
2: Helping each other.
4: Helping each other. Oh, no,
3: just... Anyway, don't say friends with benefits in the same sentence of any of us. Ever.
2: No, the benefits are like, you know, Lutzy has 4x hookups, etc. You know, benefits.
3: True.
2: Susan, you
4: come here and earn money together.
2: That's so true.
3: Yeah. What's the dilemma?
2: Where is the line in doing an impromptu pop-in to someone's house? Because now that we've moved and our house is a bit more centralised, I'm getting pop-ins left, right and centre from my family, from Morgan's family. People can see when our cars are home when they drive past our street. They're tooting.
3: Are they?
2: Yeah. My sister would just randomly come in now regularly. My mum will bring my grandma over.
4: What, just knock on the door?
2: You open it. It's like mum and dad and grandma. And they're like...
4: For me, it's almost universally unacceptable.
2: Hmm.
4: Just to rock up at my place. Like, I don't know anyone who would do it.
2: Your mum would never do it?
4: She doesn't anymore. Mm. She used to. Like, years ago, she used to. She used to have a key in my old house, and that would just ended badly several times.
2: She walked out of things. God. She came out unseen.
3: Don't give her a key.
4: She'll take things all the way that she wishes she will never have seen.
3: Yeah. That's a tricky one about pop-ins, because when I had a baby or a toddler, I didn't like people popping in. I remember, actually, when we first brought Alex home from the hospital and we were in our apartment block and people were... buzzing on the... One particular person was buzzing to come and visit, and we just said, okay, don't, like, hide. We don't want anyone to come up here. Whereas now I would love people to pop in. Not a single person pops into my house.
2: I cannot imagine you liking people coming to your house.
4: I can't believe that if I rocked up to your house, there'd be an element of like, what are you doing here? What do you mean? Well, how am I different than anyone else?
3: you're
2: a colleague. You're a friend with benefits from work.
3: You're not a friend, like a girlfriend.
4: Oh, so you're saying just girls rocking up.
2: Yeah, like family? Is it family as well or just friends?
3: You're right. Actually, I don't want anyone to pop in on it unexpectedly. Put it like that.
4: Unexpectedly. Like, yes. When is it ever a good thing?
3: I feel like I'd like that because sometimes I get lonely at home. But you're right. I would hate
4: it. But the chances of it being oh my God, I'm just sitting down and have a beer.
2: I'm not in the middle of things.
4: I'm usually napping.
2: Yeah.
4: Or...
2: Like, Mum and Dad came the other day and my older sister Abby was there. And I was like, I need to go for a run. Like, I got to do that. And they're like, what, you're going to leave? You're just going to go for a run?
4: Because you didn't... Yeah. This is not an organised...
2: Catch
4: gathering.
2: Up. Yes.
3: Actually, you're right. Yeah, never. When I lived in Yeronga, I knew a lot of the people around there, and we used to pop in to each other's houses all the time, and I liked it, but we had that, and then our kids were, it depends on what stage of life you're in.
2: Yeah.
3: Our kids were like school
2: friends
3: age.
2: And yeah, that was all
3: primary school age. So you kind of, after school, when I was looking after them, you kind of want to
4: share
3: the love and pain
2: of
3: having kids around.
2: Yeah. I just want me when Mum brings Grandma around, and you're like, oh.
3: And you can tell she's just doing that because she's sick of talking to her.
2: She can't hear anything and I've got to sit there and entertain them. And, you know, what do? You want a cup of tea? I don't know.
4: So we're pretty anti it, but maybe we're...
2: Yeah, we're a bit...
4: Maybe we're barking up the wrong tree.
2: Yeah.
4: Maybe other people are different.
2: No, I think we found the line.

0: Heights.
1: Nick, Ludsey and Susie O'Neill.
2: I've got a question to ask of you here, Suze.
3: Mm-hmm. I've got my thinking cap on.
2: It's about moulding the future athletes.
3: Yes.
2: Now, before, I do want to right the wrong. Before I was saying, because you said if Flo, my daughter, had Morgan, my wife's genes, and I said, yeah, absolutely, Morgan is very gifted but lazy.
3: You said, I can't believe you used the L word.
2: So I texted Morgan. I said, Susan Lutzy, can't believe that I said that. You're so talented and lazy and I'm the opposite.
4: I mean, when it comes to mothers, you wouldn't even go near that word, would you?
3: I mean,
4: it goes
3: on
4: a whole category
3: word.
4: Of words we don't even use anymore.
2: I mean, sporting prowess. She replied then, I guess they don't understand. You can train for months. I can do nothing. Then train for a week and beat you. And that's what I mean.
3: Oh.
2: That's what I mean. Like, she's so gifted naturally, like athletically.
3: Can she beat you and stuff?
2: Yeah, like swimming, for example.
3: Oh,
2: drills,
3: okay.
2: Drills me in that. Not like running and stuff, but I mean in the gym too.
4: Does back up our point about your kid needing her genes desperately.
2: Well, exactly right, which is where I get to on this, Susan.
3: Okay, good. We're back in a good place.
2: Yeah.
4: Until he gets home.
2: So where I mean with this is I'm at that stage now where Flo obviously is so young, like that she could be anything. And in my brain, I'm thinking I've got a little Olympian. You know, everyone thinks their kid's the most talented.
4: Yeah.
2: And I want to mould her into some form of athlete just because I want her to live out my dream.
3: This is my worst nightmare, this question. Yes, keep going.
2: Oh, God. So I wanted to know if from a young age, like a really young age, when you knew you were a good swimmer, like could your parents tell from baby age, like, geez, she loves the water or she's great, you know, she's great in the pool.
3: Mm. Or could they tell?
2: Yeah, like do people tell your parents that from a young age?
3: Well, not that my parents ever told me because I grew up in the 80s. It's quite different from this generation.
4: Your parents weren't nice to you in the 80s? What are you talking about?
3: Giving you a compliment would mean you
2: nothing.
4: Yeah,
2: right.
4: You're big-headed
3: and also you might lose your drive.
4: Yeah.
3: You never gave a compliment to your child back then.
2: No.
3: Told them they might be good.
4: Yeah.
3: But when I look back at old photos of me, I don't know if this is what you mean, I'm always in the water.
2: Yes, okay.
3: I'm always in the water right from when I was. I think that's where Mum put us. But back then we didn't have swimming pools very often. We had those little tarp mm-hmm. pools with the wire sides.
4: I've got a question.
3: Yes.
4: Just to maybe give it some sort of current significance.
3: Yes.
4: When you were older, there's famous photos of you with Emma McKeon.
3: Oh, yes.
4: Who became our greatest Olympian in history ever. Was she at that age? Did you think, holy crap, this kid's a rock star? You know what I mean?
3: Yeah, yeah.
4: There's photos of her in my brain as a 4-year-old, 5-year-old.
3: Yeah, Emma McKeon. Yes, probably. Especially when she was, 12 or 13, you knew she was
4: When she was in that costume that you gave her.
3: Oh, when she was 5.
4: In my brain, she was 5 years of age. Were you putting a costume on a kid who was just any other kid, or did you have any concept at that stage when you put a costume on a 5-year-old kid, that kid would become our greatest Olympian of all time? Actually think about the absurdity of that statement.
3: Yeah, well, when I actually saw her, no. But her genetics, see, and you brought up genetics before.
4: Right.
3: So Emma McKeon's uncle was an Olympic medalist.
4: Robbie.
3: And
2: okay.
3: Her dad was an Olympian.
4: Right.
3: And her mum was a Commonwealth Games swimmer.
4: Okay, there you go. Interesting.
2: Great segue though, David.
3: Yes.
2: Because we've brought up that my wife was a swimmer and she's naturally gifted.
3: Yes.
2: I can swim. But you were maybe the good luck charm for Emma all those years back. And I figure Flo has done a handful of swimming lessons, but we haven't booked her in anywhere yet since we've been back in Brizzy. She needs to do her first swimming lesson in Brisbane.
3: Don't ask me to do this.
2: And I thought, what better thing to do than get one Madam Butterfly?
4: Well, I mean, off the back of what we just spoke about.
2: To do my daughter's first ever swimming lesson. Like, could you imagine her growing up knowing that Madam Butterfly technically taught her how to swim? Thus, she could become an Olympic athlete. I don't want to get ahead of myself here, Susan.
3: Well, I'm thinking about myself here and the fact that...
4: You're very busy.
2: Don't worry, I've already booked her in tomorrow.
3: Is that tomorrow?
4: She can meet you at the pool.
2: Yeah, meet at the
4: pool. I mean, you go to the pool anyway.
2: We've already got a pool booked in.
3: But when I say I think about myself, I'm thinking the future that if she does actually make it, it would be nice to be in the footage.
2: See?
3: It would be nice to be in the footage.
2: There you go.
4: Emma McKeon.
3: Yeah.
4: I mean, some people say that you were the one that got her there.
3: Oh, you know. Obviously not, but...
4: even Emma says I'll let you to, claim a, to an extent.
3: So you want me to give... You know that I'm not qualified to give swimming lessons.
2: Yeah, yeah, but like, but I think if anyone's qualified...
3: I can sprinkle a bit of magic dust
2: exactly.
3: on her.
4: You're qualified to inspire.
2: Oh, thank you.
3: So how old is she? Does she wear a nappy in the water?
2: Yeah, a little water nappy. We haven't had a code brown yet.
4: That's
2: in there.
4: That's going to slow it down. Gotta get rid of that.
2: She'll definitely wee in there while you're holding her, but that's part of life, Susan. You've been there before. I'll be on the sideline watching, just filming.
3: Okay.
4: It's almost like an excellence baptism.
2: Oh, there you go.
4: You know, you're just holding it in the water.
2: Yes.
4: I mean, in some
3: way. Baptism, literally and metaphorically.
4: That creates...
2: The aura.
4: The aura going through her body, a little body, and then it sort of...
2: Trickles in.
4: Like, you know, like Superman as a child sort of thing.
3: Yeah. Well, because we're close colleagues.
2: Yes.
3: I will do this for you.
2: Yes! Tomorrow. What, tomorrow, post-show.
3: We better not say where it is.
2: I won't say where it is just yet.
4: Oh, paparazzi, guys. Be careful.
2: We're in the works of getting a pool. Oh, Susan, this is going to make my daughter's life. Thank you so much.
4: So you'll hand it to Susan and she'll, like, dip her into the water? This is getting very biblical.
2: Yeah, give her a dip. And then maybe just if you can teach her butterfly the basics.
4: Sing hallelujah.
1: Nick, Lutzy and Susie O'Neill. 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
0: Hey, it's Olivia Rodrigo.
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0: Nick, Lutzi and Susie O'Neill. It's Nick, Lutzi and Susie O'Neill's
1: Producers Press Conference.
2: All right. Hey, settle down. We only have time for one question each, please.
3: Yeah, the nerdy one in the corner.
4: Yes, Susie, Nick Davis, the bourgeoisie bugle. Obviously, this budget affecting a lot of people around Australia. Just wondering how many cuts you're going to have to make to the staff at home.
3: You know what? I would love some staff at home.
5: Yeah.
3: I worked my ring off.
5: And how many investment properties are getting flipped from Susie now?
3: I don't have any investment properties.
2: Capital gains? What?
3: Oh, no. Oh, God.
2: Yeah, the trusts?
3: Maybe the trust.
5: Anyone will do.
2: Yeah, Nick, Lachlan Sands.
5: Oh, my favourite. Hey, buddy.
2: Daily Word. Given you are so good at defining what laziness is and calling your wife lazy, who on the team is the laziest?
5: Yes. I want to come and say my wife is a very gifted natural athlete.
6: Wasn't the question.
5: And, you know, I wish I had her talent. Who on the team is lazy? I mean, geez, that's a loaded question.
3: It could have the same theory. Someone on this team may be so naturally talented.
5: Oh, yeah.
6: Yeah, that's a good point.
3: That they don't need to work.
5: Yeah. Who are you thinking, Suze?
6: So much pressure.
5: Someone who rolled in today at 6:04, like while we were on air just before the song.
6: 6:03 it was, by the way.
5: Yeah, I'll probably go. That team, that's David. Yeah, see, like me. My wife, David. Very naturally gifted.
6: Yes,
5: you know?
6: Yeah, yeah. Thank you.
5: Yeah, got you, mate.
6: Yeah. More, oh, I'm very similar. Hello.
7: Question.
6: How are you?
7: From the late mail this morning, yep. Lutzi. You rolled in a couple of minutes late. What yep. was the hold up this morning?
6: So here's what actually happened. Oh, yeah. I woke up at 5:18 via my alarm and rolled over. I don't press snooze, which is very. I was saying this to Dylan, I think, earlier. Fell asleep again. Woke up.
5: Do you have a backup alarm?
6: No. Woke up at 5:48.
3: You did well to get here so fast.
6: And got here by 6:03.
5: Don't give him compliments now, Susie.
2: Oh, actually, you did so well.
6: It's a hero
2: You're
6: story.
2: A hero.
6: Thank you.
3: But yeah, did you shower? You would have showered and done all the product and everything.
6: I brushed my teeth, showered. Yeah. I'm wearing a hat so I don't have to do my hair.
5: And there wasn't even much urgency as you rolled in. It was just kind of like
6: I was still pretty casual. Somehow I still got here. I got here by the end of the first break.
5: Yeah.
6: You know, it's the stuff of legends, really. Yeah. I mean, it'll go down in the folklore of radio.
5: We just reward it.
3: Okay, too far.
0: Nick, Lutzi and Susie O'Neill.
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9: You are listening to Nova. It is Jace, Lauren and Clint.
10: Hollywood's Golden Girls, Goldie Hawn and Meryl Streep have been talking about the beef between the two.
9: So is this come up because Meryl's obviously doing the rounds for Devil Wears Prada 2?
10: Well, it's actually Goldie Hawn who brought it up in an interview. She said Meryl Streep had beef with her on the set of Death Becomes Her.
9: Great movie.
10: That movie, yeah.
9: Years ago they did that, but have you seen that, Clint?
11: Yep.
9: Solid movie.
11: Great movie.
9: Am I kidding?
10: No, but I remember some of the songs from it. Remember we did Death Becomes Her, not a musical.
9: Okay. Not a musical.
10: Wasn't there like a song from Death Becomes Her that we kept playing on the show?
11: Did we?
9: No.
11: We inspired.
9: No.
10: No, I haven't seen it.
9: Brody, seen it, Brody? Was it a musical? Was there any songs come to mind from Death Becomes Her?
12: That was rude.
10: That's pretty rude.
9: Is that what it's
11: from? Yeah, we used to play it.
10: Yeah. What did someone do that was rude?
11: And we got callers.
9: Yeah.
11: And then after every call, we were, that was rude.
9: Oh, tell us, came from that.
10: It was Vent O'Clock. You could that's tell us right, what someone had done that was rude and we'd play it and sing it.
9: That's right.
10: So you take that back.
9: I apologise.
10: Not sure it's music.
11: Oh.
10: Well,
11: hell has frozen over.
10: Anyway, Goldie Hawn has addressed the beef with Meryl Streep because Meryl always said Goldie was 15 minutes late to everything and it drove her up the wall.
13: That was rude. That was pretty, pretty rude.
11: I like it.
10: That's right.
9: So she was always 15 minutes late.
10: She was just always late on set and it drove Meryl Streep up the wall.
9: We were talking to Andy Lee.
10: I think Meryl Streep would be a perfectionist.
9: Remember Andy Lee brought up the question, are you better off being early all the time just as annoying as being late?
11: It is.
9: Like if I said I was coming around to your place at 5:30 and I rocked up at 5:15, like technically you could still be in the shower.
11: I'm a very, and the irony in Lauren reading that story was not lost on me.
9: That's why I got it.
11: Oh, don't look at me like that, no.
10: Why, because I'm always late?
11: Well, you're just a fraction late.
10: What's considered late?
9: When you rock up.
11: Anything, I reckon anything more than 10 minutes.
10: Yeah, that's
11: late.
10: But we've discussed this.
11: In the 5 minutes,
10: do you need to send an apology text and say I'm running late?
11: No, you're just running a little bit late. Yeah. I'll be there in a sec.
10: Because you could be on time and then one person can't open the boom gate in the car park and next minute you're 5 minutes late.
9: Remember last week we're all wearing our white shirts, the entire Nova staff.
11: Ready for a photo.
9: The entire Nova staff wearing white shirts to raise money for ovarian cancer and we're all in the studio waiting to do our photo. And you came in a bit late, but you were like mid-conversation with someone you didn't know we were all waiting.
10: Well, I couldn't have been if the entire office was in here. I couldn't have been talking to someone.
9: Just defensive.
10: That's also unfair.
11: You just attacked her then.
10: Yeah. That was rude. That was actually rude.
13: Because that was rude.
9: What, her being late?
13: That was pretty, pretty rude.
10: Because I was actually getting my witchery white shirt on after having
11: giving it esteem.
10: Spent my morning slaving away in here while everyone else just rolls in at 9 o'clock.
11: You did ask, is it more annoying being on time? Being early or being late.
9: I am
11: an early guy. I'm pretty organised.
10: You're annoying.
9: Because
10: I'll say come over for dinner at 6 and you turn up at 4:45 and I'm like, bro, I'm not dressed.
11: Well,
10: you know what that is?
11: Generally
10: that's rude.
11: Speaking, if I'm early, I'll just sit in the car and wait.
9: Which looks more seedy.
10: It stresses me out. He goes, I'll pick you up.
9: Yeah. Oh, no.
10: And then he's there 15 minutes early. Now I'm anxious because I'm not ready and now I feel late.
11: So
10: I'm actually not late.
11: I've got half an hour to fill because I'm there 15 minutes early and she's 15 minutes late.
9: Can I ask a question?
11: It's a lot of scrolling.
9: When you guys carpool to something, do you get anxiety in the car knowing it'd probably be blowing out? You're a bit late?
11: No.

0: No, once we're in the car, we're fine.
1: As long as he's not on his own, he doesn't spiral.
0: Yeah.
2: When he's on his own, I'm like, oh.
1: When you are running late, though, it is, and you know you're late, it is stressful when you're trying to drive and you feel like you get stuck at every red light.
0: Every red light. They just turn red at the last second.
2: 13 24 10 is our number. If you're not late to the phone topic, give us a call. Let us know who's always late in your life.

0: Thanks for joining us. You're listening to Nova. It is Jace, Lauren and Clint with you.
1: 13 24 10. We are asking who is always late in your life, and Jace is interested to know if it's men.
0: No,
1: or
0: no.
2: Women. He says his belief is that women are always late.
0: I did not say that. I said it will be interesting to see the sex of the callers.
1: I love it when my two boyfriends fight. Look at you two.
0: Haven't you got a flight next month? You should go now. Hello, Maddie.
2: Hey, Maddie.
3: Hey, how are you?
0: We're good.
2: Who's always Jace is sexist?
0: Who's always?
3: Well, I think so, because my boyfriend is more than half an hour late every time.
1: More than half an hour late every time. So if you're going for dinner, half an hour late?
3: Yeah, so I have to tell my family or restaurants half an hour until the time he tells me. And
1: oh,
3: most of the time
1: idea.
3: It's when he leaves, so I have to give it an hour, really.
2: What's he doing, Maddie?
3: Oh, I don't know. Yeah, I ask the same question every time.
1: Does he take a lot of time in personal grooming?
3: I think so, maybe.
1: Yeah.
0: Yes, if I'm using the hair straightener, that's another 15 minutes.
1: Oh, but you've got the portable one that you can plug into the car.
2: Yeah.
0: I could do it in the Uber.
1: The traffic light stuff.
2: That'd be good.
1: Oh, there's Jace in his bright orange truck just straightening his hair at the traffic lights. He's got it plugged into the cigarette lighter.
0: Don't know if that's the best look for Raptor owners.
2: No. Caroline, good morning.
4: Hey. My parents-in-law are always early. It drives me completely insane.
1: I'm with you.
4: I'm always late. So.
1: And then you seem later because they're early.
2: So how early are we talking, Caro?
4: Usually like 10 or 15, but sometimes I've rocked up like half an hour when you've got like a big party or something.
1: When you're trying to get ready and you're trying to set up the house and you're trying to get dressed.
0: Yeah.
1: And the in-laws there. And you know what? I bet your partner's never ready either. So then you've got to entertain them. It's just, it's doing heaps.
0: You know how
1: just
0: we
1: don't go to people's houses. There. No.
2: Yeah.
1: No.
2: You know.
0: We went to lunch
1: Clint
0: last
1: doesn't even
0: week.
1: Ring my doorbell anymore. He just lets himself in and I'll come downstairs and he's sitting on the couch.
0: You can't be doing that if you're early.
1: Yeah, he does that all the time.
0: How was lunch? We went to lunch
1: and
0: last week.
1: And I run
0: week.
1: Downstairs not dressed. And I'm like, oh, hi, Clint. Sorry, didn't know you were here.
0: I got to the restaurant and there he is, lonely, sitting just at the table by himself.
1: When?
0: When we went to lunch last week. He's sitting there by himself. He was
2: I knew the old couple on the table next to me. I was chatting away to them.
1: Amazing.
0: That poor couple trying to have a little
2: who
0: date.
2: Had an 11 o'clock reservation.
1: Someone's got to get there first. But there's getting there first and then there's getting there early. And people who are earlier more annoying than people who are late.
0: He helped the restaurant open up. He was setting the tables up outside.
1: Olivia, good morning. Who's always late?
5: Good morning. My husband's always late. It's a bugbear of mine, and for those really important events such as parent-teacher interviews, it's one of those conversations where you say, just don't be late.
1: Yep.
5: Please can you just make sure you schedule to be there on time. So a classic example for him would be, I've done the reminders through the day. I've left the post-it notes in the kitchen.
0: That's what I do.
5: Prompted an hour before, or half an hour before, and then I rock up. No husband's there.
1: Right.
5: And speaking with the teachers about the importance of being punctual and that you've got to get your kids to class on time, get
1: it's hereditary.
5: To school on time. And he's not there, so he decides to FaceTime.
0: So he wants
1: sorry,
0: to be.
1: I'm in
5: the meeting. Sorry, I'm late. And they just looked at me and kind of just, you know, rolled their eyes and just say,
1: he couldn't even FaceTime on time.
0: Meanwhile, the dogs are on in the background.
1: I don't know why, though. I think there is something in your brain when you're a late person that you just, I don't know, I do the math wrong. And I'm like, I reckon I've timed this perfectly. And sometimes I'm still late.
2: But if you're running late.
1: And I'll go, I did this same dance last week. So I'll give myself an extra 20 minutes. And I give myself an extra 20 minutes. But then I think I've got 20 more minutes of
0: the
1: things
0: minute
1: I can squeeze
0: there's something not
1: in.
0: Right in the outfit too. Like you put the jumper on, you go, oh, it's not how I thought it'd look.
2: But don't you just start, if you're running late, don't you just start making cuts? Like you'll just decide not to, you know.
1: Oh, like just curl half the hair?
2: Well, no, you don't have a shower or you.
0: No.
1: I'd rather be
2: Come
1: late
2: on.
1: Than not
0: Same.
1: Have a shower.
0: I want to rock up 100%.
1: No. Yeah, I want to look fresh and look good.
0: Oh, you're on time, but you're not wearing pants.
1: So, like,
2: Hello.
1: And you haven't showered.
0: Yeah, you smell. You don't
1: Wash
0: have pants on.
1: Wash the day off. Put some cologne on.
0: But
1: like,
0: you're here at
1: on.
0: 8. Like, no, mate.
1: Well, lucky he was on time. Don't worry about the fact he smells like a garbage truck.
0: Nikki, good morning.
1: You're not really.
6: Morning, everyone.
1: One second, Nikki. You're not really a shower enthusiast, are you?
2: Yes. I shower twice a day. Thank you very much.
1: No, because most mornings you come
0: in,
1: you go, I haven't showered.
0: Yeah,
2: I showered three times yesterday.
0: You're a filthy man.
2: No, I
1: like,
2: showered
1: He overshowers. Jason's an overshower.
2: I now shower. I sometimes if I wanted to get an extra few minutes of sleep.
1: You don't have the quick rinse.
2: Yeah, but now I do because it wakes me up.
1: Yeah. Mm. Okay. So you've really embraced the shower. Yeah.
0: You filthy man.
1: Embrace hygiene. Since your name was on the poster.
0: Yeah, we said we'll put your name on the poster, but you've got to start rocking.
1: Embrace
0: the
1: hygiene, bro.
6: Jace, Lauren and Clint.
7: Jace, Lauren and Clint.
6: On Nova.
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0: This is Nova. You got Jace, Lauren and Clint. Guys, ever been fired?
1: Thanks for the question, Jace.
2: It's a good question.
1: Depends what your definition of fired.
2: Yes.
0: Your job was no longer.
1: Yeah, yes. When I worked at Gloria Jeans.
0: Gotcha.
1: It's the only one I remember.
0: Yeah, right, gotcha.
2: Yes.
1: They anyway. Started putting me on the shift that was like closing and all I'd do is turn up and have to put the bins out. And then all of a sudden the hours got smaller.
2: So they were sending you a message?
0: Mm-hmm. See, I don't think I ever got fired from David Jones. I just didn't get any more hours.
1: Well, that's sort of what happened to me too.
0: So technically we're still employees.
1: I don't think Gloria Jeans still exists. So I'm not sure.
0: No,
2: I think there is some.
0: No, there is one at Westfield.
2: Yeah, there's some in food courts and
0: stuff. Yeah, near the David Jones.
1: Oh, shout out.
0: Yeah. We should go to the Christmas party.
1: I didn't even go to the Christmas party when I worked there.
0: I might try and get staff discount David Jones still.
2: What's happening?
0: It's a crypto company which is making headlines because the boss of the leading crypto company sent out an email in the early hours of the morning laying off about 700 staff.
1: Oof.
0: Well, that's he said the business one. Needs to become lean and fast.
2: Lean.
0: As it restructures and gets ready for AI to take.
2: On email?
0: Yeah, on email.
2: Not even a phone call?
0: No call, no text.
1: At least they sent an email.
0: Just an email.
2: What happened to the old method of finding out in the newspaper?
1: Happened to the old method of everyone else knowing before you did. That was a good way to do it. That went well.
2: Word of mouth.
1: Went really well.
0: I'm reading the story. I don't think this boss told them a day before that their job is secure.
2: A day? Every day?
0: Yeah.
1: Did their boss just look them in the eye and say, absolutely no way are we letting you go?
0: I don't think their boss said, no. You're with us for at least 3 more years.
2: Three?
0: No. I'm pretty sure their boss just said.
1: Did their boss turn up to the meeting when they called the meeting?
0: Yeah, they did.
1: Or did they cancel 5 minutes before? Wow, I don't think he's done such a bad thing.
0: Seems a lot of people say, you know what?
1: That's a pretty good way to do it.
0: This boss isn't that bad.
2: Seems a lot of people are triggered.
1: Does that boss still work there?
0: 13 24 10 is our number. I want to talk. How did you get
2: horrible bosses?
0: No, no. How'd you get laid off?
1: Oh, how'd you get let go?
0: Yeah.
1: How'd you get fired?
0: You know,
1: look, the group email is savage, especially if you're not BCC'd on it and you can see everyone else on it. You're like, oh, they've gone too.
0: But would you prefer that?
2: Well,
0: you know what I mean?
1: Maybe
0: rather
1: actually.
0: than you're the one? Because, like, I think getting dragged into the HR office and being let go, then you've got to walk through the office holding your little box of.
1: Where was it? You told me
0: in New
1: Zealand. The HR office had one door in and then a back door out so you can never
0: When I was living in New Zealand, they moved buildings and they built this brand new beautiful building, right? And the radio station was the same company as the newspaper over there.
1: Oh, was it a radio station?
0: Yeah, so it was like a big company. Newspaper on level one, radio station's ground level. And then in the back corner was the HR offices. And so, yes, you'd walk through the office and go in the little glass meeting room. But then,
1: glass room of emotion.
0: Yep.
2: Yeah, glass cage.
0: But then there was a glass door that opened from the office straight to the street.
1: See ya.
2: Just onto the street.
0: Well, but people preferred it. Then that way, if it was like, Clint, we're letting you go, you don't have to go back through the office.
2: But you don't get a cardboard box and
1: you get your
2: chuckle
1: friend
2: you.
0: Get
1: on
0: it
1: the
0: later.
1: Desk next door to do that.
2: Wow.
0: Yep, just go out that glass door, Uber waiting.
1: Remember a paparazzi got you carrying your box?
2: Yeah, what was in the box, Jace?
1: Pajamas.
2: What was it? Weren't they?
1: Someone had given him pajamas.
2: An influencer had given you pajamas. Yeah, yeah. And that was all you had in your worldly possessions.
1: Clint and I side-doored it and Jace went out the front door when we got fired and there was a photographer because somehow they knew before us too, which is great.
2: And also he was waiting for an Uber as well. And then there was nowhere to go.
0: They're not the most flattering photo.
1: And he had his box.
0: But I didn't even see the photographer. So there's all these photos of me just sitting on this app trying to order Uber Eats.
1: What else was in you? What did you take with you?
2: Oh, what about that lovely thing? What about that lovely bottle of French champagne that they bought us?
1: Who? No one bought me a bottle of French champagne.
2: Also, neither of them. Joking. Joshing.
0: The sad bit was I was in the same clothes as the day before because we'd all gone out.
2: Yeah.
1: And you stayed in a hotel.
0: To celebrate our freedom.
2: I think you stayed in the travel lodge.
1: But you weren't allowed into Crown.
0: No,
1: that's
0: they were full.
1: Tried to say
0: they were full.
2: The inn is full.
1: When the day we got fired, we went out for drinks afterwards. No. Chase decided it wasn't appropriate to go home, so we went to Crown and they said, sorry, sir, we're full.
0: And I said,
1: we can recommend the travel lodge down the street.
0: I said, that's fine, I'll stay at the promenade.
1: And they were full
2: crib
1: too.
2: Okay. For a bed.
0: I'll do the Metropole.
1: Also full, sir. I'm sorry. You're going to have to evacuate the premises immediately.
0: Be honest with me.
1: They weren't full.
3: This is Jace, Lauren and Clint.
4: Turn it up.
3: On Nova.

0: This is Nova. You got Jace, Lauren and Clint. Archie, my four-year-old, loves a dress-up. Big costume guy.
1: What is he into?
0: At the moment, police officer.
1: Yeah. That.
2: Oh, yeah, you said that.
1: They love the emergency services, don't they?
0: Can I just point out, kids' costumes these days compared to when we were growing up. My God.
1: Elaborate.
0: They almost look real.
2: Yeah. Mm. Well, except he's four.
0: Could be a short cop. They don't discriminate. They need the numbers. So we ordered a police outfit for him on Amazon.
2: Yeah.
0: That was a week ago. He refuses to take it off.
1: Oh.
0: So much so that at night after his bath, he gets back in the police outfit, falls asleep in it.
2: Oh, that's quite cute.
0: And then I have to change him when he's asleep.
2: That's cute.
0: But this is how he's getting around the local shops down in Bentley.
2: Cute. Oh, he shouldn't have a gun.
1: He's got a gun.
2: I probably would.
1: What sort of gun? What do you call that?
2: The rest is cute, but I'd lay off the gun.
0: Yeah, right. Gun's not so cool in 2020.
2: So he's got the handcuffs.
1: Yeah, where'd you get them from?
2: He's got the hat. He's got the sunglasses. Yeah, I mean, it's a sick costume.
0: Comes with the baton.
1: I like the shades as well.
2: Oh, the baton and everything.
0: Yeah, it comes with the
1: baton. He shouldn't have a baton.
0: Well, mate, look where we're living.
2: Is that a gun?
0: He's got a gun. Oh, and
2: I wouldn't be letting him walk around with a gun.
0: And a grenade.
2: It's a cool costume.
0: See what I mean? They're great costumes, aren't they?
2: Where's the grenade?
0: Hanging on his belt.
1: Just in case.
0: Yeah.
2: I mean, he looks very cute.
0: We had to go down to Centre Road the other day and I'm like, this is just rock.
2: That's so cute. No, kids love costumes.
0: I know kids love costumes. But when you got to take them to the shops, it's
2: cute. It's great.
0: You reckon?
1: Yeah, it's fine.
0: But the only problem
2: is, take off the gun.
0: I'm running into some parents that I've already seen this week and they're seeing him in the outfit.
2: Oh, but parents get that.
0: Yeah, but I'm starting to get the, oh, are you showering? Is that thing getting a wash?
1: Oh, good gags.
2: Does he wear it to daycare?
0: No, he's not allowed to take the weapons to
2: right.
1: The baton.
2: He goes unarmed. How much
0: undercover
2: is that whistle around his neck getting?
0: Oh, the whistle's so
2: that's
0: much
2: annoying.
0: Fun, Lauren. Very reminiscent
2: he's
0: of
2: very
0: when...
2: cute, though.
1: So do you
2: curls.
1: Dress up in your one?
0: Yeah, absolutely.
1: Yeah, you got one too, don't you?
2: And does Lou put hers on?
0: Cop's got to have a partner. She can't leave the house in hers. Your niece is rocking shades at the moment in every photo that you show me.
2: Yeah, she turned up to my little two-year-old niece turned up with her sunglasses on.
0: Sonny's on inside.
1: She's posh spice.
2: They're mine.
0: Move.
2: Wouldn't take them off. They're mine.
0: Power move.
2: And they're just like, whatever.
0: 13.
2: Do you want to wear your sunglasses to Mother's Day lunch at Kooyong Tennis Club? You knock yourself out, sis.
0: She wouldn't have been the only one in there in sunglasses.
2: Yeah,
0: I
2: she looked like my Nana Marg when she heads out late in the afternoon with one of the ones that, the dark glasses.
1: Oh,
2: but
1: the Weekend
2: like
1: at Bernie specials. Yeah. Oh, the bifocals.
2: Nah, well, they're like your reading glasses, but they're sunglasses.
1: Are they like the ones with the corner windows on them? You know them?
0: She's trendy.
1: I love them.
0: You a costume guy?
1: Absolutely not. Not like you guys.
0: No, but
1: not
0: when
1: like
0: you're a
1: you
0: kid,
1: and Lou.
0: Right. 13, 20, 4,
2: I used to love dressing up as a policeman when I was a kid.
0: Well, 13, 20, 4, 10 is our number. Is there something your kid refuses to take off?
1: Oh, yes.
2: Mm.
1: Well, for me.
2: Oh, but the police outfit's really cute.
1: For me and my my nephews who are in that age where they, you know, well, one is, one isn't, but Leo loves his footy jumpers. So he wears his footy jumper everywhere.
0: Everywhere. Kids are obsessed
1: Plays
0: with it,
1: footy
0: aren't they?
1: Matches in the hall with his footy.
2: How
0: does your sister Casey go about cleaning it?
1: Well, I think she's got multiple jumpers.
0: Oh,
1: yeah, she's got the Indigenous jumper. They've got the home jumper, the away jumper. They've got the gather round jumper.
2: Yeah, that's the way to do it. There's one for every day of the week.
1: Yeah.
0: 13, 24, 10 is our number. What does your kid refuse to take off?
2: The sunglasses are very cute.
0: Yeah, the gun's a turn off, but the sunnies are cute.
2: Yeah, I'd take the gun off.
0: It came in the pack. I'll say you can keep the grenade, but the gun's got to go.
2: Yeah, yeah.
3: Jace, Lauren and Clint.
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3: On Nova. Yeah. 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

0: Thanks for joining us. You're listening to Nova. It is Jace, Lauren and Clint with you. We're talking costumes.
1: Yeah, your son loves dressing up as a police officer and he won't take it off.
0: Have you seen the photo of Lauren as a police officer?
2: Give me a look. Aww. I must see it.
0: She was roaming the streets, cleaning up our streets.
1: Yeah, I was the good cop. Yes. My brother was always the baddie.
2: Of course.
1: Now, I'm just going to try and find it for you. But the
2: little constable.
1: Yeah, the police officer outfits have vastly improved since this would have been about 1990.
2: Did you have a gun like Jace's son?
1: Yeah, now my gun actually.
2: Now we shouldn't say no, it's like a pistol.
0: How's this though? Like Archie's little
1: police
0: outfit.
1: Mine did look like an actual gun.
0: Archie's four, his little police outfit. They even have the body cams on them now.
1: Yeah, see, they've got more.
2: Well, lifelike.
0: Yeah.
1: The police officers have got more high tech, as have the costumes. But I mean, mine looked pretty real. That's a pretty serious police hat. Gun and walkie-talkie
2: like
1: from the 90s.
2: Hat.
1: I know.
0: The walkie-talkie looks bigger than her, but, you know.
1: I know, but it probably was that big back in the day.
0: 13, 24, 10.
1: I was protecting my cubby house. What? As you can see in the background there, very 90s.
0: 13, 24, 10 is our number. What does your kid refuse to take off? Because my four-year-old won't go anywhere unless he's dressed as a cop.
2: Knowing Jace, he probably has a real body cam, a real camera inside that fake body cam on his son.
1: A little GoPro running
2: just
1: around.
2: Make sure everyone's upholding the law.
0: Behaving.
2: In the Hawkins home.
0: Nicole, good morning.
3: Good morning. How are you?
0: We're good. Kids dress up at your place?
3: Not fully dressed up, but refusing to take off footy boots.
1: Oh, do they wear them all day?
3: Yeah, and he recently broke his arm, which meant that he's out for the entire season.
0: But he's still wearing the boots.
3: Which means the footy boots just have to stay on, even to exit the hospital after surgery on his arm.
2: Oh, I can hear him coming.
3: My footy boots.
1: Yeah, how old is he? If you say he's 35, that'll do.
3: No, he's 9.
1: Oh, cute.
0: But like bedtime, they're coming off, right? Bedtime showers, that sort of thing?
3: Bedtime, they sit at the end of his bed.
1: Yeah.
3: And when I yell, those footy boots are not coming inside after we've been out in the mud, he goes outside with the tap and the toothbrush.
1: And they clean them.
2: So I love that. Is he pretending to be a certain player? Is there someone he loves?
3: Oh, it's got to be Sam Darcy.
2: Sam Darcy from the Doggies.
0: Sam would sleep. Sam would sleep with these boots on.
2: Yeah, absolutely.
1: Enza, good morning. Do you have someone in your house who won't take something off?
4: Good morning. Yes, it was many, many years ago. She's 21 now, but she refused to take off a Dora the Explorer dress.
1: How long did she wear it for, Enza?
4: She wore it for a good 6 months, but the worst thing is I had to drive to Rosebud Target to buy the remaining 5.
1: Oh, so that
0: you
1: could
0: need
1: wash
0: backups.
1: It.
0: Yes.
4: We had backups because she would not take it off.
1: Did she wear it everywhere, like to parties,
4: everywhere.
1: To the shops, to school, to...
4: Would not take it off. Not
0: Hi, I'm Dora.
4: Dora
2: the
4: Explorer.
2: But she learned to speak
4: Spanish.
2: Oh, yes.
1: Did she wear the backpack? Didn't Dora always have a backpack?
0: Yes.
1: Little purple backpack.
0: Hola, soy Dora.
1: What was Dora the Explorer Spanish?
2: Very big in Spanish language.
0: Uh-huh. You ever had anyone at your place who refused to take something off?
2: Sorry?
0: No? What? Just asking if you've ever had anyone.
5: Hi, I'm Dora. We did it.
2: Don't know where you're going there, Jace.
0: You know what's great, though?
2: While it's happening,
0: you sit there and go, this is going to come back to bite you at your 21st.
1: Oh, no, but it's so cute when they're little. It's just weird when people are like 25 and don't want to take their footy boots off.
0: Yeah. Are people still doing the cork boards with the photos of 21st these days, all the embarrassing
1: slide
0: photos?
1: Slideshow these days. Slideshow.
0: Oh, the laptop. Yeah, with the projector.
1: Yeah, projector.
0: Of course. Probably a drone.
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0: Whipper and Kate.
1: What about when you see the dots come up? You think, they're writing something here, and then it just completely stops.
2: Oh, no. Is it cheeky? I have started writing it, so I know the dots have come up on their phone, and they'd be looking at it, and then I delete it.
3: That's what you do to me.
2: I'm going to get you now. Oh, you think I'm going to reply? No, I'm not.
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3: 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At Mascot, a van has broken down southbound on General Holmes Drive. It's just past the airport tunnel. Avalon, a burst water main. Barrenjoey Road is closed between Whale Beach Road and Kareel Head Road. Division is via Whale Beach Road, Burrawong Road and Kareel Head Road. The M4 motorway is building citybound through Eastern Creek. Your travel time from Algoa Road to Church Street, currently 20 minutes. And the M5 all clear inbound through the main tunnel. 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Sunny today with a top of 20 degrees. Right now 11 on Sydney's Nova 96.9.
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1: Sydney, how you feeling?
5: Well, here we are. Welcome to Monday morning. We are back. It is right on 5:30. Good morning to you, Sarah Harris. Hello? We can't hear you. I mean, today...
6: Here I am. Here I am. It's been
5: been
6: 2 weeks and it feels like 10.
5: Yeah, I know.
6: How are you going?
5: I'm very good. How are you?
6: I'm good, thank you. It's good to be back at work. I've missed this place.
5: I got a little song for you. You ready?
6: I
5: got a little song for you. You ready?
6: Yep. Oh.
5: Come on.
6: 45 and I'm barely alive.
5: 45 and what's something you can say? 45 and...
6: Barely alive.
5: No.
6: Happy to be alive.
5: Happy to be alive.
6: Do you know like at different points in your life, you're in your wedding era phase and then you go through your, you know, your baby shower phase.
5: Your divorce phase.
6: Yeah, I've been there too. But I went to a 50th. So that's the phase I'm in now. I actually had to check a different box when I was like filling in a dental appointment box the other day.
5: I went to a mate's 60th this year.
6: Wow.
5: And I've been invited to another one. And this is how cool this guy is. He's having one here in Sydney and one in Nashville.
6: Oh, that's cool.
5: So that's cool.
6: That's awesome.
5: So yeah, I know I'm with you. I'm 45 this year. Not yet though. That means I'm a little bit younger than you.
6: 45's the new 25. I do genuinely feel like about 10 years younger.
5: Yeah, same. Yeah,
6: I've
5: never stopped feeling
6: anyway.
5: 27.
6: No, that's
5: 27's
6: right.
5: My kind of like pause age.
6: 27's not the right. That's a bit
5: Is that
6: of
5: bad?
6: A, that's a. Isn't that a cursed?
5: Okay, I'll go 28 then.
6: Yeah, okay.
5: Okay. I'll go 28 and it's 5:32. Let's check your Monday morning news.
6: Right here.
7: Right now. Right here. Right now.
6: Morning, Sydney. Sarah Harris here. Support for One Nation has fallen for the first time in 4 months. The latest Resolve poll shows Pauline Hanson's party has dropped 3 points this month to 26%. The Coalition has climbed 3 points to 23%, while Labor remains steady at 28%. There have been more strikes between the US and Iran overnight. It's raising fears of a return to all-out war in the Middle East. The battle to save Moore Park Golf Course is headed to State Parliament. The Minns government plans to halve it and convert 20 hectares into free public parklands, but the opposition will move to vote to keep the 18-hole course. And a state funeral will be held at the Opera House this morning for former Australian of the Year, Professor Richard Scollier. The world-leading pathologist died last month after a 3-year battle with brain cancer. He was 59. Updating sport, the Storm, they've been beaten the Titans, while the South Sydney, they have survived a Newcastle comeback to win by 2 points on Jai Arrow's birthday. The PM joining a crowd of 30,000 to sing happy birthday to the football star following his recent MND diagnosis. In round 18 of the AFL, the Lions have thumped the Bombers to grab a spot in the top four. Melbourne and the Western Bulldogs were yesterday's other winners. And the final four at the FIFA World Cup have been locked in. It's France versus Spain, and England plays Argentina. They're in the semis. They're both vying for, well, they're all vying for a spot in the grand final. I have loved the World Cup.
5: Me too.
6: I am going to be so sad when it's over.
5: I've never watched more soccer, and I'm still calling it soccer.
6: Oh, of course.
5: In my life.
6: I know. It's just, it's so kind of, it makes you feel buoyed to see just the pride of all of these countries. And
5: I really wanted Norway. I really wanted Norway yesterday. I know that's unpopular around here, but I wanted Norway.
6: Why is that unpopular?
5: Because we have a lot of English people listening to us and working here.
6: Yes, yes, yes. I know, but they have the best chant, the best war cry when it comes to their game. It's unbelievable. Hey, a disappointing opening weekend as well for Disney's live-action remake of Moana.
4: I am Moana.
5: Why?
6: It's pulled in just $95 million at the global box office, which is well short of the predicted $130 million. Look, we're only in week two, though, of school holidays.
5: Maybe you know what it is. You know what it is. I'm sorry, I've been at the movies twice in the last week. It's Minions and Monsters and it's Toy Story 5.
6: Gee, it's a lot to go up against,
5: it's
6: isn't it?
5: It's all about that.
6: Yeah, and if you're on school holidays, it can be pretty expensive to take the kids. So you pick one, maybe two movies if you're
5: and
6: lucky.
5: And the kids, technically, this is them, not me. They've said, well, I've seen Moana. And I'm like, yeah, okay. So it's Minions and Monsters and Toy Story 5 for us.
6: Right.
5: But we'll see Moana this week.
6: Right. What about our producer, Maddie?
5: I know,
6: getting her very own belly signed.
5: With The Rock?
6: The Rock. He sent her global.
5: That's
6: her
5: right.
6: Unborn child is now a megastar.
5: And then you have to call it Dwaynetta?
6: Or Dwayne. I think Dwayne would have been better.
5: Dwayne.
6: Yeah, so keep an eye out for Maddie's unborn child's Instagram account. Give her a follow. Weatherwise, Sydney, a sunny one on the way today. Tops
5: of
6: 20 in the city and in Liverpool. Right now, it is 11 degrees in Sydney and in the west. It feels more like 8 degrees, though, and now you're up to date on Ricky Lee and Tim.
5: All right, nice to be back. Happy birthday to you. 24 to 6. Let's do some Noah Kahan. On this Monday morning, it's Ricky Lee and Tim. We'll start the show for real at 6. Don't worry. I can't.

0: Here this morning, it is 21 to 6. Sarah Harris is here. Jermaine is back in town as well.
1: Hello. He's got a bit of a spring in his step, hasn't he?
2: Oh, I had the best time in the United States.
0: Well, hang on. I feel weird because you've been in the Apple Music Studios with Zane Lowe.
2: Yes.
0: How does it feel being back in here?
2: Because we're
0: meant to be cutting edge, right? This is Nova.
2: This is Nova.
0: We are cutting edge.
2: There is like millions of dollars in the studios at Apple Music, like the way everything's
0: isn't cheap.
2: Oh, I know it's not cheap.
1: Does everyone know who Zane Lowe is?
2: If you're in the broadcasting world or the music world, you know who Zane Lowe is.
0: Do you know who Zane Rowe is?
1: That's who I thought Zane Lowe was. I was like, I love that girl from the ABC. He goes, no.
0: She hosts New Year's Eve.
1: She's a lovely girl. Is she in LA now?
2: No, it's Zane Lowe.
1: And he's a big podcaster.
0: A one-hour show, 9 to 10 a.m.
2: Well, it's 1 hour, but because like their business model is subscription, the show went for like 1 hour and 40. Because he was just like, whatever, I'll keep going for as long as I want.
0: Yeah. Okay, well, we go 3.5 hours here. Well, it's sometimes a bit more than that.
1: Yeah. Call the union.
0: Sometimes 3:45.
2: I know it was lovely.
0: Okay. Mm. Did you have a nice break?
1: I had a great break. I just did lots of boring stuff. But I want to get back to the fun stuff, you being in L.A.
2: Oh, my God. I went to the nicest hotel in L.A., by the way, can I just say?
1: Were you in WeHo?
2: I was in WeHo at the Sunrose West Hollywood. It was a beautiful hotel.
0: Are you doing this? Is this all paid or something?
2: No,
0: are you sending them an air check so you got your accommodation for free?
2: Mate, that's not how it works with me, okay?
0: Oh, yeah. Right. He was in here on our last week.
2: Oh, no.
0: Pinging off emails, trying to get free dinners.
1: Were you like, want to collab?
2: You know, it's expensive over in LA, okay?
1: Non-spawn?
2: I've got to say.
0: Yeah, that's why people like us don't go. That's why we go up the coast.
1: So what does a young person do in LA?
2: Well, I wasn't acting very young. I was just staying at the hotel for most of the time.
1: Yeah.
2: There was a bowling alley in the hotel. Can you believe that?
0: Okay. Yeah, I can.
2: Okay.
1: Wow.
2: I had a huge Sunday at the Sunset Towers. That was amazing.
1: Yeah. Meet anyone nice?
2: I did. I met some.
0: Of
2: met
0: course
2: a few people.
0: You did. You were pinging off texts to do all that as well.
2: Mate, I'm a solo single guy in LA. Of course,
0: I went to a bowling alley up north.
1: Yeah,
0: around the Central Coast. The other day, it was really. It was like it was stuck in the 80s. It was like perfect because you know how you got Strike and stuff, which is really cool. And it's like, you know, this one was like really stuck in time.
1: I love that.
2: Yeah, you never want to modernize a bowling alley. You want to make it as traditional looking as possible.
0: Do you?
1: Yes.
0: Is that one of the rules?
1: And you don't want to think.
0: Hang on, just writing this down. You never want to modernize a bowling alley. Imagine if Zane Lowe had a bowling alley at Apple Studios.
2: He probably does.
1: Make for a really good New Year's Eve. Ricky Lee and Tim.
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0: bit of Dua Lipa for Monday morning. It is 10 to 6 here on Nova 96.9. The show will start for real soon. I haven't seen Ricky for 2 weeks. That's a long time for the two of us.
1: She looked like she had a good time in Bali.
0: Bali. Yeah, Bali's really back, isn't it?
1: Yeah.
2: I've never been to Bali.
0: What?
2: I know.
0: Are you serious?
2: Never been.
0: When I lived in Perth, because it was like 3.5 hours away, I used to go to Bali like all the time.
2: I'm just a bit scared. I'm scared
0: in
2: of like
0: Von Dutch hat.
2: Getting sick. What, you were always there, were you?
0: Oh, yeah. I went a few times, got my fake Von Dutch hats and copies of Die Hard on DVD for like a dollar.
1: Oh, yeah.
0: It was literally all you did.
2: I remember seeing like a Rove Live and he went and got like a whole bunch of DVDs from Bali and one of them was The Passion of the Christ and the review on the front was absolutely hilarious. He's like, I don't know if this is the real thing, eh?
1: Oh, I loved those days where you just come back and you just have to gift all these, you know.
0: DVDs.
1: And it was in like these little plastic sachets too.
2: Like, yeah. Did they actually watch or were they like recorded off the screen?
1: Some of them recorded.
0: I had one guy, I watched one, I think I bought Pulp Fiction and I saw some guy standing up. I'm like, are you?
1: 1994.
0: You're shooting this in a cinema.
2: That's amazing.
1: They also have like these sequels that never existed. Have you seen that? They probably had like Pulp Fiction 3 on like a Bali DVD. I was like, what is that?
2: Really?
1: Yeah, it's so bizarre.
0: Anyway, yeah, she had a very different Bali experience, okay, I think. We'll talk. And you were telling me about you were in Waymos in LA.
1: Oh, I was
0: those
1: in these
0: driverless Ubers. Oh.
2: Was that scary handing
1: it
2: over?
1: It was scary at first, but it was the best because, like, firstly, they drive very safe, but also you can choose your own music, your own temperature, your own AC temperature. And if there's something wrong.
0: I need a driver. I'm old school. Sorry.
1: No, but it was so
2: same.
1: Good.
2: Like, what do you go? Like, how's your day? What do you been
0: I
2: up
0: need someone,
2: today?
0: I needed someone on the in the front pretending they're not on the phone. You know,
2: why are they always on the phone? Yeah.
0: I was like, who are you talking to? I was like, I'm like, what are you doing?
1: How can the other person hear that?
2: They're stock trading while they're driving. Yeah. I've seen Waymos lose their minds, though. Remember there was that bloke who was locked in a Waymo in a car park and it was just going round and around and around and around?
0: I was telling Jermaine about the one that went in the middle of the police siege in LA. This poor guy's just trying to get home. And the Waymo, these are like driverless Ubers if you are joining us.
1: Yeah.
0: You're like, what are we talking about?
1: Yes.
2: Is it that good for the environment when it's just one whole person in a car?
1: I mean,
2: I guess that's normally what it is, right?
0: What did you just say? You said, is it good for the environment? Hang on, if you're listening now and you're one whole person in a car, shame on you.
2: Oh, my God.
0: You
2: I'm
0: climate
2: sorry.
0: Criminal. If you're listening now and you're in the car on your own, shame on you. Hey, guess what's back, guys?
3: Ricky Lee and Tim's
4: Quickie with Ricky.
0: Quickie! It's worth $1,000 today and it's going up $1,000 a pop every day this week.
2: Wow.
1: Oh my gosh.
2: And she's going to be rested. She's going to be hard to take on. Or maybe she's so rested she's a bit chill.
1: Oh yeah. Yeah.
0: Okay, well, let's find out. Let's see. After that comment, I'm not sure how you're going to go with this question. But I'll give you one of the questions that you need after 8 o'clock this morning. What do you call a baby frog?
2: Tadpole?
0: Yeah.
1: Oh, yeah, of course.
2: We had a guy.
0: Cute.
2: We had a kid at our school, an American kid. His name was Tadpole. My name's Tadpole. P-O-L-E.
4: 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Sydney. Wake up with Ricky Lee and Tim.
5: We're entertaining Sydney, okay? It's bludgy, sure.
0: Yeah,
5: it's
0: sure.
5: Cruisy, but you know, we take it very seriously. Okay.
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22: 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North of Sydney at Barara, there's a breakdown on the M1 Pacific Motorway. It's southbound at the Windy Banks Interchange. Left lane currently closed. Avalon Abuse Water Main, Barrenjoey Road is closed between Whale Beach Road and Kareel Head Road. Diversions in place. And at Mascot, still slow city bound through the airport tunnel after an earlier breakdown. All lanes are now open. Think you might be missing out on money at tax time? 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Sunny today with a top of 20, right now 11 degrees. Sydney's Nova 96.9.
0: Here she is. Welcome back.
2: Good morning. How are we?
0: Very good. I was just saying to the guys, I haven't not seen you for that long for a while.
2: I know. It's like we fully unplugged from each other. It's like we broke up for 2 weeks.
0: You even called me over the break? I don't think I rang you back. I just realised.
2: No, it was a bit late and I was definitely very drunk.
0: Okay, cool. Yeah.
2: So I was definitely drunk dialing you. Hey, Tim, tell that funny story. I thought so.
0: I was like, I'm busy. Yeah. Sarah Harris is here too. Birthday girl, Sarah
2: Good
0: Harris.
2: Good morning,
23: hello, lovely. You look so refreshed and well. Your holiday, thank you.
0: I've had confirmation as well. There is a birthday message for you this morning.
2: Oh.
0: Not from the two of us.
2: Oh.
23: Well.
2: There we go. Is it Chris Mims?
0: I'm just going to leave you hanging.
2: All right.
23: sweet.
2: Someone you love dearly.
0: Yeah, that's right.
2: And deeply.
23: I think I might know. Deeply love.
0: Deeply. Anyway, let's get into it. It's 6 o'clock. It's Monday morning. Sarah Harris has your news
1: up.
23: Hey there, Sydney. Sarah Harris here. Voters are turning their backs on Pauline Hanson, with support for One Nation falling for the first time in 4 months. The minor party was the country's most popular in June, but has now dropped 2 points behind Labor, according to the latest Resolve poll. Meantime, the coalition has gained 3 points, now on 23%. There's an arrest warrant in place for a man in relation to a brutal assault in Sydney's southwest. 45-year-old Coram Ash is wanted over an attack at Yennora on Saturday, which left a 74-year-old man with critical head injuries. The US and Iran are trading fresh strikes after a ceasefire collapsed. Washington says it has struck 140 Iranian targets, including missile and drone sites. And former NRL player Jai Arrow has vowed to raise money and awareness for motor neurone disease until a cure is found. The 31-year-old was forced to retire from the game this year after he was diagnosed with MND. Updating sport, in round 18 of the AFL, the Lions have thumped the Bombers to grab a spot in the top four. Yesterday's other winners were Melbourne and the Western Bulldogs. In the NRL, the Storm has beaten the Titans 22-18, while South Sydney survived a Newcastle comeback to win by 2 points. And we are well and truly at the business end of the FIFA World Cup, with the semi set for early Wednesday and Thursday mornings. France will play Spain and England will play Argentina for a spot in next week's grand final. And Prince William and Princess Kate have turned the Wimbledon finals into a bit of a family outing. Their two eldest children, George and Charlotte, have joined them at the men's singles final. Weather-wise, another sunny one on the way today. Sydney, tops of 20 in the city. Looking at 19 for Campbelltown. Right now, 11 degrees, 10 in our west. And now you're up to date on Ricky Lee and Tim.
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5: Thank God it's Monday.
6: This show is good for what ails you on a Monday.
5: After the weekend.
6: Yes.
7: Three past six. Welcome officially to Monday. It's nice to be back.
8: We're back.
7: We're just saying, this got so much happened over the last 2 weeks in the news.
8: So much. I feel like in the couple of weeks before we went on holiday, nothing was happening.
7: Yeah. There
8: were
7: still like 39,000 teams in the World Cup that no one really cared about.
8: And then as soon as we go on holiday, everything happened.
7: Everything happened. I was even annoyed. I messaged you on Friday because we do that segment, New Music Friday. And Friday was one of the best days for new music.
8: So much good music. Were you having the best time cranking the tunes?
7: I've been listening to that Rolling Stones album every single day.
8: Of course you have.
7: Yeah. Hey, Rachel, good morning to you.
9: Good morning. What Welcome was your, back, guys.
7: Thank you. What was your favourite big news story of the last 2 weeks?
9: Oh,
8: it's a big question.
7: I know you're calling for the door prize, but
9: watching the FIFA World Cup.
8: Are you typically someone that watches soccer, football? No, you don't.
7: Also, thank you for using its full name.
9: No, but I do get in the spirit of it and watching Bellingham running across, kicking some awesome goals.
7: Oh, because you like the look of him, right?
9: Totally.
7: Yeah, there you go.
9: I'm down for that.
8: Yeah. You're down for that. You're also your down. Type, Rachel.
7: The FIFA World Cup.
9: Oh, you're so funny.
7: Well, it's nice to be back, and you've got the door prize this morning, $100 to spend at Yochi. Do you have kids at all, Rachel?
9: I have four daughters. I've just flown in from Singapore and I'm on my way home and I look forward to waking them up, telling them that we're having Yochi later.
7: Because Ricky, remember this, Ricky came with my kids to the Yochi near my house.
8: It was so much fun.
7: And we had to line up like it was a nightclub.
8: Yeah, it felt a little bit different to the lines I'm usually waiting in.
7: Yeah, that's right.
8: But it was very fun. It was great. And they taught me how to do it all.
7: I know.
8: Awesome.
7: Lots of technique. Yeah.
9: Thank you so much. I really appreciate it. Welcome back.
8: Thank you so much. It's good to be back. Have a wonderful Monday.
9: You too. Take care. Bye.
7: Okay. Thank you. You hang up.
8: No, you hang up.
7: I think we've really covered it with Rachel now.
8: Take care.
7: Thank
8: bye
7: you.
8: Bye. No, bye. Love ya.

0: I think this is right. Can we fact check this? The longest running number one UK single of all time.
1: Rein Me In.
0: Of all time.
1: Wow.
0: And think about the British bands.
1: Oasis, like, The Beatles.
0: The Rolling Stones.
1: Wow.
0: I saw Mick Jagger on Sunrise over the break and...
1: On actual Sunrise?
0: Yep.
1: They weren't playing a clip of him chatting with someone else?
0: No, he was chatting to their UK reporter.
1: Oh, that's amazing.
0: And he was saying how crazy it is that people are still talking about the Stones and the Beatles. Like Mick Jagger can't believe
1: he
0: that.
1: He's
0: like,
1: it's crazy. Yeah.
0: He also said something very funny. He said the residency thing, you know how artists like Harry's doing residencies? He said it's a bit much. He said, you know, the fans have to pay for your ticket. That's huge.
1: And to pay to come to where you are.
0: And he said, like, for geriatrics like him, it makes sense. Like, I don't, but he goes, if you're young like Harry Styles, he goes, move around and go see your fans.
1: Yeah. Well, I was thinking maybe it's a cost thing because these shows cost so much to put on and so much to travel. And often when they come to places like Australia, they have to downsize their stages to make it financially viable, even though they're making
0: bajillions
1: of dollars.
0: Much money.
1: But yeah, I thought maybe it was that. But it is true. It is true. The fans are the ones that put their hand in the pocket to buy the record, to buy the merch, to fly to you, to buy the tickets to come see the show. But really, if you love someone, you will do it.
0: Apparently, yes, the longest British single in at number one, 16 weeks.
1: What?
0: That's crazy. Isn't that crazy? Let's do Sydney at 6 because there's a bit happening. In the city, in your heart. 10 past 6, guess what? We have been ranked the third most beautiful city in the world.
1: Sydney has.
0: Come on.
1: Round of applause,
0: everybody.
1: Sydney.
0: Well
1: good
0: done.
1: You.
0: You've done a beautiful job. You're looking beautiful.
1: You look gorgeous. You gorgeous girl.
0: I mean, it's very dark out there at the moment.
1: Still, you know it's there though. You know it's out there just like ready to sparkle. It's just like, you know, got its little blanket on. It's having a little cuddle. And then when that sun comes up, good morning, Sydney.
0: Now, I love this title, right? But then you look at who's number two, you go Edinburgh, great. But number one's Cape Town in South Africa.
1: I've never been.
0: I wouldn't have thought so.
1: Have you been to Cape Town? You've never been to South Africa?
0: Anyone listening and been to Cape Town, 13, 24, 10, tell us what it's like.
1: You know what I want to do there?
0: I want to do an accent so bad, but I'm not
1: going
0: to.
1: You're not going to do it. I know the exact line you want to say.
0: I really want to say it.
1: What do you want to do with your car?
0: I just want to pop the cotton cop up.
1: No,
0: but
1: one
0: I'm
1: heard
0: not going to do it.
1: No one heard it.
0: 13, 24, 10, if you've been to Cape Town, tell us what it's like.
1: They do shark diving off the coast of Cape Town where they put you in a cage
0: and
1: just drop you down.
0: Well, like the Scott Cam show.
1: And the sharks come and just like feed around you. Half up, but then that video. Remember that video of the shark that got into the cage?
0: Yeah, got into the cage.
1: Yeah.
0: Yeah, no.
1: That's, yeah.
0: Okay.
1: Yeah.
0: Now, light rail services reduced after fires. Now, multiple emergencies were over the weekend. This is crazy. There was an electrical fire near the QVB. 15 passengers were evacuated. Another fire on a different tram or light rail in Moore Park and a mechanical failure on the L1 line. So they're reduced again today. So just keep that in mind if you're heading off to work today.
1: Yeah, I did hear lots of sirens. Must have been for that in the city.
0: In the city, yeah.
1: Yeah.
0: Was always sirens.
1: No, there was like a hectic amount of sirens.
0: Because we went kind of to the Central Coast last week and it was so peaceful and lovely. And my youngest son, who's 7, because we live in the inner west, so there's just sirens like crazy.
1: Noise.
0: And he said, are there any police here?
1: Oh,
0: there's still police.
1: Oh,
0: you're
1: little guy.
0: It's not in your face as much.
1: Yeah, not much. Everyone's on holiday. Everyone's relaxing.
0: Now, World Cup, we're down to 4 teams and venues have been able to open early throughout the World Cup. Extended trading applies to premises across the city. Guess what? Wednesday, July 15th, so this Wednesday from 4 a.m,
1: what?
0: Places are open.
1: Where is that? Oh, my goodness. We're just looking at a picture of one of the live sites, Tumbalong Park.
0: That's nuts.
1: That's insane.
0: You know you can watch it at home. Tony and Lauren, our producers, went to the Coogee Bay Hotel. Was it yesterday for England-Norway at 6:30 in the morning? 6:30 in the morning, and there was a line.
1: Have a couple of bevvies.
0: To get in.
1: A couple little.
0: And you've never mentioned soccer once, so this is clearly just an excuse to day drink / really early morning drink.
1: But this is, I'm fascinated. I still haven't watched one game.
0: Are you serious?
1: Yes.
0: So I got my kids up on Friday. Saturday morning last week for the Socceroos.
1: Are they really into it?
0: And, well, they're into getting up early and for events because my dad used to get me up to watch Brazil and stuff like that. Like it feels right and normal to get up in the middle of the night to watch soccer.
1: Are you into it?
0: Yeah, I watched all of England and Norway yesterday.
1: Do you get it? Are there any
0: don't use your hand. It's pretty easy.
1: Like, I try and watch AFL and I don't get it because I don't know the rules.
0: I still have to say, though, I know I said this a couple of weeks ago. I don't regret saying that soccer's soft because it is.
1: Is it?
0: It is a bit soft. They're falling down all the time.
1: Yeah. And like really like dramatic fluffing. Yeah. Like
0: and I have to also say, thank God, when the whole Trump red card thing happened last week, which is crazy.
1: Insane.
0: How brilliant that they got beaten.
1: Yeah.
0: Like, it was pretty great.
1: I'm sure there would have been a lot of fist pumping going on.
0: Yeah.
1: Did they sing their awesome song, the American team?
0: Oh, the chant.
1: Yeah.
0: This one.
2: We support the U.S. U.S. The U.S. That's the way we
0: I did read, though, that because Donald Trump said he didn't know what a red card meant. And he played soccer at uni, apparently.
1: I mean.
0: So chances are he would know what a red card is.
1: He definitely didn't. And he also said that he didn't put his hands in it and have anything to do with trying to get it. Of course you did, bro.
0: Of course you did.
1: Of course you did.
0: And you got absolutely thrashed. As a result.
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5: On the M5 motorway at Preston's, there's been a crash citybound near the Box Road overpass. Delays have built back onto the Hume motorway. That's slow, heading inbound from Brooks Road. Reevesby, a broken down car on Milpera Road is eastbound just before Edgar Street. Avalon, a burst water main. Barrenjoey Road is closed between Whale Beach Road and Kareel Head Road. Diversions in place. The M4 motorway building quickly eastbound through Eastern Creek. Your travel time from there to Homebush Bay Drive is 22 minutes. And at Mascot, lots of traffic on Joyce Drive and Qantas Drive into the domestic airport terminal entry. Want a degree that actually gets you working? 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Applications closing soon. Search UNSW College today. Sunny today with a top of 20, right now 11 degrees on Sydney's Nova 96.9.
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18: Thank God it's Monday.
0: Yes, thank God it's Monday and thank God we're back. It is 18 past 6. We're sitting on 11 degrees now. Sunny today, top of 20 in the city in the west. We're on 9 in Penrith. And we have heaps of cash to give away today, like so much, right?
1: So much
0: Quickie
1: cash.
0: Quickie with Ricky's worth $1,000 after 8.
1: Massive.
0: And we have cash with our friends at Barocca after 7 o'clock this morning because, you know, Barocca, you know.
1: You know.
0: They give you back your BB bounce. You know what I mean?
1: Everyone knows that.
0: Yeah. Some things are worth bringing back. Barocca, always read the label and follow the directions for use. Cash with our friends at Barocca after seven. Who are you going for
1: holiday
0: in the World Cup at the moment? We're just talking about the live sites. There's places open real early all week for the last couple of games. Who are you going for now? Australia's out and why? 13,

0: haven't heard that for ages. We used to play that all the time.
1: I love it.
0: Guard.
1: This was full on my holiday playlist.
0: Of course you had a holiday playlist.
1: Of course, for different moods, for different times of the day.
2: Do you know who's coming to Sydney in December?
0: Oh, yes.
2: Who? Boys to Men.
1: I know, I heard.
2: Salt and Pepper's here.
1: I
2: saw a poster and you just leapt into my mind and I went, oh, my God, this is going to be Christmas for her.
1: Yeah, they're doing a day on the green. Boys to Men, Salt and Pepper. And isn't it Belle Biv DeVoe as well?
2: I didn't know who it was.
1: Belle Biv DeVoe.
0: What's that?
1: Oh, it's too cool.
0: Is that a car?
1: It's just too cool for you. You wouldn't know it.
0: You know, I played table tennis with Salt and Pepper.
1: Here? At Nova?
0: No. At the V Festival, I'm pretty sure it was.
1: What?
0: Backstage.
1: You didn't go easy, did you?
0: No. I got a good spin shot. So.
1: Okay.
0: I can't remember if it was Salt or Pepper, but one of them was really annoyed at my spin shot.
2: Really? One of them was spicy. One of them was salty.
1: Might have been salt.
2: They're like, what a mighty good man.
0: Because we're back, give us a call, 13 24 10. Jump on the phone. We have tickets to the Darling Harbour Ice Rink. I want to know who you're going for in the World Cup now that we're out. Because I was backing Norway like crazy and then they got beaten yesterday.
1: As in backing Norway over the Socceroos or?
0: No, now that the Socceroos are out.
1: Now that the Socceroos are out, so you've had to switch teams?
0: And now I don't know. Now I'm back on Argentina because when I went to Argentina for Getaway a couple of years ago, I think it was Boca League, which is their like little inter-clubs in Argentina, and the atmosphere was unbelievable. You're not allowed to drink at the games there because people get so rowdy.
2: Really?
0: Yeah.
1: Is that actually a thing?
0: Yeah, and then depending on who you're going for is what end of the stadium you sit at.
1: What?
0: Like you can't sit next to someone who's going for the other team.
1: I don't understand people that are that passionate about sport.
2: Do you know what it is? Because you think about it, it's basically a game where people are kicking a ball around.
1: Yeah.
2: Not that interesting, but it's actually the stories and the narratives that get you in. I mean, watching the Socceroos early lose that game, but God, it was a good game. I cried.
1: Did you?
2: Yeah, they took Pat Beach off and they brought Matt Ryan in at the very end. No, it was actually great.
0: That.
2: Well, the reason why they did it, so Socceroos were playing Egypt. Matt Ryan, I don't think he'd played the whole of the World Cup. They brought him in at the very last minute for the penalty shootout. Tony Popovich, the coach, did.
0: That's a really awful thing to do as well, the penalty shootout. That's not nice.
2: No, but the reason why they did it, did you see Egypt? They got out their laptop and they were starting to look at how he defended the goal because it was like a bit of a psychological trick. And I loved hearing all of that kind of backstory. There was a kid from Dublin who played for Capo Verde. Capo Verde. He didn't play
0: for Belle Biv DeVoe.
2: No, but it was this tiny African nation. He was checking his LinkedIn for some job. He thought he got a spam email from some scammer, and it turned out Cape Verde wanted him to play in the World Cup. Like, you've got all these incredible stories
1: of how people random email to play for them.
2: I know.
0: Let me check my DMs.
1: Yeah. Anyone asking for you?
2: And you know what I love about this sport as well? Like, I actually visited South Africa years ago, and I was at a little village, and there was a group of kids, and they didn't have much. They lived in mud huts, but they'd fashioned a ball out of like cloth and kind of sticky tape.
1: Wow.
2: And they were just playing in the dirt. That's all you need, a ball and a bit of heart.
1: Yeah.
0: There you go. That's beautiful.
2: You like that?
0: On your birthday.
1: Beautifully said.
0: Andrew and Avalon.
2: Game.
0: Who are you going for now, mate? There's only four teams left.
3: Yeah, I reckon the Poms deserve a win. They don't do much else, so why not?
1: Savage.
0: Vanessa's in Irvington. You're on the same boat there for the Poms.
4: Yes, that's correct.
2: There we go.
0: Correct. Why is that?
4: Because I think Jude Bellingham, he has something special in him, right? He always delivers, and I think he's going to deliver.
0: Okay.
1: That's what I always say.
4: And I really want to.
1: He always delivers.
4: Out,
2: so. This will be Lionel Messi's last World Cup, though.
0: How are you saying
1: it?
0: Oh,
1: there she goes saying it.
2: Lionel,
1: probably now. Look at you
2: this
1: go.
2: Is the, this is the way the SBS people, I've got to say, the coverage on SBS has been unbelievable.
1: Well, they see things that we don't see.
0: They do.
2: But, like, he's had his boots blessed by, a pope or a Catholic priest, I think. But, like, I think it'd be amazing to see Argentina win.
0: Yeah, same. I'm going for Argentina, I think.
3: Lionel Messi.
0: We get to play that for another couple of days. When does it finish? When does it wrap up?
2: The semis are Wednesday and Thursday this week, 5 a.m. And then next Monday is the big final. Okay.
0: Bang.
1: There we go. Monday next week, we'll be chatting about it still. Yeah. Woo!
0: Has gone for a long time.
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2: 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Turramurra, crash reported on the Pacific Highway southbound at Kissing Point Road. At St Andrews, there's been a crash on the Campbelltown Road northbound on-ramp to join the Hume Motorway. At Revesby, there's a car breakdown on Milperra Road. It's eastbound approaching Edgar Street. And Avalon, a boost water main is closed Barrenjoey Road between Whale Beach Road and Kareelhead Road. Get $2,000 cash back on MY25 Duster demonstrator vehicles at participating Renault dealers. 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Sunny with a top of 20 today. Right now, 11 degrees on Sydney's Nova 96.9.
0: 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It is Ricky Lee and Tim, and Sarah Harris is in with the news.
20: Right here, right now, right here,
21: Hey there, Sydney, Sarah Harris with you. Support for the Coalition is on the rise, while One Nation is down, according to the latest Resolve opinion poll. For the first time in months, voters have cooled on the Pauline Hanson-led party, support slipping 3 points to 26%. Labor remains steady on 28%. US President Donald Trump insists the Strait of Hormuz is open, despite Iran saying it has closed the waterway. It comes as Tehran launches fresh strikes on US bases in the region, including in Qatar and the UAE. Universities will be forced to define anti-Semitism and set up clearer processes for racism complaints. It's part of an overhaul of the higher education sector. And the battle to save Moore Park Golf Course is headed to State Parliament. The Minns government plans to harvest and convert 20 hectares into free public parklands, but the opposition will move to vote to keep the 18-hole course. Updating sport, Yana
11: Yannick Sinner has defended his Wimbledon crown, the world number one, defeating Alexander Zverev in three sets in the men's final. The Cowboys have climbed into the NRL's top eight with a 19-18 golden point win over the Sea Eagles. The Storm beat the Titans 22-18, while the Rabbitohs toppled the Knights 26-24. And in the AFL, wins for Brisbane, Melbourne and the Western Bulldogs. And Sydney Sweeney has appeared in her raciest lingerie shoot yet, the blonde bombshell bearing nearly all in a plunging lace bodysuit for her Jeff Bezos-backed line Siren, that's Siren with a Y. The ad has been posted to Insta. I'll let you wear the next.
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11: Sunny today, Sydney, tops of 20 in the city and in Parramatta. Right now it is 11 degrees, 10 in our west, and you're up to date on Ricky Lee and Tim.
0: Thank you very much, Sarah. You've got a nice little screen in that booth now as well. Look
11: it's
0: at that.
11: It's new. Look at this. Oh, hey, on. Hello. You're behind me now. Ah.
1: Can we beam things onto that screen?
11: Yes.
1: That would be fun.
0: Oh.
11: Yes.
0: Okay.
11: You can. Whatever you want.
0: Have you got your little wheel?
1: I don't have my little
0: wheel. Where's your little wheel? Oh, come on.
1: Oh, friends. Don't have my little wheel.
0: We need to spin the game.
1: Hang on a second.
0: Come on.
11: That little wheel is like something out of Spinal Tap.
0: 13-24-10, you can jump on the phone. I know. I can tell you this. I don't know what game we're going to play, but I can tell you this. We have $100 to spend at Char Grill Charlie's. Their new wraps are freshly made to order, packed with protein, with six to choose from. Just pick a game, Jermaine. Just say okay. A game. Oh,
1: Tim's top five.
0: Okay, Tim's top five. There we go. Wow, we're back.
1: Woo!
0: No wheel, but we're going to play me top five next.
1: The wheel's late to work.
0: $100 has been a chug with Charlie's 13-24-10. I love this song so much. G Flip, it's Bet on Fire at 27.

0: G-Flip. So good. Bed on Fire.
1: What a song.
0: Ah, my bed was on fire early this morning.
1: Oh, all right.
0: Not in a good way. I have a 7-year-old in there kicking me back.
1: Oh.
0: Yeah, that's why.
1: It was a foot in your back.
0: It was on fire like that.
1: It was on fire. Wanting a little morning cuddle. That's so cute.
0: Yeah, cuddle or back kick. Yeah. So I need to get on the foam roller when I get home.
1: Aww.
0: I love my foam roller.
1: Do you?
0: Yeah, I do.
1: Really?
0: Yeah, I love it.
1: Do you pop your little Lululemon shorts on?
0: No.
1: And your baggy t-shirt and you roll around.
0: You just do that.
1: That's my worst nightmare, what you're demonstrating.
0: 23 to 7. We've got a sunny day today. 20 our top in the city, same in the west. We're on 11 degrees now, 10 in Penrith. Shall we do my top five even though we didn't get to spin it?
1: Yes, let's do it.
0: Where I pretty much just give you a category and name five things in 5 seconds. Like bang.
1: Bang. Boom.
0: Bang.
1: Boom.
0: We actually played a cool board game. I'm not a board game person, but over the holiday, we should do this for radio. It's called Tapple.
1: Okay.
0: Right, and it's a wheel of letters.
1: Yep.
0: And you have a timer in the middle that goes for 10 seconds, and it might be just like stuff you do on holidays, and then you go around in circles and you press the letter. Oh, it's... I'm not explaining it properly, but it's so
1: fun. No, I feel like I get it. It makes sense. It's a little bit like Tim's Top 5.
0: That's what I'm saying. That's why I'm bringing it up now. Jenny in Strathfield, have you ever played Tapple before?
2: No.
0: Okay, cool. well, I want you to win $100 to spend at Chargill Charlie's. I'm going to give Ricky a go first, though.
1: Oh, gosh. Okay.
0: Okay. Let's just get people in the mood.
1: Okay.
0: To kick off the week.
1: Okay.
0: So I would like 5 musical artists that go by... one name.
1: Beyonce, Prince, Pink, far out, Ricky Lee.
0: That's the vibe. That's the vibe. Jenny, are you ready?
2: Okay.
0: Okay, I would like 5 types of cheese.
2: Cheddar, brie, mozzarella, parmesan, Swiss feta.
1: Oh my God, so many after the bell, Jenny. It's hard, isn't it? Thinking on your feet at this time of the morning.
0: It is hard. Thank you, Jenny. George is in Blacktown. Morning, mate.
3: Morning.
0: How's your day going so far? How's your morning?
3: Not too bad. Good to hear you back on the radio.
1: It's good to be back. Did you miss us, George?
3: Yes.
0: Are you into the World Cup?
3: Yes, I am a bit.
0: Okay,
3: actually.
0: Good. This will be good. All right. I would like, in 5 seconds, 5 World Cup teams.
3: Brazil, Argentina, Australia, New Zealand, Switzerland.
1: I don't know if that's right, but yes!
0: Of course it is!
1: Yes!
0: What do you mean I don't know if it's right?
1: I don't know. Right.
0: Good on you, George. $100 to spend at Chargill Charlie's. Well done.
3: Thank you.
0: Have a good morning.
1: Well done.
0: And look up Tapple.
1: Right behind you. It's on the screen. Jermaine's popped it up.
0: It's so fun.
1: So you just you press the little button and you select a letter and then you come up with things
0: you go
1: based off
0: it.
1: That letter.
0: Yeah,
1: oh, that's
0: right.
1: Good.
0: And then it gets more fun when you make the categories about you. Like I'd go things that annoy Artie and we go.
1: Boop. Oh, that's good. Yeah. I'm sure you'd have a long list as well.
0: It's fun. I'll try and bring it to the radio, maybe. 20 to 7. Ricky Lee and Tim live on Sydney's Nova
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6: At Raby, there's been a crash on the Campbelltown Road northbound on-ramp to join the Hume Motorway. The Hume Motorway remains slow northbound from Brooks Road onto the M5 after an earlier crash, but all lanes have reopened. Some delays along the Grand Parade at Brighton-le-Sands with reports of an incident just before Bestick Street. On the M4 motorway, traffic building through Eastern Creek. Your travel time from there to Homebush Bay Drive, currently 24 minutes. And at Avalon and Bruce Watermain is closed Barrenjoey Road, both ways from Whale Beach Road to Kareelhead Road. 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Sunny with a top of 20 today, right now 11 degrees on Sydney's Nova 96.9.
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1: Round of applause,
0: everybody.
1: Sydney.
0: Well
1: good
0: done.
1: You.
0: You've done a beautiful job. You're looking beautiful.
16: You look gorgeous, you gorgeous girl.
17: This is Ricky, Lee and Tim.
18: Good morning, Sydney.
19: Welcome to the best day of the week.
0: Yeah, we were saying that because we are the third most livable city in the world.
1: Oh,
0: come on.
1: Beautiful Sydney.
0: Not beaten by anyone else.
1: Sun is rising. You can see the beautiful city skyline.
0: What is this song? What is this music, Dan?
1: I don't know.
0: I mean, we're here thanks to our friends at Shell Ready Express.
1: German down there.
0: I like it. It's parcels. Hey, guess what?
1: What?
0: Quickie with Ricky's back today after 8, and it's worth $1,000, and it's jackpotting $1,000 a day.
1: Where are we getting that kind of cash around here?
0: Right?

0: We're on 11 degrees now, sunny top of 20 in the city and the west. We're going to go through the things that we missed over the break after 7, one of our favourite things to do when we get back from a holiday.
1: I love it.
0: Because
1: so
0: the
1: much
0: news
1: happened.
0: Exploded.
1: Like everything happened while we were away. It always happened.
0: And there was a big wedding. That big wedding was on.
1: That big wedding that you thought had already happened obviously hadn't already happened. And then the big wedding happened and then everyone saw it.
0: Yeah. Yeah, at MSG. I've never been to Madison Square Garden.
1: You haven't?
0: No.
1: Wow.
0: Why are you looking at me like that, Jermaine?
2: You're like the biggest music fan of all time. You haven't been to Madison Square Garden.
0: I haven't been to New York as an adult.
1: Oh, yeah, that's right.
0: I've only been to New York as a 13 and 14-year-old.
1: Crazy. It doesn't make any sense because you're such a New York person.
0: No, really?
1: You really are.
0: Well, I should give it a go.
1: I saw Britney Spears, the circus tour.
2: Oh, yeah, what a great tour.
1: Madison Square Garden. And I watched the Knicks game there.
0: All right, we get it. You've been to MSG? Sure, I've been to Kudos.
1: I was thinking
0: Taylor Swift getting married at Madison Square Garden on the 4th of July is like getting married at Kudos Bank Arena on Australia Day.
1: Yeah, I know. But I just can't wait to see the photos. I can't wait to see the photos and see what she did to the inside of it. You know?
0: Mm.
1: I think it's incredible.
0: No, I get it. I don't get it.
1: Hurry up and show us the photos.
0: Yeah, well, we'll go through the things we missed after 7.
1: I know it's like your day and everything, but it's our day too. We want to see the photos.
0: Now, next,
1: show us.
0: I have something written here. It says something about a spicy text. Is there a text that haunts you to this day that you have sent?
1: Yes.
0: Mm-hmm. And you regret it?
1: Yeah. Is there a text that you've sent someone and it's gone to the wrong person? And you've instantly regretted it and died on the inside.
0: Now it makes sense why Jermaine's here. Okay, next. Is there a text that haunts you? 13 24 10.
1: That when you sent it, you were like, "Oh my God!"
0: You can unsend now, though. That's good.
1: No, but sometimes you can't.
0: All right, 13 24 10. 10 to 7.

0: to just check something with me because I'm the car person in here.
1: Yeah.
0: She goes, just checking, German MotoGP, is that right? I was like, oh, that's car. That's bikes, babes.
2: I'm scared because Rich said I ruin it for him every Monday.
0: Yeah, if you're giving away the results of a race that's happened overnight, definitely give a little spoiler alert.
1: People, like, just relax. Like, everyone wants to know the score now. Who's going home to watch a full race?
0: No, okay, me and every person that loves Formula One. We wait. We don't look at our phones. I won't open Instagram. I won't look at the news. I won't look at the TV because I don't want to know.
1: All right, we'll give spoilers in the future.
0: On the podium, I don't want to do it.
1: 13-24-10, we have a family pass to the Darling Harbour Ice Rink. Just tell us the text that still haunts you to this day. 13-24-10, what is the text that still haunts you to this day?
0: Yes, when you send a text to someone that you're not supposed to, the second that you do it, and I don't know why it happens, because if you're generally sending a text to someone that's, you know, really personal or maybe a bit spicy or maybe a bit bitchy.
1: Yeah.
0: You definitely always check that you're sending it to the right person. I mean, I always am like, okay, am I sending it?
1: I sometimes accidentally hit the voice text thing.
0: Same.
1: I'm like, no.
0: No, I don't want to do that.
3: But you're getting your passion, you're getting your feels.
0: You do.
3: Sometimes.
0: And then sometimes you send it and then you're like, oh. So there's a therapist who's going viral at the moment. She has sent out a text to someone that she thought was her friend, but it was actually her patient, and it was a very spicy, not safe for work.
1: Well, tell us what go on, Ricky.
0: I can't. It's a very naughty text.
1: Okay.
0: And it's about doing illegal things that you're not supposed to do. And it was totes inappropriate, and it was definitely not for the person that she sent it to. It was for her friend, not her patient, and she was in big trouble. And it made me think about my mum, because my mum accidentally sent a text. Oh, I really shouldn't say.
1: Oh, no.
0: My mum accidentally sent a text to my sister one day So
1: her daughter.
0: Her daughter, whose name is Jodie.
1: Jodes.
0: And then my dad's name is John. Jodes. So she's typed in J and went to and she sent this text that says, if you want me, I'm in my bedroom and I'm naked.
1: Oh!
0: to
1: Jodes.
0: My sister, but it was for my dad.
1: Oh! Did she respond?
0: Jodie wrote, no thanks. Ricky Lee and Tim, live on
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17: 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At Raby, there's been a crash on the Campbelltown Road northbound on-ramp to the Hume Motorway. Hume Motorway, not too bad. Citybound past Brooks Road. Minor delays inbound onto the M5, though, approaching Moorbank Avenue. Tarramurra, lanes just reopening southbound on the Pacific Highway Kissing Point Road after an earlier breakdown. And delays at Brighton the Sands along the Grand Parade citybound approaching Bestick Street with reports of an incident. 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Sunny today with a top of 20, right now 11 degrees on Sydney's Nova 96.9.
1: Yeah, Monday morning, it's Ricky Lee and Tim as we creep up to the 7 o'clock news thanks to our friends at Show Ready Express. The text that haunts you, Jermaine, what is it?
3: I sent a selfie to my urologist accidentally.
0: What kind of a selfie?
3: It was a pout-to-the-lip duck selfie.
0: Oh, it wasn't a...
1: Like a cum?
3: No, it wasn't think of the area affected, no.
18: Did you say urologist?
3: Yeah.
18: Do you have a urologist?
2: Yeah.
0: Yeah, he's actually 82.
3: Yeah, he didn't respond, unfortunately, which I was very upset about.
0: What did you write anything else after you were like,
3: I was nervous. I almost threw my phone.
1: And how long have you been together for?
15: 7 o'clock, Sarah Harris is here with your Monday morning news
19: right
15: update.
19: Here, right now, right here.
18: Morning, Sydney. Sarah Harris here. Auction clearance rates have rebounded for the first time in months after crashing to pandemic level lows following Labor's property tax changes. In Sydney, preliminary clearance rates rose 10% to 57.5%, but just 452 homes went under the hammer, nearly 19% fewer than this time last year. Support for One Nation continues to slip as some voters abandon the party over its policy positions. The latest Resolve poll shows its backing is down 3 points to 26%. Universities across Australia are now legally required to set up clear complaints processes for students and staff to report on racism and anti-Semitism. They will have to adopt recognised definitions of hate and provide yearly reports to the regulator. And more than 2,000 people will pack the Opera House this morning for the state funeral of former Australian of the Year, Professor Richard Scollier. He died last month at the age of 59 after a three-year battle with brain cancer. Updating sports, South African soccer player Jayden Adams has died just weeks after playing for his country at the FIFA World Cup. A cause of death hasn't been revealed. He was 25. Jannik Sinner continues to dominate men's tennis, winning back-to-back titles at Wimbledon. The Italian lost the first set to Alexander Zverev in the final before bouncing back to secure his fifth career final. And the Rabbitohs have celebrated Jai Arrow's birthday with a 26-24 win over the Knights at Accor Stadium. Manly went down to the Cowboys at home in Golden Point 19-18, while Storm beat the Titans 22-18 in Melbourne. And Sporty Spice, Mel C, has revealed she once had a massive fight with Victoria Beckham that almost got her kicked out of the Spice Girls. She says she can't remember what the fight was about, but she does remember she told Posh to F off. We'll get you weather next.
1: Spicy Spice Girl.
18: Spicy. Weather next.
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18: Another gorgeous winter day on the way today, Sydney. 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Tops of 20 in the city. We're looking at the same for Parramatta and for Richmond. Right now, 11 degrees, 10 in our west, and you're up to date on Ricky Lee and Tim.
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0: We have a doorman concierge that's always there. And
1: with top hat and tails.
0: He texts,
2: like Michael J. Fox.
0: He texts the concierge, your mate, Vaseline, question mark.
2: Oh!
1: And that was meant for you?
0: It was for me. Oh, my God.
1: What do you need Vaseline?
2: That's another story.
0: He's at the dermatologist. All it was right. A whole thing, wow. You know what I mean?
1: 7:04. We have $5,000 in cash thanks to our friends in Barocca this week. We'll tell you how you can win that very soon. It's Taylor Swift.

0: 6 past 7, I finally saw it. I saw Toy Story 5 with the kids.
1: Thoughts?
0: Last week. It's good. I mean, not much Woody. I'm not going to lie. I would have loved more Woody.
1: It was
0: very Jessie heavy, which is great. And very lily pad heavy, which is great.
1: Who's lily pad?
0: Lily pad's the new character.
1: Okay.
0: But it was
1: the iPad?
0: Yeah, but it was nice when we got home. We got all our old Toy Story toys out. So we got our old Buzzes out or our old Bullseye.
1: Oh, that's cute.
0: Yeah. And because you can really guilt your kids because you're like, well, your toys will be sad if you don't play with them. Just like Toy Story said.
1: Does your oldest, I can't imagine she's
0: No, she's not playing Toy Story. No. She was on her phone during the movie.
1: Of course.
0: But she came with us.
1: Yeah. Doing her makeup, doing her nails. Like, I'm too old for this.
0: Yeah, watching Friends on her phone during Toy Story 5.
1: Really? Actually?
0: But probably.
1: I love her.
0: Let's do the things we missed though because... When you do this job, you're like always excited to come on the radio and talk about the things that have happened just overnight and stuff like that. But when you're off for 2 weeks, you're like,
1: well, because every
0: day. I really
1: want
0: to talk about that.
1: Every day we look at the news and we're trying to find fun things to talk about here on the radio and to tell you about. And so, sometimes it's hard. Sometimes it's hard to find interesting things that are funny and interesting.
0: So who got married over the break?
1: Taylor Swift and Travis Kelce got married at Madison Square Garden. And it was so fun
0: It was fun to see who didn't get invited.
1: Yes. Like, very fun to see who didn't
0: Blake
1: get invited.
0: Blake Lively and Ryan Reynolds.
1: But it was fun to kind of see as because they had the two streets around Madison Square Garden like closed off for the days of the event and the days leading up. So to see it all get built, to see things going in, everyone's trying to get a peek of like things and like the tree.

0: trees and the lounges. And then they had that big thing erected out the front where the SUVs would pull in then the curtains would close behind and in front of the SUV so people could get out and no one could see them.
1: Nuts.
0: I mean, come on, the amount of money that this thing would have cost is insane. But they also gave away so much money to charity.
1: Well, they donated $26 million to local New York charities. And you know what? That equals, it's $13 million each from each of them to her favourite number.
0: It's very cute.
1: Come on.
0: It's very cute.
1: So but when also, do we see the photos?
0: I know, hurry up and show us the photos.
1: Or maybe she sold them to New Idea or something.
0: Maybe she has.
1: Maybe she had a little exclusive
0: she's done a little,
1: with Woman's Day.
0: She's done a little deal with New Idea.
1: Okay, what else? Who is working on a long-awaited ninth album? This is a long time in the making.
0: A ninth album?
1: Yeah. Ninth
0: I have
1: album.
0: No idea.
1: Rihanna.
0: Really? It's actually happening?
1: Yeah. I don't have any other details, which is that.
0: This was the last album, Anti, which had this on it.
1: What did you think of her Super Bowl when she did it? Because a lot of people were like, there was no effort.
0: Well, she was pregnant, which would have been really hard to do. But it was very...
1: I
0: was expecting more physicality from her, but there was a lot of stuff going on with everyone and everything around her. So I didn't like it when I watched it, and then afterwards I was into it.
1: Right.
0: Which is most Super Bowl halftime shows.
1: Now, it just says here on my sheet, which is a bit rude, but who died? I'll say, who did we lose? Maybe. It's just like, who died? Like, who died? Bonnie Tyler.
0: Yes. This is the other day.
1: I just keep forgetting she was Welsh.
0: Was she?
1: Yeah. Like, you know how I think Alex Warren should be British?
0: Yes.
1: I just assumed that she was American, but she's Welsh.
0: Aw, it's very sad news.
1: Okay, what about this? This is more up your alley.
0: Okay.
1: Who made their UFC comeback?
0: Okay, this was yesterday. How much time do we have?
1: Not very long.
0: Okay.
1: Because no one cares.
0: Heaps of people care. Conor McGregor made his comeback. He broke his leg, I think it was 5 or 6 years ago, and he hasn't fought since then. He made his comeback, and there was all this like excitement, and everyone was pumped. Everyone was like, yeah, the Mac is back. I'm not a huge fan, but that's cool. He came in and straight away in the fight blew out his knee. Did some stupid flying kick thing and twisted his knee and it blew out and then he was just laying on the ground and the guy was like, get up, fight! And he didn't fight and then they called off the fight like a minute in.
1: Okay.
0: And all of this hype and all of this training and all of this
1: but
0: talk
1: that's all UFC
0: nothing.
1: Is. It's just hype, isn't it? It's all rubbish.
0: Excuse me?
1: It's all rubbish and hype.
0: It is absolutely not. Sure, okay, AFL, all rubbish and hype.
1: But that's ridiculous. What a ridiculous
0: exactly.
1: thing to say.
0: That's exactly how I feel when you say that about
1: ridiculous.
0: UFC.
1: Okay, and what about this? Just like news from within the team, but who had a little shower over the break? A little baby shower over the break?
0: Oh, Maddie had a baby shower.
1: I noticed we didn't get invited to that.
0: I did.
1: Did you?
0: I did you not get invited?
1: No. And I was around. That's interesting.
0: And I would have gone, but I wasn't.
1: Just because The Rock signed your tummy doesn't mean you can. Oh, it's girls only? We're in 2026. Girls only? I want to go to a baby shower.
0: Ladies!
2: Yeah! Sydney! 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
4: At Brighton Lassand, slow city bound along the Grand Parade approaching Bestick Street with reports of an incident. At Avalon, there's a burst water main. Barrenjoey Road is closed both ways. Whale Beach Road to Kareel Head Road, there are diversions in place. Horsley Park, there's been a crash. The Horsley Drive northbound at the corner of Walgrove Road. The M2 motorway making good time this morning. Eastbound from Windsor Road to the Lane Cove Tunnel, about 11-minute travel time. Warringah Freeway starting to slow southbound through North Sydney from Falcon Street toward the Harbour Bridge and Tunnel. The census is coming this August. You'll get instructions soon on what to do. 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Authorised by the Australian Bureau of Statistics, Canberra. Sunny today with a top of 20, right now 11 degrees on Sydney's Nova 96.9.
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0: to 7 on Nova 96.9. Ricky Lee and Tim, we are sitting on 11 degrees now. 10 in Penrith. Another sunny winter's day on the way. 20 our top in the city in the west. Did you just zone out?
1: I just zoned out. And because I was so angry at how bad I was at newsreader word tennis just before, I was fully zoned out and I was going back and forth in my head of newsreaders and I still only got to about 4.
0: So we've tweet tennis for this week because it's Barocca's bounce. So we're going to play a game of bounce, thanks to our mates at Barocca. Here's how it works. 2 callers on the phone, and then you bounce back and forth over the same topic.
1: Yes.
0: All right.
1: And
0: how much are we going to give away?
1: We're giving away $50 per answer.
0: That's
1: so
0: all right.
1: So you could rack that up. You could really rack that up
0: and
1: get lots of cash.
0: It's Ricky Lee and Tim's bounce.
2: Barocca gives you back your beep beep bounce.
0: Did you get it? Remember when Barocca introduced that cool little, like, the one where you, and then the Barocca falls down from the cap?
1: No.
0: I was like, that's the amazing. Best invention ever.
1: It's like the little thingy in the Guinness can.
0: The widget.
1: Yeah.
0: Yeah. Or the sauce, you know, the tomato sauce thing. They go.
1: There you go.
0: That goes like that. That's an Australian invention.
1: See?
0: There you go.
1: We're amazing.
0: We are amazing. Alana's in Rudy Hill. Morning, Alana.
3: Good morning, guys. Welcome back.
1: Thank you very much.
0: Happy Monday. You ready to bounce?
3: Absolutely. Let's go.
0: My chair is broken.
1: Oh, someone's popped on a couple of holiday KGs.
0: Ali in Sutherland, good morning to you.
4: Good morning.
0: All right, let's bounce. Ricky's got a topic for you. You bounce back and forth. Alana's going to go first, then Ali, then back and forth. Until someone really just stops.
1: Okay.
0: $50 per answer.
1: $50 per answer. And today, Alana and Ali, your topic is pizza toppings.
0: All right, Alana, go. And then back and forth, go.
4: All right, pineapple. Pepperoni. Ham. Bacon. 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Mm. Cheese. Chicken. Tomato, beef, onion, anchovies, capsicum, prawns, anchovies.
1: Oh, no, we doubled up.
0: Oh, doubled up. All right. So what's that? That's over? I don't know how this works.
1: Someone is scoring and I don't know who yelled out anchovies.
0: You both, I don't know how we've come to this, but you both won $350 each.
1: That's amazing. I mean, that's easy as. Well done, Alana and Ali.
0: Well done, guys.
1: $50.
0: It's back again tomorrow. Can you believe it? Thanks to our good friends at Barocca. They give you your BB bounce. Some things are worth bringing back. Barocca, always read the label and follow the directions for use. I'm going to fix my chair. It's 22 past.

0: That's Katy Perry's brand new one, Watch It Burn.
1: What do you think?
0: Maybe it's a grower. It's the first I've heard it.
1: It's really good. It came out, I think, last week or the week before. It's really good.
0: Okay.
1: I think it's the best song she's put out in a really long time.
0: I just like Raw. Sorry.
1: Yeah.
0: When she sits like that.
1: Yeah. I feel like that was the last era that we all really loved collectively as a music loving.
0: Anyway, good on her. And yes. Justin Trudeau. You're listening out for a Benson Boone song today too, because Benson is coming. Did you know that?
1: I didn't.
0: He's bringing his Wanted Man tour to Sydney, playing Afterpay Arena on the 17th and 19th of November, or the 17th through to the 19th. Maybe. Yeah, I don't know. 17-19 November, it says here. That's good to read. Pre-sale starts Wednesday from 2, with all tickets on sale next Tuesday from 3. Details at frontiertouring.com.au. This is what you're listening out for.
1: What a song. It's good. He was at Taylor Swift's wedding.
0: I know.
1: Yeah.
0: That was one of the ones we knew about. Remember, I mentioned that to you a few weeks ago. I don't know how I knew
1: How did we know that?
0: I don't know.
1: There were some people that were invited that couldn't go, like Ryan Seacrest was invited and he's doing a radio show every day and they're talking about it, but he couldn't go because he got asked to do
0: some
1: 4th of July party.
0: No, you've got to go.
1: He couldn't. He was working.
0: I just loved that Blake Lively and Ryan Reynolds didn't go.
1: Do we actually know that? We don't know everyone that was at the wedding.
0: No, we know.
1: Okay.
0: I know.
1: I just want to know. I just want to know everything about it. And I want to know what Taylor thinks
0: about. Well, she's
1: about.
0: Responded to some stuff about photos and things like that. That's coming up in Glossies before 8.
1: Okay.
0: All right.
1: Okay.
0: 26 past 7.
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6: 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Horsley Park, there's been a crash on the Horsley Drive northbound corner of Walgrove Road. Avalon Beach, Burst Water Main is closed. Barron Joey Road both ways from Whale Beach Road to Kareel Head Road. The M7 motorway slowing now eastbound through Balcombe Hills, approaching the M2. Your travel time from Richmond Road to Windsor Road along the M7 is 13 minutes. 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Sunny today with a top of 20, right now 11 degrees on Sydney's Nova 96.9.
0: Stunning Monday. Look at that. We are off to a cracker. It is right on 7:30. Ricky, Lee and Tim, we're back. Thanks to our friends at Show Ready Express.
1: It's
0: and the birthday girls in the house.
1: Happy birthday, Sarah.
3: Oh, thanks, right you guys.
15: Here. Right now. Right here.
16: Hey there, Sydney. Sarah Harris here. At least 27 people have been killed in a huge fire at a bar in Bangkok. Videos on social media show terrified pubgoers fleeing the flames. DFAT is checking whether any Aussies were caught up in the blaze. Pauline Hanson is no longer the country's preferred PM, according to the latest Resolve poll. Primary voter support for One Nation also slipped 2 points behind Labor. The US insists the Strait of Hormuz remains open, even though Iran says it has closed the waterway until further notice. Both sides have been exchanging fire since Tehran struck a civilian ship in the Strait last week. And flu cases across New South Wales have reached their highest level this year. More than 3,000 cases were reported last week, up 40% from this time last year. Updating sport, Jannik Sinner has defended his Wimbledon crown, the world number one, defeating Alexander Zverev in 3 sets in the men's final. The Cowboys have climbed into the NRL's top 8 with a 19-18 point golden point, I should say, win over the Sea Eagles. The Storm beat the Titans 22-18, while the Rabbitohs toppled the Knights 26-24. And in the AFL, wins for Brisbane, Melbourne and the Western Bulldogs. And the baby sister of the world's most famous activist, Greta Thunberg, is making a name for herself. Bae Mona Lisa describes herself as a self-trained jazz singer and is close to releasing her debut album. Now, she looks very different from her big sis, Bae. Want to hear how she sounds?
0: Yeah.
1: Do I ever?
16: All right, well, let's have a listen.

0: I have seen this.
1: Is that serious?
0: But I had no idea that was her sister.
2: Is she good? Is she a good singer?
0: No.
2: Okay.
0: Really?
2: I was going to say.
0: Never heard a more aggressive voice in my life. Yeah, I will always love you.
2: Climate change can't come quick enough.
0: Wow. But I have seen these videos. Me and my friends send them around to each other. Wow. They're awesome.
2: Yeah. Yep.
0: So but I don't know if she's being serious. Like,
2: no, that she's serious.
0: That's what we can't figure out, she's being dead serious or if she's in on it.
2: No, she's dead serious. She's stepping out of the shadow of her big sister. How dare you? And she's a singer, self-trained. Actually, debut album coming soon.
1: There is a remix, because you know how your news theme is right here, right now, Fatboy Slim. There is a remix with Greta Thunberg doing that. Dan will find it for us. I think it is here. This is it.
0: Right. Hang on. Here.
1: How do we get that?
3: How dare you come here saying that you're doing enough when the politics and solutions needed are still nowhere in sight? Right here, right now, is where we draw the line. Right here, right now, right here, right now,
0: right here,
1: right
0: now.
1: Wow.
3: Right here.
1: There's an explosion in the Thunberg factory.
2: That's amazing.
1: Check your weather after this.
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2: Sunny one today, Sydney, tops of 20 in the city, the same for Liverpool. Right now it is 11 degrees, 10 in our west, and you're up to date on Ricky Lee and Tim.
1: 25 to 8. Got a little message for you, Sarah Harris.
2: Aww.
1: Obviously we've said happy birthday to you.
2: You have. I've got balloons and a nice sign at, 10 to 5 when I walked in this morning. It felt very special.
1: All right, here's your little birthday message.
0: From someone you deeply, deeply love.
8: Hey Sarah, it's Chris Williams here. Just wanted to wish you a very happy birthday. I hope someone's put a Diet Coke in your hand already and you're surrounded by family and friends. All the best.
1: Have we got you a Diet Coke yet?
0: Jenny! And look how hot he looks, Sarah.
2: Oh my gosh. Can you send that to me for my personal file?
0: I love him so much.
1: Have we given you a Diet Coke yet at least?
2: I brought BYO.
1: Okay. We'll get you something. Have a happy birthday. Hey, next, I want to know what you've fallen in love with later in life. Like, maybe just something, anything that you've fallen for later in life.
0: Have you fallen for something?
1: I've fallen for something over the break.

0: 22 to 8 on this Monday morning. It's nice to be back. Rosalie and Tim. Thanks to our friends at Shore Ready Express. Birthday girl Sarah Harris is here too.
1: I'm walking on sunshine.
2: Oh, she's still recovering from a video from Chris Minns.
3: Hey Sarah, it's Chris Minns here. Just wanted to wish you a very happy birthday. I hope someone's put a Diet Coke in your hand already and you're surrounded by family and friends. All the best.
0: What are you doing today? Monday birthday.
1: All the best. Getting my hair coloured. I got a grey hair right at the front of my hairline.
4: There too.
1: Oh, it's not my first.
2: Do you just, no, but like do you pluck them out or do you just leave it and just let them grow and look like streaks?
0: Or do you have a friend come over and pluck them out for you?
2: Yeah, I just plucked a hair off Tim's back because I thought it had fallen
1: back.
2: Off. I thought it was just a hair from
1: his head.
2: I was moving it off.
0: On my actual back.
2: Because I was looking, I don't know why I was behind. I was fixing your chair and I was like, oh, you've got lots of freckles on your back, and then kind of like pulled the back of his shirt down and then there was like a hair and I just moved it out of the way because Jermaine was filming it and it was actually attached to his skin hole.
1: Oh my gosh. You guys are very cute.
0: 13, 24, 10. What have you fallen for later in life? So I turned 45 this year, like you, but I had a little holiday. I went to the Central Coast with the kids.
2: Yeah.
0: And my lovely lady.
1: It's been your birthday already?
0: No, August.
1: I'm still
0: younger than you, so.
1: Yeah, okay. I was going to say, did I miss your birthday? I hate doing that.
0: No. I've got a Monday birthday too this year. But anyway, so I've fallen in love with something that I always used to think was so lame.
2: Okay. I'm so excited to hear this because you think everything's lame.
0: So, literally on the holiday, morning, afternoon, after lunch, before dinner, after dinner.
2: Yep. Can I guess?
0: Yep.
2: Hot tub.
0: Jacuzzi, yeah.
4: Really?
0: Like, what have I been missing? People who buy those hot tubs from Bunnings and stuff, I used to go, okay. I get it. I want one.
2: Really? What is it?
0: Just sitting, you know, to be cold outside and to sit in hot bubbles.
1: Is it because you've got old bones that need warming now?
0: I'm not going to lie, the jets are pretty fun.
1: It's a shame you missed out on the baby shower because, you know, Maddie's parents all ended up in the hot tub.
2: Yeah, Sarah went.
1: I went.
0: Yeah, everyone went to the baby shower.
1: Yeah, and all the parents ended up in the hot tub afterwards.
0: Actually, I get it. And now your mum's just put a hot tub in.
2: My mum's put a hot tub in, but it's like an outside one. Like she's got a beautiful pool area and it's this big outdoor one. And I thought, oh my God, this is so gross. You've really wrecked the house, mum. But she loves it. Everyone's in there. The kids are in there. My sisters are in there.
0: All I want now is a log fire because I was obsessed with that over the break. Yep. So I'm very good at lighting a fire now. Like just exceptional.
2: Yeah.
0: But just log fire, jacuzzi. I need to get myself into that.
2: A jacuzzi, you got to get one.
0: How I can do that.
2: I'll find out what one mum has because it was ginormous and they all had a wonderful time.
0: This
2: if you
0: is what
2: love
0: I'm
2: it,
0: saying.
2: Get one for your house. Do it.
1: Does the water just stay in there all the time?
0: Yeah.
2: Yeah, how does it, how do you clean it?
0: Well, I don't know. I was renting the house, so that might be someone else's issue. If you've got a hot tub and you have
2: advice
0: for us.
2: Drain it and then like clean all the
0: 13, 24, 10.
2: You know when you have a bath and then you drain the bath and there's like,
0: There's a filter.
2: Skin on the walls of the bath.
0: Kathy's in North Rock.
2: The line around.
0: Hey, Kathy. Hello. Do you have a jacuzzi, Kathy, by any chance?
5: I don't have a jacuzzi.
0: Get one. Get a hot tub. What have you fallen for later in life?
5: False eyelashes.
2: do you get the extensions or do you glue them on yourself?
5: No, I go and get them done. One by one, you know how they do the one by one?
2: Yeah, I've never had that done. I'm too scared.
0: You should.
5: Oh, they're fabulous. You're
2: well, here's the thing, Kathy. You'll be able to attest to this. When you get false eyelashes put on, they need to attach them to actual eyelashes.
0: Really?
2: Which I don't have.
5: Yeah. You don't?
0: No, Ricky.
2: No, my lashes are just
0: non-existent.
2: They're non-existent, and I can't grow them back. Anyway, it's a whole thing, Kathy. You don't care about that, but I want to know how long it takes for you to get your set of eyelashes.
5: 1 hour.
2: And you got to lay there with your eyes closed with that thing on them the whole time, right?
5: 1 hour. They put stuff under your eyes so your eyes don't get stuck together. And
0: now you can bat them. You can bat your lashes.
2: Bat your lashes at people. Do you fall asleep when you get it done?
5: No, because we're too busy yucking.
2: Oh, chatting. Chatty Cathy.
0: Hey!
2: Hey!
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6: 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Nova 96.9.
8: Still some delays at Horsley Park after a crash on the Horsley Drive northbound approaching Walgrove Road. At Avalon Beach, Bruce Water Main has Barrenjoey Road closed between Whale Beach Road and Kareel Head Road. There are diversions in place. Starting to build in North Sydney on the Warringah Freeway south toward the Harbour Bridge and Tunnel. They're looking okay both directions. The M4 slows eastbound through Eastern Creek. Your travel time from Mulgoa to Church Street currently 26 minutes on the M4. Sun glare starting to kick in across roads right across the city. What can you do in 2 minutes? 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Sunny today, top of 20, right now 11 degrees, Sydney's Nova 96.9.
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7: 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Ricky Lee and Tim.
8: Thank God it's Monday, Sydney.
9: Oh, Tim. I'm still
10: Puerto Rico. Here we go.
9: Reeling from the Bad Bunny show at MG Stadium.
10: You got your Puerto Rico shirt on today?
9: I do have my Bad Bunny t-shirt. He's actually in Glossies next because I didn't know. Oh. I didn't know.
10: You should know that pause is in there.
9: I know. He's been. I'll give you the Bad Bunny story in Glossies next.
10: Okay.
9: That's all. Also, Taylor Swift and where the photos will be seen is coming up in Glossies next as well.
10: Has she said when?
9: She has not said when.
10: Oh, come
9: she said
10: on.
9: When. It's not Woman's Day.
10: Not new idea.
9: No. Glossies next, 12 to 8.

0: This day is too sweet. Check out the sun.
1: It's beautiful, isn't it?
0: A sunny winter's day on the way, top of 20 in the city. And the worst, we're on 11 degrees now. 10 in Penrith. It is Ricky, Lee and Tim. And guess what? Quickie with Ricky back, obviously, today.
1: Obviously.
0: 20 past eight. $1,000 it's worth. And it's going to jackpot by $1,000 every day.
1: We're cashed up over here.
0: We are cashed up. I'm just talking
1: Look
0: hot
1: out.
0: Tubs. Cashed up bogans.
1: Cashed up bogans.
0: How much is a hot tub?
1: I don't know.
0: I'll look into that. I'm going to look into that this week.
1: You should get one. You've fallen in love with hot
0: I'll
1: tubs.
0: I'll just turn into a prune.
1: Just get one. And then people also have those. People love the hot tubs, the above ground hot tubs. Mm. And then they also get those saunas that you can have at your house.
0: Saunas? Everyone's got a sauna
1: Everyone's
0: now.
1: Everyone's got a sauna
0: Everyone's got
1: at
0: a sauna,
1: house.
0: An ice bar.
1: I know.
0: No wonder no one's going out.
1: Just relax on the couch and pop on the TV.
2: That's showbiz, kids.
3: Entertainment news.
2: Entertainment news.
0: I mean, could you put the hot tub near the TV?
1: Oh, see,
0: that's good. Now, let's talk glossies. No, it's not new idea. No, it's not Women's Day. But Taylor Swift, Travis Kelce have confirmed that their photographs from the wedding will be available on Instagram.
1: Oh, that's good.
0: Okay?
1: Okay.
0: So that's good.
1: She's going to put them out, I would imagine.
0: She's going to put them out. There wasn't many leaked photos. They must have really hidden their phones away.
1: Well, I guess too, if you're invited to the wedding, there would have been NDAs that people would have had to sign and that would have been heavily encouraged to not post anything. And if you are the one that does post something,
0: no, I know.
1: It kind of says a lot about you and I'm sure would be the end to a friendship. There are a couple of things, but I think people are just really respectful that that's her choice, and when she wants to put them out, she'll put them out.
0: Apparently, watches were also taken, not just phones. People's, I guess, Apple watches and stuff,
1: yeah.
0: Not like your Rolex. Well, don't take my Rolex.
1: Also, there was the rehearsal dinner the night before.
0: Yeah.
1: There was all these photos of people leaving the rehearsal dinner with these boxes that apparently had fancy Cartier watches in them.
0: Oh.
1: Yeah. And then did you also see the little
0: Is that a Bombonieri?
1: Something like that. Yeah. It's pretty expensive. Mm. And then the little kind of napkin handkerchief thing that had their little emblem, TT emblem on it. You didn't see any of this?
0: No, I saw the car. The car was cool. That was the car that he picked her up in for their first date.
1: The getaway car.
0: Yeah.
1: Oh, I love that.
0: Anyway,
1: so
0: photos
1: cute.
0: Coming on Instagram. What's happening with Jay-Z?
1: Jay-Z is in the middle of, he's doing three nights at Yankee Stadium celebrating 30 years since his debut album, Reasonable Doubt, came out. And the first night was awesome. The show opened with, you know, there's been a lot of stuff about his hair. You know, he's had the locks for so long and then he, you know, brushed out the locks and had the afro for another show that he did recently. And then the start of the show is him and Beyonce sitting in the stands at Yankee Stadium and her shaving his head. And then the show starts and she comes out and performs with him, which was really cool. And then their daughter, Blue Ivy, played piano for one of the songs, which was really cool.
0: Nice.
1: And he brought out Alicia Keys for Empire State of Mind. That was the first night. And then last night was the second night. And he's had Slick Rick, Eminem, Pharrell, lots of people come out.
0: He's Eminem. Jesus Christ, the King, and he's Latin, good stuff.
1: It's Renegade. It's a great song.
0: No, it's good.
1: Yeah, I can see you turning your nose up at it. But it's really
0: I'm not
1: good.
0: Turning my nose up at it.
1: It's
0: I
1: just
0: appreciate
1: not your
0: that.
1: Thing,
0: it's
1: I get
0: not
1: it.
0: My thing. Guess
1: but you
0: what,
1: know, I have to listen to like cool hip bands sometimes.
0: Bad Bunny. I didn't know this, but you know his halftime show, which is just unbelievable. I mean, you have people in your life that watch it over and over and over again.
1: Yes, one of my best friends is Puerto Rican and their daughters, Yumi and Ari, walk around going, hey, hey, hey,
0: it's been
1: I'm
0: nominated for 9 Emmys.
1: 9 Emmys?
0: Yeah.
1: For the production of the show.
0: Yeah, how crazy is that?
1: It was
0: incredible.
1: I didn't
0: know a halftime show could be nominated for Emmys, but there you go, it has been.
1: It's a very cool show. Have you watched it again since?
0: Yeah, little bits and pieces.
1: You haven't?
0: No.
1: Why are you lying?
0: Well, I've watched it enough times.
1: You watched it the one time when was on.
0: No, I think I've watched it twice.
1: It's so
0: That's
1: good.
0: That's enough.
1: Our friend Britney Spears,
0: yes.
1: As per, is out there, you know, ruffling feathers. She had a little bit of trouble a few months ago. She was arrested, DUI, she went to rehab. And now she's back in a car, not behind the wheel though, but she is out of the sunroof. Because she's just chilling and she wants to know what it's like to be out the sunroof on the freeway.
0: Oh my.
1: And she doesn't know
0: driving.
1: Why. Yep. She doesn't know why everyone's freaking out about it. Chill out, everyone.
0: Well, why else would you put a sunroof on a car if you can't pop out of it?
1: Why can't I stand up on the freeway? What are you talking about?
0: It's 4 to 8. Ricky Lee.
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19: 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At Cashula, there's a broken down truck on Camden Valley Way, eastbound in the right turn lane to Campbelltown Road. The Hume Motorway is looking okay this morning. Clear run past Brooks Road onto the M5 and M7. Once you're on the M5, your travel time from the Hume to the main tunnel is 21 minutes. Still a clear run over the Harbour Bridge and through the Harbour Tunnel. 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Sunny today with a top of 20 right across the city. Right now 11 degrees on Sydney's Nova 96.9.
0: As we creep up to the 8 o'clock news on this beautiful Monday morning, I mean, look at that sun. It's stunning.
1: It's glorious.
0: It's glorious. As is $1,000 with Quickie with Ricky. That is coming up at 20 past 8 this morning. $1,000 is going to jackpot. Buy $1,000 every day.
1: Come on, Sydney.
0: Birthday girl, Sarah Harris.
20: She's rested and raring to go. Hey. And I'm talking about Ricky Lee, hey?
0: 8 o'clock news time.
21: Right here. Right now. Right here.
20: Hey Sydney, Sarah Harris here. Auction clearance rates are showing small signs of recovery after cratering to pandemic level lows on the back of the federal budget. In Sydney over the weekend, preliminary clearance rates lifted by 10%, but there were fewer homes that went under the hammer, down 18% compared to this time last year. Filling out paper arrival cards will soon be a thing of the past for millions of travellers to Australia. After a successful trial, digital passenger cards will be rolled out to all international airports and seaports over the next 18 months. Support for One Nation continues to slip as younger voters, some immigrants and women abandon the party over its policy positions. The coalition is up 3 points to 23%, while Labor remains on 28%. And a three-day crackdown on the state's public transport network has seen more than 350 people charged. Police were responsible responding to alleged violent activity and sexual offences made towards commuters and transport staff. Updating sport, round 19 of the NRL has wrapped up with a 22-18 point win for the Storm over the Titans in Melbourne. Earlier, the Cowboys beat the Sea Eagles 19-18 in Golden Point at Brookvale, while the Rabbitohs beat the Knights 26-24 in a thriller at Accor Stadium. Jannik Sinner continues to dominate men's tennis, winning back-to-back titles at Wimbledon, and Aussie golfer Minwoo Lee has finished runner-up at the Scottish Open. And you might have noticed that flags on the harbour and Anzac bridges are flying at half-mast today. That's to honour the extraordinary life of Professor Richard Scollier. The former Australian of the Year will be farewelled at a state funeral at the Opera House later this morning. I've got your weather next.
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20: Sunny one on the way today, Sydney. We're getting to tops of 20 in the city. It'll be 19 at Bondi and also in Campbelltown. Right now, 11 degrees, 10 in our west. And you're up to date on Ricky Lee and Tim.
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25: I'm sorry I'm here for someone else. It's good to
0: call us when you hear him because we're going to hook you up with tickets. He's here in November. Frontiertouring.com.au.
1: Three shows
0: in November. And if you win tickets, maybe you can ask him what Taylor's wedding was like.
1: True. If you do a little meet and greet, that can be your one question.
0: We have to get him in, don't we?
1: Surely.
0: Yeah. Love
1: Surely
0: the Boone.
1: Surely the Boone will come in and see us.
0: Quickie with Ricky very soon, but up next, we want to know the story that no one believes. And you have to go.
1: I swear.
0: The story where you just go, I swear this happened. I swear. 13, 24, 10, 100 bucks to spend at Yochi.

0: morning. It is 8:06. I noticed that too when you're on holidays with non-radio people.
1: Yeah, we've just come back from 2 weeks of being on holiday. I had a week on the GC with my family and then had a week in Bali with friends. And I've realised you and I speak really,
0: really fast. Yeah. And we don't suffer fools. We're like bang, bang, bang, bang, bang.
1: So often I found myself being like, come on, people, speed it up.
0: Yeah.
1: Oh, my gosh. I was so excited to come back and...
0: I know, talk to a proper person.
1: Talking fast with you.
0: Like, we love our family and friends, obviously.
1: Of course. It was great and had a wonderful time, but I love chatting.
0: But I've got my kids onto that level, though. My three kids can really just...
1: I feel like it would be impossible to be in your life and not be 100 miles an hour.
0: If you want to get a word in around the dinner table, you better make it a good, funny story and make it quick.
1: Otherwise, you're going to get
0: the ads off. All right, 13, 24, 10. What's the story where you just go, I swear? Like, I've just watched on the news again, that bison attack.
1: Yeah, someone got flung into the air by a huge bison.
0: I thought bison's that stuff that you buy at the servo and you eat it.
1: Yeah, that's, you know,
0: that's biltong.
1: Yeah, but doesn't it start, what is it? It's jerky. That's like kind of like beef jerky.
0: What do you call it?
1: You little jerky. Isn't it biltong? Isn't that what it is? It's like beef jerky.
0: But is bison different? What's a bison? Okay, 13, 24, 10 anyway. Give us a call and tell us the story where you just go, I swear.
1: Yes, these crazy, outrageous stories that no one believes when you tell them. Like the bison flinging the guy in the air. But have you seen this? Over the weekend,
0: a guy
1: was sucked head first out of a plane window.
0: Yeah.
1: How does that happen? How does it happen? Because everyone thinks it, right? Everyone's had that thought when they're on a plane of like, you know, they tell you like, if you sit in the exit, don't touch the exits and all that. And you just think about what would happen if someone actually did that. What would actually happen? Would we all get sucked out? Would one person get sucked out? How does it work? Anyway, it happened.
0: Yeah,
1: so this is a Ryanair plane.
0: Okay.
1: Everyone's sitting in there.
0: Naming the airline.
1: Yeah. They're sitting in their chairs. And
0: as you do on a plane.
1: Yeah, they're just relaxing. Waiting for the trolley to come round with their
0: How I Met Your Mother and your cheese and crackers.
1: Yep. And about 10 minutes into the flight, all of a sudden passengers said that they heard a bang and the plane just dropped. And what happened was a piece of the plane had flung up and hit the window, and then the window popped out, and then the guy's head and shoulders went out of the plane while they were in the air. And then his wife and a bunch of other passengers had to kind of hold him while the plane landed. What are you even talking about?
0: Do you remember that air crash investigations? This is years ago, where one of the pilots, I'm pretty sure this is right, 13, 24, 10, if you can correct me, got sucked out of the front of the plane.
1: I remember seeing this.
0: And the flight attendants held onto their legs and they were actually holding the nose of the plane as it's going through the air.
1: Yeah. And they were holding his feet.
0: And he survived.
1: He survived.
0: I mean, if he's listening, keep that in 24/10 as well. All right,
1: but
0: calls
1: how
0: next
1: insane
0: on
1: is that?
0: Stories that make you just go, I swear. Gabby is hanging on 13.

0: Remember when everyone had hair like Pete Wentz?
1: You did.
0: No, I didn't.
1: Yes, you did.
0: You think I straightened it? I never did. I just had a long fringe. But Pete Wentz.
1: Okay, so why is your hair now not long and straight?
0: Because it's short and curly. Ish.
1: But why is it curly-ish now? But it was
0: anyway,
1: longer
0: remember
1: then.
0: Remember when
1: and
0: everyone
1: it was
0: had
1: straight.
0: Pete Wentz hair?
2: That's all I'm saying.
1: Everyone was so emo.
0: Yeah, that's it.
1: And like the big long straight fringe and like men wearing eyeliner. Disgust.
0: And also that's one of the only bands I think where everyone knows the bass player's name but not the lead singer's name. Well, I couldn't tell you the lead singer of Fall Out Boy.
1: Is Pete Wentz not like the boss
0: no,
1: of the band?
0: No, he was the bass.
1: Really?
0: He was just bass hanging out with Ashley Simpson.
1: Oh my
0: that was
1: goodness.
0: A different time. 13 past 8, we're talking about stories that make you just go, I swear. And I will say it was a British Airways flight from England to Spain. It was 1990 and apparently the little window, the front of the plane popped out and the captain was partially ejected from the aircraft and he was held in place by the first officer for 20 minutes as it was flying through the air. What?
1: And it looks crazy because it's like he's gone out and his knees, he's kind of flipped back and they're holding his feet so his knees are kind of like hinging him onto the window. It's insane.
0: And this story, a couple of days ago?
1: Yeah, a couple of days ago, a Ryanair flight, one of the windows just popped out.
0: I didn't think they could do that.
1: I didn't think they could do that either. And a guy got sucked out and his wife and a bunch of passengers had to hold him by his legs in the plane because his head and shoulders were like out of the plane
0: okay.
1: at 10,000 feet. What do you mean?
0: I'm sorry if you're listening on the way to the airport right now.
1: It's not going to happen. It doesn't happen.
0: No, it's not going to happen.
1: It never
0: here.
1: Happens. Planes are really safe. Don't freak out anyone. It's fine.
0: Gabby in Forestville, good morning.
3: Good morning.
0: What's the story that you have to go, I swear, when you tell it?
3: So I managed to sink my dad's boat.
1: How?
3: Dad and I decided we were going to get ready for our annual family holiday, so we took the boat out just to give it a bit of a run.
1: Yeah.
3: We forgot to put the bung plugs in, and that wasn't too bad. We figured out quite early, but we had a bit of water in the boat at that point, so Dad was like, I've got this great idea. Let's remove the bung plugs and just run it as fast as we can and it'll get the water out, and then we can put the bung plugs back in. But it didn't matter how fast we were running it, the water wasn't coming out. I look back. This huge wave comes over the back and about half a second later, that boat, Titanic style, flipped over and went down.
0: You're saying bung plugs like we know what they are. What, what's a bung?
1: I'm thinking you're saying something else.
0: Don't
1: say it.
0: What's a bung,
1: what are you saying?
0: What's a bung plug?
3: A bung plug. It's essentially like a little plug at the bottom of the boat that if you open it, water can just flow straight into the boat.
1: Am
3: and
1: I
3: the
1: right?
3: whole idea is that you can drain it when you finish using the boat to get the water out. But if you forget to put them back in,
0: you've
3: just got like a big hole in the bottom of your boat.
0: Okay, thanks so much. They sound very important, the old bung plug.
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6: At Casula, a track has broken down at the crossroads. It's on the Hume Highway in the right turn lane onto Campbelltown Road, heading citybound. Traffic slowing now through Rouse Hill on Windsor Road, southbound toward Old Windsor Road. Built up through Eastern Creek as usual. Great Western Highway at Wargrove Road intersection. Just watch your speed through that area. Getting reports of a breakdown on the M4 motorway at Eastern Creek as well. It's eastbound just past the M7 motorway on-ramp. Sunglare starting the slow traffic right across the city eastbound. Still looking okay though. Over the Sydney Harbour Bridge both ways. Lunch is coming in hot and bigger at 7-Eleven. Try the Mega Sausage Roll or the Double Kransky, your lunch favourites, now bigger at 7-Eleven. Wonderfully easier. Sunny today with a top of 20, right now 11 degrees on Sydney's Nova 96.9.
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11: Hi, Annalise, you've won $600. Karen, you have won $900. Congratulations. Adrian has scored $2,000.
1: Yes, Adrian!
12: Call 13 24 10 now, Sydney. We play next.
0: And do it, because guess what? Quickie with Ricky is back, and it's worth $1,000.
1: Huge.
0: And it will jackpot by $1,000 every day if you don't manage to beat old mate over here.
1: Get amongst it, Sydney.
0: Are you relaxed and refreshed? Are you a bit slow?
1: I might be a bit slow.
0: Okay.
1: My brain might be still catching up after a holiday.
0: Quickie with Ricky, it's next. 19 past 8.

0: 2 past 8. I think Gabby's back.
1: You forgot to put the bun plugs in.
0: Thanks, Gabby. 20 our top today. It's sunny in the city and the west. We're on 11 degrees now, 10 in Penrith. Are you ready?
2: Are you ready?
0: I'm ready. I just have to do the same thing every day.
2: I'm unsure if you're ready.
0: I'm ready.
3: Ricky Lee and Tim's
4: Quickie with Ricky.
0: Ricky! It's worth $1,000 today. And Margaret.
2: Hello, Margaret.
0: In Kellyville Ridge.
5: Hello, welcome back, guys. We missed you on the air.
2: We missed you too. We had a nice holiday, but it is good to be back.
0: It's always nice to be back.
2: It feels good.
0: How are you feeling trivia-wise, ready to win some money to kick off your week?
5: Fingers crossed. I'm not feeling too refreshed after a busy weekend, but let's see how we go.
2: Well, good luck, Margaret. I really want you to win this.
0: You're heading to Melbourne on a girls' trip. Is that what you need the cash for? Is that right?
5: I am, yeah. My daughters, who are 19 and 22, have surprised me with a week in Melbourne. So that would come in very handy.
2: That's amazing. They're taking you away. That's awesome.
0: You can go to one of our favourite restaurants there, Yakimono. Is it Yakimono?
2: Yes. One day, Tim and I were at this restaurant. It's beautiful, beautiful little Japanese restaurant. And Tim and I were sitting up at the bar where you sit and watch into the kitchen. And someone thought we were on a date.
0: Someone came up to me and thought that
2: we were dating.
0: I'm like, no, we're just having lunch because we're friends.
2: Like, anyway. Proper thought we were on a date.
0: Yeah. We were holding hands.
2: We were kissing a bit.
0: Put your noise-cancelling headphones on and get ready. Okay, here's how it works for people who are just joining us for the first time with Quickie with Ricky. I've got 10 trivia questions, 30 seconds on the clock. Your time starts at the end of my first question. You can pass because it's all about getting as many right as you possibly can, and it's worth $1,000. Are you ready to rock, Margaret?
5: I am. Yep, let's do it.
0: Okay, Elsa is a character from which movie?
5: Frozen.
0: What's the square root of 81.
5: 9.
0: Who sings Anti-Hero?
5: Taylor Swift.
0: What planet is closest to the sun?
5: Jupiter.
0: Who plays the Terminator in the original Terminator film?
5: Arnold Schwarzenegger.
0: What do you call a baby frog?
5: Tadpole.
0: What colour is the Stan logo?
5: That was wrong. Blue.
0: What is the chemistry symbol for gold? Chemical symbol for gold. Sorry, time is up anyway. You got tadpole right, by the way.
5: Seriously?
0: Yeah.
5: That's a wild guess.
0: All right, you got 6. Ricky has to get 6 or beat 6.
2: 6.
0: 6.
2: Woo!
0: Margaret was on fire there. I stumbled in a couple of the questions, so that's my fault. It's all right. It's our first day back. Okay.
2: Yeah, but you didn't sabo her, did you?
0: No, I didn't.
5: I think I should get an extra point for that.
0: Hey, Margaret.
2: There we go.
0: All right, let's see how Ricky goes and then we can have an argument. Okay.
2: Yeah,
0: your time starts at the end of my first question. Elsa is a character from which movie?
2: Frozen.
0: What's the square root of 81?
2: 3.
0: Who sings Anti-Hero?
2: Taylor Swift.
0: What planet is closest to the sun?
2: Mercury.
0: Who plays the Terminator in the original Terminator film?
2: Pass.
0: What do you call a baby frog?
2: Froglet.
0: What colour is the Stan logo?
2: Blue.
0: What's the chemical symbol for gold?
2: Pass.
0: What year did the Berlin Wall fall?
2: 1931.
0: Margaret.
5: Oh my God, no way.
0: So you got the square root question right.
2: What is it?
5: Yeah.
0: Obviously it's 9.
2: Don't say obviously you two.
0: Arnold Schwarzenegger is the Terminator.
2: I was thinking of the other guy. Of course he's
0: not a froglet. Which means, Margaret, you got 6. Ricky got 4. You've won $1,000.
2: Awesome. Congratulations. You didn't have to fight it out with Tim.
5: That's crazy. Thank you so much.
0: Congratulations. Well done.
2: Well done.
5: Awesome. What a great trip this is going to be.
2: Well, have a wonderful time.
0: $1,000 again tomorrow. Is that correct? Same time, same station. Quickie with Ricky is back. You are not refreshed at all.
2: I'm going to screw my head on.
4: 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Morning, Sydney. It's Mel Trusina. 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
16: 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At Northmead, a car's broken down on Windsor Road. It's southbound in the right-hand lane at James Roos Drive. Moorbank, a broken down truck is on the Moorbank Avenue eastbound on-ramp to join the M5 motorway. M5 is doing okay through Moorbank, just a bit of sun glare. Travel time to the main tunnel is now 17 minutes. And at Avalon Beach, Burst Water Main has closed Barrenjoey Road both ways from Whale Beach Road to Kareel Head Road. 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Search FIR Style. Sunny today with a top of 20 across the city. Right now, 11 degrees on Sydney's Nova 96.9.
0: 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Sarah Harris is here with your Monday morning news update.
17: Hello.
2: What's in that drink bottle?
17: just water, my friends.
0: I love how you have a little emergency sip just before you're about to go.
17: I know. You really caught me off guard there. I was in my own little world.
0: How can I? It's 1:30.
17: Right now. Hey there, Sydney. Sarah Harris here. One Nation claims it's not worried about its recent decline in popularity, saying polls are simply an indication, not a vote. The latest Resolve survey shows the minor party has fallen 3 points to 26%, the largest drop in support coming from migrant and female voters. Labor remains steady at 28% with the coalition up 3 points. Fire has ripped through a Bangkok pub, killing at least 27 people. It took half an hour for firefighters to bring the blaze under control. There are fears more bodies are still inside the venue. Universities across Australia will now be legally required to adopt a formal definition of hate and set up a clear process for racism complaints. The changes are part of a government overhaul of the higher education sector. And flu cases across New South Wales have reached their highest level this year. More than 3,000 cases were reported last week, up 40% from the same time last year. Updating sport, Jannik Sinner has defended his Wimbledon crown, the world number one defeating Alexander Zverev in 3 sets in the men's final. The Cowboys have climbed into the NRL's top 8 with a 19-18 golden point win over the Sea Eagles. The Storm beat the Titans 22-18, while the Rabbitohs toppled the Knights 26-24. And in the AFL, there were wins for Brisbane, Melbourne, and the Western Bulldogs. And Tom Holland has apologised to Tom Holland. The Spider-Man star came face to face with his name twin, Tom Holland, a historian and the host of the wildly successful The Rest is History podcast. Here's how it went down.
8: Hello, everyone, and welcome to a Rest is History special. I am Tom Holland, and I have with me the real Tom Holland.
15: Not the real Tom Holland, yeah, just the real Tom Holland. Other Tom Holland.
8: Were I the kind of person who regularly Googled himself, I mean, you would have destroyed my ability to do that.
17: Now, there are some serious consequences with sharing a name with a famous person. Fans were very confused when Holland, the historian, gave a glowing review of Christopher Nolan's new flick, The Odyssey, in which Holland, the actor, stars. One fan writing, bruh, you're in it.
2: Oh, that's good. Hey, bruh.
0: Actually, after listening to that clip, though, I knew there was a reason I never listened to that podcast.
17: What does he know about history? What does a kid from Spider-Man know about history?
0: You know, the Norway soccer player, is it Erland Haaland?
17: He's so funny.
0: You know, Tom Holland asked him over to his house for dinner. And he said, nah, and he had no idea who Spider-Man is or him. And he's like, nah.
17: No, he probably thought he was the guy from the Rest is History podcast. Boring.
2: I, you know how you think Alex Warren, the singer, is...
0: Should be British.
2: Should be British.
0: He's American.
2: I thought Tom Holland, the actor, was American.
0: Because he acts and puts on an American accent.
2: But hearing that, I was like, oh, wow. I've never heard him speak.
17: Yeah, one of his first big roles was in Billy Elliot.
2: Oh, that was him.
17: Yeah, he's so
0: cute. What do they say in Billy Elliot? What's the quote?
2: I don't know. I haven't seen it.
0: Just want to go to the ballet.
2: Aww. Is that what they say?
17: Yeah, he's got the full... What accent did you just do? What's that called? That a scouser?
0: I'm not allowed to do accents, so I didn't do one.
17: You do really good accents, though.
0: Yeah,
17: really
0: not allowed to do them on the radio.
17: Do you ever get mixed up with people? Do you have like a name twin?
0: Yeah, there's a Tim Blackwell for the Chicago Cubs. I think he's passed away
17: now. That's cool.
0: Mm.
2: Did you ever... Before he passed, did you ever get...
0: We hooked up for a coffee. Okay, I think we should move on, hey?
17: All right, okay, fair enough. We're the next.
0: Next.
18: Ricky Lee and Tim are back in a sec.
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17: Sunny today, Sydney, tops of 20 in the city. We're looking at 18 at Terry Hills. Right now, 11 degrees, 10 in our west. And before I go, Steph Curry, the NBA basketball player, well, he got confused. Well, Obama sent Stephen Curry, the Australian actor of the Castle fame, an invitation to the White House, got them mixed up. Imagine that.
2: I dug a hole. Fill him with water.
0: Wrong Stephen Curry.
17: Here we go.
0: We want to ask you, because it's your birthday, can you provide two of your favourite songs for the huge music poll, and then we will either approve them or deny?
2: As you say them, we'll be like, nah.
17: Okay.
2: Yeah, nah.
17: Okay. Oh, geez, you've really put me on the spot.
0: We can come back. I just wanted to give you the heads up.
17: Okay, great.
0: A huge music poll coming up.
2: Exciting. Yeah, and we're going to live judge your choices.
0: Yeah, it's exciting if they get picked.
17: All right.
2: And otherwise, we'll choose for
22: Previously
2: you.
22: Previously on Ricky Leaks.
23: Which TV personality is currently in a fake relationship? This girl, she's got to control her fake man, because I'm telling you, he will tell anyone who will listen that it is fake and all for attention.
2: Yeah. She's got to control her fake man.
22: Got some goss, Sydney? Call 132410 now.
0: Someone's just back from America.
2: Someone's been to San Fran.
0: In a Waymo.
2: At Apple HQ.
0: 132410, give us a call. We have $100 to spend on fuel. We want your Ricky Leaks. Spill the Sydney tea for us. What do you got? I got some.
2: Surely you've got some goss. We've been away for 2 weeks. Give us some, Sydney.
0: I got one thing I can tell you privately and one thing I can tell you on the radio. We'll do it next. 132410. Let's do Olivia Dean to get us there. Baby steps.
24: 20 in the review.
0: 24 to 9.

0: do love that song.
1: This always reminds me of you.
0: You're going to do it over your shoulder like this. Mm. 21 to 9, it's a Monday, so let's get into some regulating.
2: Ricky Lees.
0: Now, I've got one to kick off. We have $100 to spend on fuel here, but I have it on good authority.
1: You don't get the fuel.
0: Okay, I filled my car up, though, yesterday, so. I have it on good authority that Tones and I.
1: Yes.
0: One of our most successful exports, yes. I guess you could say. He's on a plane as we speak. Is it to LA to perform at the World Cup final?
1: That would be amazing.
0: Is it World Cup final? Is that what I'm hearing?
1: That would be amazing.
0: Because Bieber's been confirmed.
1: Oh my gosh, they're going to put on, of course, an incredible show. I mean, Tones, that
0: imagine
1: would be
0: that.
1: So good.
0: I've also noticed watching a lot of the games, they're playing Sia.
1: Yes.
0: In the,
1: that would be great if she was performing.
0: Unstoppable.
1: I'm a Porsche with no brakes.
0: Anyway, that's my Ricky Lake.
1: I like
0: it's
1: that.
0: It's not that juicy, but I think you'll
1: let's
0: find.
1: Let's see if it comes to fruition.
0: And when is
1: Cause
0: it?
1: Your last,
0: Monday.
1: Your,
0: Monday?
1: Your last Ricky Lake was that Taylor Swift was already married like a month ago.
0: Yeah.
1: And that was not
0: that
1: right.
0: That could have happened. Maybe it was just a party in MSJ. I don't know. I'm standing by that one. There were fireworks over a Rhode Island house, okay?
1: It was just a random Tuesday night for her.
0: Melanie in Warriewood, what is your Ricky Lake this morning?
3: Oh, hey, guys. So I've got some juicy goss for you.
1: Yeah?
3: My mum used to work in a well-known beautician place in Avalon. So it's still Sydney-wide. And she came home one day very horrified that they'd run out of massage oil. And mum was sent down to Woolworths to purchase canola oil and they just added essential oil in it and continued to massage their clients all day in canola oil. Woolworths.
1: Wait,
3: brand.
1: Where is this? What's this in Avalon, did you say?
3: Yes, I won't mention any names.
0: No, don't.
1: No, of course not.
3: Well-known.
1: But I definitely have been to this place that I feel like you're talking about.
0: Canola oil's okay, isn't it?
3: Did you leave feeling like a... Like you'd been cooked?
1: Yeah, did I feel like a deep fried pork chop when I left? No, I didn't, but that's crazy. I mean,
0: adding essential oils is fine.
1: But canola oil?
0: Is that okay?
1: I had a massage.
0: What
1: we just came back
0: oil?
1: From holidays in Bali and I had a massage. Mm. And I'm not saying it was the massage that did it. Maybe it was the water. But I have like my skin is all like yuck.
0: I don't like massages.
1: From the, maybe
0: I get
1: from
0: so
1: the
0: bored.
1: Water or the massage oil or something, or the pool water or something. I've got like scaly, weird skin. It's so gross.
0: You operate on a very germ-free level here.
1: Yes.
0: How did you go in Bali?
1: Fantastic.
0: Okay. All right.
1: Fantastic.
0: Liz is in Surrey Hills. What is your Ricky Lake this morning?
4: Hello. This goss dates well back to like 2018. So a friend of a friend of mine, who's a bloke, he was asked to go on a date with a massive Hollywood star, but he was asked to sign an NDA to do so.
1: Yeah.
4: So I can't drop the name because I didn't sign the NDA, but he gives fresh Hollywood vibes.
1: Okay.
4: He gets a little bit slap happy.
0: Okay.
4: One might say.
1: Oh.
0: Wow.
1: You know, mate.
0: The Oscars. Okay.
1: Slap happy.
0: Okay.
1: Oh, mate. Oh, my gosh.
0: All right.
1: And also,
0: thank you,
1: I love that she was like, I won't say the name because I didn't sign the NDA. But your mate told you who did sign the NDA. Fully told you. And I like it.
0: Okay.
1: I'm here for it.
0: This
1: thank you for thanks for dropping that in Ricky Lakes. I like it.
0: Maddie's in Penrith. What do you got for us?
5: Good morning. Did you know that Justin Timberlake is a huge germaphobe?
1: I didn't, but that makes me like him even more.
0: Do you?
5: My friend works at Kudos, and I mean, I know it was a long time ago, it was 2014, but she had to clean all the door handles he was going to touch and like full on sanitize and put like air filter things in all the lifts he was going in and change all the filters every 2 hours.
1: It's a real
0: must
1: thing.
0: Must be a singer thing.
1: It's a real
0: Maddie.
1: Thing for singers because if you get sick, it's all up in your sinuses and in your throat and it means you have to cancel shows.
0: Yeah.
1: It's just something that singers are always really hyper sensitive and really aware of and generally will take care of all those kinds of things themselves. But when you're Justin Timberlake and you can ask for the air conditioning filters to be changed, I mean, come on.
0: What do you do with the doorknobs?
1: I use my hand, but then I use hand sanitizer, or I will find another way to open the door that's not with my hands. But if I'm ever putting my hands in my mouth, which I don't, you always have to wash your hands.
0: You don't put your hands in your mouth.
1: No, like if you're eating chips or something.
0: Yeah.
1: Like, and you put that filthy hand that someone's touched themselves and not washed their hands and then touched the door handle and then they've put their hands in the chips and then that's going in my mouth. No, thanks.
0: Okay, I get it. Thank you, Maddie. Thank you, Liz. Thank you, Melanie. Good Ricky Lakes this morning.
1: That's good.
0: It's 9:15. You're listening out for Benson Boone, by the way, if you want tickets.
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7: At Jamison Town, there's a broken down track on the M4 motorway. It's westbound just past the Nepean Bridge. Traffic is slowing westbound from around Mulgoa Road toward the bottom of the mountains and Emu Plains. Also a breakdown at Northmead on Windsor Road. It's southbound just before James Roos Drive, blocking the right lane. At Moorbank, there's a broken down truck on the Moorbank Avenue eastbound on ramp to the M5 motorway. At Avalon Beach, Bruce Water Main still has Barrenjoey Road closed in both directions from Whale Beach Road to Kareel Head Road. 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Sunny today with a top of 20. Right now 12 degrees on Sydney's Nova 96.9.
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5: We forgot to put the bung plugs in.
0: Bung plug.
5: 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The bung plug.
0: You're saying bung plugs like we know what they are.
1: What's a bung? You're saying something else. Don't say it.
0: We are hearing.
1: Still recovering from that.
0: They are very important if you're a boaty person. Yeah, a bung plug. All right, guess what else is important? Ooh.
1: Is this Benson Boone?
0: It is. I believe he's playing three shows at Afterpay Arena November 17, 18 and 19. Pre-sale starts on Wednesday at 2 with all of the tickets on sale next Tuesday from 3. 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I'm sorry.

0: Benson. It is 8 to 9. James is in Rydalmere. My mouse is really all over the place today. That's why I'm trying to pad and get to James in Rydalmere. G'day, mate.
1: Hello, hello.
2: How are you today?
1: I'm so good now.
2: So good now. Why?
1: Because I'm just really hoping that maybe possibly I got Benson Boone tickets.
0: You did, yeah. You're like literally like the first person in Sydney to get these tickets.
2: There you
0: Congratulations.
2: Go, James.
1: Oh, yeah. You beauty.
0: You can backflip in anticipation.
2: What's your favourite Benson Boone song, James?
1: Mr. Electric Blue. It's about his dad. It's such a good song.
2: It's such a great song, isn't it?
0: Is that the one that has this at the end?
1: Yeah.
0: Yeah. Yeah. James all over it. Good on you, mate.
2: It.
0: Thank you very much.
1: Thank you so much. I'm lost for words.
2: So have a wonderful time. I can't wait. This is a show I'm really excited about seeing.
0: Yeah, November 17, 18, 19 at Afterpay Arena. We have more tickets to go tomorrow. Now, as it is Sarah Harris's birthday, we have tasked her with the job. Is that the right word? Do you say that?
2: Sure. Yeah, it's quite a job,
0: actually.
2: Do you
0: task someone? To come up with our huge music poll tunes for next.
2: Which is a very big deal, Sarah, because you know my friend over here loves being in control and loves knowing and making the decisions.
3: But also, you're both very good at knowing what music is cool.
2: Would
3: and
2: you love
3: music snobs.
2: Well, I wouldn't say snob. He's a snob. I'm not a snob.
0: I like all music except for some.
2: Except for anything you don't like.
3: So I was going through my playlist on Spotify. I was going, can't do that.
0: No,
2: because we want to know what are your favourite songs.
0: We want you to be true to yourself, as they say on Australian Idol.
2: All right. We will.
3: Well, these are true to myself.
0: Okay.
3: And I think all of them are crowd pleasers. I've got three.
0: Oh, not Crowded House.
3: No. See, that's what I mean. Snobby. All right. First one, controversial, but I love it. Nickelback.
2: Are you serious?
3: How You Remind Me.
2: What?
3: It is a cracker.
2: You're the one that likes Nickelback.
3: Everyone likes this song. I've been down
2: to the bottom of every bottle. My goodness.
0: I'm nervous.
2: You've chosen
0: now.
2: Nickelback as one of your favourite songs.
3: Faves. Absolute favourites.
2: Everyone
3: is a closet Nickelback song.
0: No, they're not.
2: No.
3: Okay,
2: no.
3: All right.
0: No, they're not.
3: Fan, I mean. The next one is My Sharona by The Knack.
0: This is good.
3: One of my faves. Reality Bites.
2: I'm picking up what you're putting down. You're a rock gal.
3: Rough as guts, they say. And
2: what else? You've got another one?
3: And
0: three. Okay.
3: Unwritten by Natasha Bedingfield.
2: Staring at the picture for you.
0: Oh, that's good. Okay. Well, vote now in the Sarah Harris birthday huge music poll.
2: This is awesome.
0: How You Remind Me.
3: It's
0: Nickelback,
3: hit after hit.
0: My Sharona.
2: What a trio of songs.
0: And Unwritten. You know, Smooth is on level 3, right? Huge music poll.
3: I was playing Sousa Studio earlier and I thought I'd better get down there.
0: Vote now. Sarah Harris with your 9 o'clock news after this. It's 5 to 9 now.
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16: 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Liberty Grove, there's been a crash northbound on Homebush Bay Drive just before Alton Avenue. Traffic delays are back toward the M4 motorway and Parramatta Road. Cabramatta, broken down car on the Cumberland Highway. Northbound, it's in the right turn to Cabramatta Road West. The M4 motorway at Glenmore Park has a breakdown westbound just past the Nepean River. It's in the right lane and traffic is slow from Mulgoa Road west to the site. The Target big brand toy sale and more ends Wednesday. 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Sunny today with a top of 20, right now 13 degrees on Sydney's Nova 96.9.
0: As we creep up to the 9 o'clock news. It's Ricky Lee and Tim. Here thanks to our friends at Shell Ready Express.
2: My cheeks hurt.
0: Oh my God, my sides are hurting. Quoting some jokes from the Louis C.K. special. Mel Trusina is here after 9, I'm pretty sure, isn't she? Yeah, Mel's back. She did a great job on Breakfast with Maddie.
2: Yeah.
0: Thank you for keeping the seat warm, as
2: yes,
0: they say.
2: Thank you very much. We love you both.
0: And if you would like to vote in our huge music poll, it's the Sarah Harris birthday edition.
2: Happy birthday, Sarah!
0: Why are you giving us a thumbs up like that? We just went...
17: Yeah. Yeah. Like celebrating her birthday.
0: Oh, yes. Okay. With a thumbs up. Yes. You're happy a good friend, Sarah. Aren't you?
2: Is that what you do when it's someone's birthday? You just send them a thumbs up. A yellow thumbs up emoji.
17: Yeah. I agree. It's your birthday.
2: Hey.
0: How you remind me, Nickelback, My Sharona or Natasha Bedingfield's Unwritten. We'll have a result for you next.
18: Right here.
3: Hey there, Sydney, Sarah Harris with you. At least 27 people have been killed in a huge fire at a bar in Bangkok. Videos on social media show terrified pubgoers fleeing the flames. DFAT is checking whether any Aussies were caught up in the blaze. Pauline Hanson is no longer the country's preferred Prime Minister, according to the latest Resolve poll. Primary voter support for One Nation also slipped 2 points behind Labor. Paper arrival cards for incoming travellers will soon be phased out and replaced with a new digital declaration. It follows a successful trial and will be rolled out at all international airports and seaports over the next 18 months. And a state funeral will be held at the Opera House this morning for former Australian of the Year, Professor Richard Scollier. Updating sport, the Cowboys have climbed into the NRL's top 8 with a 19-18 point golden point win over the Sea Eagles. The Storm beat the Titans 22-18, while the Rabbitohs toppled the Knights 26-24. In the AFL, there were wins for Brisbane, Melbourne and the Western Bulldogs, and Jannik Sinner has won back-to-back Wimbledons. And Britney Spears is ignoring criticism after she was snapped standing through the sunroof of a car to check out the traffic on an LA freeway. She says nothing is what it seems. We'll be with the next.
5: Ricky Lee and Tim are back in a sec.
19: South Australia brings you the simple pleasure of staring into space. Out here, among the world's darkest skies, it suddenly becomes so clear to see. All those big, fancy and important distractions are but specks of dust in the continuum of time. Now that should put a twinkle in your eye. South Australia, celebrate the simple pleasures.
3: Gorgeous day on the way today. Sydney getting to tops of 20 in the city. It'll be 20 in Penrith, my place of birth as well. Right now it is 12 degrees in the city and in the west. And you're up to date on Ricky Lee and Tim.
0: All right, come into the studio for all the right. Big moment.
3: Okay, hang on.
0: Your birthday huge music poll.
18: The biggest poll in Sydney.
20: Whoa. Another one.
21: What am I even hearing?
18: Music poll, poll, poll, poll. Two artists.
22: Your favourite.
18: Two songs.
22: My favourite.
18: Head to head.
21: Hello.
18: Bigger than the Harbour Bridge. The Opera House. The Ricky Lee and Tim. Huge music poll.
0: So many thumbs
2: up. Also, why are you so dramatic, Jermaine?
17: This is Sarah. There's something wrong with Sarah's headphones. I wanted to see if they were working first. I gave her the thumbs up to see if it was all okay.
2: You're so obsessed with the thumbs up today.
3: I've started sending just a thumbs up. That's a sign of old age.
0: My dad does that in yellow, the yellow thumbs up.
2: He doesn't even bother to change the colour.
0: He wouldn't know how. Okay, so you have been given the opportunity to pick the three huge music pop
3: this
0: songs.
3: This is a big deal.
2: It's a very big deal.
3: This is a massive deal.
2: It really is. And your songs were Nickelback. This is how, that one.
3: Yep. You remind me
2: of what I really
0: My Sharona.
2: Am.
3: By the Knack.
0: Yep. And then Unwritten. Natasha Bedingfield.
3: Yep.
2: Oh. Jermaine, do you know how to be in a radio studio?
0: Don't touch my
17: phone.
0: It's private. Phone.
17: I was trying to lock it. Sorry. Keep going.
0: Zane Lowe wouldn't put up with his behaviour at Apple Music. Is this how you're walking around him when he's trying to do his job?
2: Apparently, Jermaine's a totally different person when he's not around us. Because
17: can you tell
2: everyone?
17: Apparently, the team reckon that I'm the straightest gay man they've ever met.
2: They were debating whether Jermaine is gay or straight.
3: Well, didn't The Rock think you were straight as well?
0: Oh my God, The Rock did.
17: Maddie's baby daddy.
2: Like, what is happening? Are you a completely different person?
17: Maybe you guys just have a wrong radar, okay?
2: You walk around like this. There's no questioning.
0: Look at this guy I hooked up with.
2: Oh my God, seriously, I'm going to tell you this amazing story, all right?
0: Okay, so the votes are in. Ultra Scenery is waiting, by the way. You get a chance to go and see Olivia Rodrigo in Florida. 58% of our listeners.
3: Oh.
0: It's a cold start, so I'll leave it to...
2: Happy birthday, Sarah.
0: They're back. Happy birthday.
18: Never made it as a wise man.

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1: Oh.
0: It's a cold start, so I'll leave it to...
1: Happy birthday, Sarah.
0: They're back. Happy birthday.
2: Never made it as a wise man.

0: see you tomorrow. Mel Tresina is next.
1: Hey Sarah, it's Chris Minns here. Just wanted to wish you a very happy birthday.
2: Daddy! Can you send that to me for my personal file?
0: Of course.
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at work and get them to call me to get you in the running to go see Olivia Rodrigo in Florida. Deal? We're going to do that very soon. I've got a fresh hit stupid song to play. But first, oh, Harry Styles, American Girls. I hope you had a wonderful weekend. Whatever you're doing today, I'm going to be here. Just keep

0: You're welcome. You're on Nova. Oh my gosh, what a massive weekend it was for the soccer, for the World Cup. No games until Wednesday, but it's okay. We're still recovering from England v Norway. Before the teams played, Ed Sheeran went and sang to the English players, something he's been doing since 2021. Singing to tiny dancer and I miss the way. If I was Ed Sheeran, I'd be claiming that win. He also said who he thinks is going to make it through to the FIFA World Cup.
1: I think it will be England-France final, and I think when you get to the final, anyone can win, and I think it'll be us.
0: Ooh, we'll find out if he's right very soon. It's Ed Sheeran, Celestial on Nova.

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Sydney's Nova 96.9. We've got a brand new song, Cherry Bomb. You ought to know. I'm going to play it right after Joe's End of Beginning. And if you want to win a trip to Florida to see Olivia Rodrigo, now is the time to call 13 24 10.

0: It's hard to say that I'd rather stay awake when I'm asleep, because my dreams are bursting at the seams.
1: Hey, it's Olivia Rodrigo.
2: 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You and a mate. Orlando, Florida.
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3: 13 24 10's the number if you want to win this. Happy Monday, Jess.
4: Thank you. Happy Monday too.
3: I hope this makes it so much better knowing you're in the running to see Olivia Rodrigo in Florida.
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4: 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I'm shaking. Oh my goodness, I'm very excited. Thank you.
3: Oh, you're so welcome, Jess. I love this. We have a winner on Friday.
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4: Okay, I will.
3: After 10 a.m, I'll have another chance for you to harass me right now. It's Olivia Rodrigo. Her fresh hit, Stupid Song. Oh, imagine seeing her perform this live in America. New York.

0: Oh, Monday, welcome to it. That alarm going off this morning, I know, it's not fun. Let's play 9 minutes of the Noughties. I promise I have got 3 songs coming up that are going to get you so pumped up and more chances to win that trip to see Olivia Rodrigo in Florida.
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2: 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Delays continue in Baulkham Hills after a car broke down on Windsor Road. It's blocking a northbound lane at Morinda Road. We've got a breakdown in the Sydney CBD. Sussex Street at King Street. Eastbounders are affected. And in Avalon Beach, a burst water main has Barrenjoey Road closed at Whale Beach Road both ways. There's a minor diversion and adds a few minutes to your trip. 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Sunny today, a top of 20. Right now it's 15 degrees on Sydney's Nova 96.9.
5: 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Across Sydney, this is Mel Tracina.
0: Nova! Good morning. I know it's Monday and we need to be an adult, but I want to take us back to our clubbing days. You know when you used to finish your casual shift, go home, nap till 9 p.m, have some pre-drinks, get ready, and then head out and club until 5 a.m. and then wrap up the night with a dirty kebab. Oh, what a time to be alive. 9 minutes of the noughties. It's